0: One of the hottest collabs of 2026 is placed on my Kiss playlist next. You're going to love what is going on next. Meantime, you stay on your number one hit music station, Kiss, for our $1 million pop quiz. Anna's at work already thinking and dreaming of this.
1: Definitely give some to my mum. She's the best. She deserves everything. Definitely invest in my future. Put some down payment on a house. Maybe invest some.
0: Got it. Thank you for the call, Barefoot Investor. Cheers for that. No, sorry. I'm wildly jealous of your fictitious win. $1 million on the line with the Kiss $1 million pop quiz. Taking it that you've got onto kiss.com.au, you've already registered?
1: Yes.
0: Amazing. Because you know I want you to win this, right? I'm giving you answers to this $1 million pop quiz next. All right, stay on Kiss.
1: Thank you.
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Keep it Kiss. We're revealing this hour's pop quiz answers in minutes. Uh-huh.

0: 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We're live. We're KISS. 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You don't just call.
1: Okay. No worries. That's already done.
0: Hi, superstar. Hey, do you know what? We're going to play this in like 12 minutes' time. So tell your friends, one, to get onto kiss.com.au to register as well, right? Get onto it now. And two, you could have some bragging rights because you could turn around and go, guys, I already know the answers to the first two questions.
1: Yes.
0: Answer to question one is red, as in the color red. Answer to question two is Springfield, as in where the Simpsons live. So red and Springfield, kiss.com.au. $1 million in the waiting to do what?
1: Fly to Queensland, go to Pac Fair.
0: You go to what, Queensland?
1: Yeah, the Pacific Fair.
0: What the hell's in the, what's the Pacific Fair?
1: It's like the biggest shopping centre.
0: What, are you living on a cattle station?
1: No.
0: Because I always thought Brisbane was the fashion capital of Australia. Sure. Ooh, I love your parachute suit. We play the $1 million pop quiz on KISS in minutes. Stay here.

0: got Gordy. How we doing? Let's do less Monday and more music. Kato coming up on Kiss, plus your old school. Oh. Still slaps. Linkin Park in the end. Kiss Switch going off high.
1: I want to know when you're playing that $1 million pop quiz, because I want to win it.
0: Now.
2: The Kiss $1 million pop quiz.
0: You know what's wild? You could be our next Kiss millionaire in the waiting before you even go for your first Monday coffee break. Hey, we do this for Deal or No Deal and Millionaire Hot Seat. The fun starts from 6:30 weeknights on Channel 10. Let's go with the Kiss $1 million pop quiz. Bring in our contestant, please. Look at this lovely lady strutting out of the green room onto the Kiss $1 million stage. Oh, with the good hair too. Hi.
3: Hi.
0: Dominica, right? Tell me about yourself.
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0: Hi. 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Thanks for having Kiss on, guys. We appreciate you. Hey.
3: Thanks for having me.
0: $1,000 could pay for that hair in an instant. 60 seconds on the clock, a grand in the hand. However, you're also up for your $1 million moment, win or lose. Are you ready to play?
3: Oh, that would be amazing. Yes, I'm ready.
0: Let's do this. What colour is a blood moon?
3: Red.
0: What is the name of Bart Simpson's hometown?
3: Springfield.
0: Which former royal couple are known as the Sussex family?
3: Meghan and Harry.
0: Which nationality are dance music group Rufus Du Sol?
3: Swedish?
0: We'll come back to it. American? What is the name of Pauline Hanson's political party?
3: One Nation.
0: Which city is commonly known as Sin City?
3: Vegas?
0: Britney, Justin Timberlake, Christina Aguilera were all discovered on what kids program?
3: Oh, pass.
0: Think Disney. Okay, we'll move on. Hugh Jackman is dating who? Oh. Sutton?
3: Pass.
0: Who played the role of Brian O'Connor in Fast and Furious franchise?
3: Oh, pass.
0: Oh, man. What is the name of the longest running Broadway musical of all time?
3: No idea.
0: Phantom of the Opera. Magna the hairdresser is going to kill you for that one. Hey, Rufus Du Sol, man, they're Aussie. Other than that, you did okay. Justin Timberlake, Britney and Christina, they're all part of the Mickey Mouse Club from back in the day. Hugh Jackman is dating Sutton Foster. Paul Walker.
3: Yeah, I would have not.
0: Paul Walker
3: that.
0: Played Brian O'Connor in Fast and Furious. Oh, man. I wanted to get you $1,000 to start your week. No grand.
3: Look, that's okay.
0: No money, but at least you're leaving this thing with great hair. Magna's doing a great... Magna or Magma?
3: Her name's Magda, but her handle is Magma.
0: Oh, God, that's confusing, but whatever. Live your life. But still up for the $1 million, all right?
3: Thanks, Gordy. That's amazing.
0: Yeah. Enjoy your day.
3: You too.
0: Hey, so it's kiss.com.au to register to play the Kiss $1 million pop quiz. We want you to be Kiss's newest millionaire. To the point I'm giving you answers to our pop quiz questions at 11. Stay on Kiss for me.
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0: Mondays with Kiss are fun. Thanks for hanging with your number one in music station. So what is the deal with Taylor Swift? Is she involved in the new Toy Story 5? Producers say no. There's no music. However, there is TS Toy Story themed billboards going up right across the world, right? Including like a 13 cloud count. It's all very cryptic, but she's got to be involved. Let's get you Taylor Swift in a second, and let's get you into the Kiss Million Dollar Pop Quiz. Cash, a million to spend on what?
1: Oh, I'll pay off the mortgage. We just bought a new house, so we'll do that and buy some new furniture.
0: Forget the budget stuff. You'd be going straight to Coco Republic, please. I'd like
1: of course.
0: I'd like the Kylie Jenner catch. That would be great.
1: Absolutely. I'm not
0: going to... Listen, I've got answers to these pop quiz questions. I want to help you win the big money. Other side of this, all right? Stay on Kiss for me.
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0: Bit of truth between me and you. I've made some financially irresponsible decisions. I have a thing for pretty things. I like expensive cars, but you know what? I've never walked away at the chance of $1 million, which is exactly what I'm giving you, to the point where I'm giving you answers to the pop quiz questions at 11:24. 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

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You got Gordy. Hey, so you want $1 million? You want to win $1 million? Of course you freaking do. Kiss's $1 million pop quiz. I've got answers to your pop quiz questions. Are you ready? Answer to question one is Scissors. Answer to question two is Spice Girls. See, I stopped everything down so you could hear that. Scissors and Spice Girls. Here's the deal. We're going to play in five Kiss hits. If you haven't registered for this, you may as well throw away $1 million. But do it. Kiss.com.au.

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0: Wild to think that 60 seconds is all it takes to flip your life to win $1 million with Kiss. 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We're doing this for Deal or No Deal and Millionaire Hot Seat weeknights from 6:30 on Channel 10. Rolling our next contestant to the $1 million studio. The lights are on. The Kiss $1 million stage is lit. And out, walking up onto the stage right now, please welcome Alyssa. Hi.
2: Hello. Hi.
0: Tell us about yourself. What do we need to know before you hopefully win some big money?
2: Hi. I just turned 21. I'm in my final year of my uni degree. I'm studying to be a paramedic.
0: Hi.
2: And I'm hoping to go to Europe next year.
0: Oh my God. Money would be amazing. And you get the $1 million. You won't be doing backpackers. You would be doing this thing.
2: That's it.
0: Posh, that's white it. Lotus styles. All right, 10 questions in front of you. You get them all right. Instant grand in the hand, right? Nice way to start the week. Plus, you're also up for your $1 million moment.
2: Okay, sounds good.
0: Take a breath. I think you'll be great at these. You'll smash them as a paramedic in the waiting. You'll be so good with stress. Here we go. The childhood game is known as rock, paper, what?
2: Scissors.
0: What girl group has members Sporty and Scary?
2: Skills.
0: AI technology stands for what?
2: Artificial intelligence.
0: What is the capital city of Italy?
2: Rome.
0: What is the name of Elon Musk's electric car company?
2: Tesla.
0: True or false, Mariah Carey holds the record for the biggest selling Christmas album of all time?
2: False.
0: Who is married to Elsa Pataky?
2: Skip.
0: What is the title of the biopic out now about singer Michael Jackson?
2: Michael.
0: Which act performed at the American Music Awards after a 6-year hiatus?
2: Skip.
0: How many kids does Angelina Jolie have? 2, 6 or 12?
2: I'm going to guess 2.
0: Let's go back to true or false. Mariah Carey holds the record for the biggest selling Christmas album of all time. Oh, you said false. That was actually right. That's all right. We did get a few wrong though. So... Elsa Pataky is married to Chris Hemsworth, who performed at the AMAs after 6 years. That was the Pussycat Dolls. Hey, Angelina Jolie and Brad Pitt have 6 kids. Annoying. No cash right now, but you know what? You're up for $1 million. That is incredible stuff.
2: Oh, thanks so much.
0: All right. 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You can do this. I hear you yelling at the radio the answers. 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I'll even give you answers to these pop quiz questions at midday. 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

0: on Kiss on your number one in music station. Right now, your lunchtime probably feels like this. Reheat from last night's leftovers. But you win the Kiss Million Dollar Pop Quiz. I mean, your lunch could sound like... Sorry. Yeah, can I get the table for two with the view, please? Thank you. Oh, I hope this is the... This is the Dom Perignon. Yeah, good, I'm over Passion Pop. Thank you. I mean, dreams could be sweet if you win the Kiss Million Dollar Pop Quiz, and I'm hand-feeding you the answers. Coming up in 10 minutes, all right? 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Some sweet old-school anthems like this from Beyoncé. 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
36: Hey, I'm Chandra Llewellyn. The Sydney property market continues to cool, home prices recording a third consecutive monthly decline in May. PropTrack data shows prices fell 0.2% over the month, with both houses and units dropping. A national inquiry into public school infrastructure begins in New South Wales this week. The Australian Education Union is looking at whether schools have the facilities needed for future growth. A man's been charged for allegedly leading police on a chase in a stolen car across the New South Wales and Queensland border. Police say the 28-year-old clocked speeds of 168 k's an hour before crashing into a fence, cars and palm trees. He then tried to swim across a lagoon before being arrested. And the opening of the multi-billion dollar metro line to Sydney's new airport risks being delayed until 2028. In KISS celebrity news, one of our favourite pop stars got married over the weekend. I'll tell you who next.
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36: Dua Lipa and actor Callum Turner have tied the knot in a small ceremony in London with close friends and family. A larger one is planned in Italy in coming days. The couple started dating in January 2024. I'll have your sport check next.
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36: In sport, the Panthers have sealed a 20-18 point win over the Warriors in a Sunday night thriller. Penrith had to rest their biggest stars Nathan Cleary, Isaiah Yeo and Brian To'o after Origin Game 1. Earlier, the Dragons won their first game in 295 days with a 30-26 point victory over the Broncos. The Kiss cast is next.
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36: The Kiss cast is mostly sunny and a top of 19 degrees in the city and the same in the west. It's currently 17 degrees. 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
6: Hey, real quick, you want access to $1 million? I'm giving you answers before 12:30. Now, I'm giving you a whole bunch of Kiss-3 anthems. This tune right here from Beyonce, a song that, I mean, came together in 15 minutes, a song that was originally called Beautiful Nightmare, according to its writer, Rico Love. The dude's a legend.
7: Well, she took a long time to get there, obviously, because her flight was circling. We were waiting on her, and I wrote Sweet Dreams, and we called it Beautiful Nightmare initially. And I sang the demo. She comes in, and she says, look, I'm late. I really can't stay and record. Jay-Z has a concert tonight. And then I said, okay, well, I just did this one song I'm going to play for you. And I played a Sweet Dreams. And she looked at her assistant and she said, Ange, how much time do we have? We got 30 minutes. And she took her heels off. She took her earrings off. She went in the booth and she recorded Sweet Dreams in 15 minutes. And the funny thing is, if you listen closely to the backgrounds, I'm singing all the backgrounds.
6: What a boss. Heels off, earrings off, boom, 15 minutes creates one of the biggest music anthems in history. Beyonce, what a queen. And if you listen closely, yeah, you can hear writer Rico Love in the background. Beyonce, Sweet Dreams. So we're going back in history.

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3: 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That's when I knew that your heart was scarring. 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

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And keep it KISS. 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

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The Kiss Million Dollar Pop Quiz. 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Hopefully, me and you will be chatting in three Kiss hits. Oh, by the way, I've got incredible news about one of the biggest artists on my playlist right now. I'll tell you in a second. Now, song.

0: So a little bit of a hot take on Kiss. On your number one hit music station, hot off the press, DJ Fisher, as in Aussie DJ Fisher, has confirmed he's going to be playing a part in Toy Story 5. He's going to be playing the garden gnome. Oh! Which means Taylor Swift, judging by all her billboards going on, TS is in TS 5. Imagine what that would sound like.
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4: 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Back the f*** off!
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0: This is incredible. Imagine flipping your life in 60 seconds. That's what the Kiss $1 million pop quiz is all about. It's you getting onto kiss.com.au right now. We're registering your deeds. 6:30 weeknights, deal or no deal, millionaire hot seat. Who's coming in to play the Kiss $1 million pop quiz? Yeah, bring him in the studio. Let's go. Come on. This guy stepping up to the Kiss $1 million stage to play the $1 million pop quiz. Oh, he gave me a high five. What a legend. Hey, Callum, how you doing?
6: Yeah, good, thank you. How are you?
0: Bro, $1 million, you could be staring at this. Tell me about you. What do we need to know?
6: Got a couple of kids at home. Kiwi, just moved over to Australia about a year ago.
0: Yeah?
6: Yeah, and I'm currently away for work and talking to you from Katherine, in fact.
0: Are you in Katherine? Why, you're in the outback?
6: Yeah, just doing some search and rescue stuff up here at the moment, so hopefully back home with the kids next weekend.
0: Oh, brother, this is incredible. You know what? You're good under pressure. 60 seconds on the clock, 10 questions. Get them all right. Instant grand in the hand. Plus, win or lose, you're up for your own $1 million moment. Time starts after question one. Are you ready?
6: Ready.
0: How many days are in a week?
6: Seven.
0: Sunday Rose is the daughter of which famous Aussie actress?
6: Nicole Kidman.
0: What is the largest ocean on Earth?
6: Pacific.
0: In off campus, Hannah Wells is pursuing what major?
6: Psychology.
0: A Kubra is famous for what piece of clothing?
6: Hat.
0: Name Ella Langley's current breakthrough hit.
6: Choose in Texas.
0: Ooh, which country is closest to Australia?
6: PNG.
0: Obsession, currently in cinemas, is set to break box office records. Is what genre?
6: Thriller.
0: Aussie swimmer James Magnussen competed in which controversial swimming games recently?
6: Enhanced Games.
0: Oh, Stephanie Meyer wrote which famous book series?
6: Twilight.
0: Hey, well, let's go back to off campus. Hannah Wells, she's pursuing music.
6: Oh,
0: damn, you came close. And I guess, I mean, Thriller, but Obsession is kind of a horror right now in cinemas.
6: Yeah.
0: We came close. I'm going to call that a 9 out of 10. You nearly got there, my man. You nearly got there. Good luck, all right? Hey, plus, more importantly, the big one, you're up for $1 million.
6: Perfect. Fingers crossed.
0: Thanks for playing the pop quiz, brother. Good luck.
6: Thank you. Cheers.
0: All right. You know I want you to become Kiss's millionaire. And you were yelling at the radio. Those answers, you did incredible. Come play for real. Take your 10 seconds to register for Kiss's $1 million pop quiz at kiss.com.au. Hell, I'm going to be leaking answers to the next pop quiz at one. Stay on Kiss.
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0: You're on KISS, your number one in music station. Harry Styles gave dating advice at his latest concert. You ready for this? He said to a fan, he's like, fill up your own cup and let them fall in love with the overflow. I mean, take that how you like. Harry Styles is coming up in a second. Might even just be a little bit of a clue with the pop quiz coming up. $1 million up for when Jared returned in.
1: Mate, it's a great Monday. I've got Gordy on KISS and I'm pop quiz ready. Let's do it.
0: Oh, yeah, KISS $1 million pop quiz. Keen to play, huh?
1: Yeah, baby. Mate, I'd love to buy us a house and, take that sort of stress away.
0: Oh, bro, those are the times, right?
1: I think everyone's in the same boat these days.
0: $1 million can do it. One pop quiz can do it. You register at kiss.com.au and you know I'm helping you win this, right? I'm feeding you answers.
1: Yeah. Amazing.
0: Seriously, I am leaking answers to these pop quiz questions. Other side of this, you want to be a millionaire? Stay on KISS.
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0: 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I'm feeding you answers at 1:22. 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

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Mwah. We're revealing answers in minutes.

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0: Yoo-hoo! I love it. 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We play the Kiss Million Dollar Pop Quiz in minutes. The answer to question one is true. 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Good luck. Just

0: to Sunshine, Sydney's number one hit music station, Kiss 106.5. I mean, Sam Fender and Olivia Dean just proving you don't need to compete to own the room. God, I love this song. Raimi Ings coming up next now.
1: The Kiss $1 million pop quiz.
0: I mean, as tough as Mondays are, imagine not having to worry about a Monday again with the Kiss $1 million pop quiz. We do this for Deal or No Deal and Millionaire Hot Seat. The fun starts from 6:30 weeknights on Channel 10. Who's up next on the $1 million stage? Let's go. Oh, she is ready. She is confident. I can see it in her eyes. Let's go. Alicia taken to the $1 million stage. How you doing?
2: I'm good. How are you?
0: Tell us about yourself, Alicia.
2: My name is Alicia. I'm 26. I work in a primary school.
0: Okay, and $1 million. You're staring at this game changing. What are you going to do with it if you win it?
2: Buy a car, go on a nice long holiday.
0: Love it.
2: And maybe buy a jet ski or a boat.
0: Oh, my God, yeah. You know, they say money doesn't buy happiness. Have you ever seen an unhappy person on a jet ski? I don't think so.
2: I don't think I have.
0: No. 60 seconds on the clock, 10 questions.
2: All right.
0: Get them all right. Instant grain in the hand. Plus, you're up for your own $1 million moment, of course. Time starts after question one. Are you ready?
2: Ready.
0: All right. True or false? Russell Crowe is also a frontman in a band.
2: True.
0: What is the name of Apple's wireless earbuds?
2: AirPods.
0: Spell Harry Styles' last name.
2: S-T-Y-L-E-S.
0: The ASX is where Australians buy and sell what?
2: Mitsubishi.
0: Indie artist Joe is also famous for acting in what streaming series?
2: Pass.
0: Which singer holds the record for the most Grammy wins ever?
2: Ed Sheeran.
0: In what Australian state would you find the Margaret River wine region? Out west. It's the very furthest western
2: state. Western Australia.
0: Okay, which streaming platform is home to The Pit?
2: The Pit streaming platform.
0: Let's move on. Who has more Insta followers, Ed Sheeran or Bruno Mars?
2: Ed Sheeran.
0: Sophie Monk. I'll give you this one. Sophie Monk is the ambassador for what wine brand?
2: Oh. I'm not sure.
0: Yellowtail. Yellowtail. You're probably still on your passion pops. I get it.
2: That's all right.
0: You know what? You gave the best answer in pop quiz history to the ASX is where Australians buy and sell what? It's not a Mitsubishi ASX. It's
2: I know.
0: Shares and stocks.
2: Yeah. Oh, God.
0: Oh, my God. I love you. Stranger Things is the famous indie artist, also known for Joe. The Pit is streaming on HBO. Listen, no cash right now, but, hey, the big
2: $1 million
0: could be yours, man.
2: Awesome. Thanks, Gordy.
0: I mean, the fact that it takes you 10 seconds to register to play the Kiss $1 million pop quiz. Kiss.com.au. What have you got to lose? Well, I guess $1 million. Get on there, register. I'm feeding you answers to our pop quiz at 2 o'clock.
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5: Chester Hill, traffic lights blacked out due to a power failure on Waldron Road at Bend Street, causing delays in all directions. The M5 Auckley westbound with around 15 minutes travel time from the Kingsford main tunnel exit through to Preston. The M7 Auckley southbound through Horsley Park past the Horsley Drive. Australia Post proudly supports the Australian Red Cross to help communities impacted by disaster. 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The Kiss cast possible showers today with tops of 19 degrees in the city and 20 in the west. First with Kiss, traffic and weather together.
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20: 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It can move you to dance, to run, to tears. 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

0: Dubbo with Kiss On with your number one in music station. Okay, so when that Kiss music's getting you through school pickup and you're just hanging to win $1 million with our Kiss Million Dollar Pop Quiz, and you're just saying, like, you're saying with $1 million at work, you would immediately go on holiday. And what's happened?
1: Oh, my God. Our boss called a meeting and she told us to get off Kiss and stop being so distracted by Gordy because she's not giving us leave.
0: Love it. All right, stay on Kiss, stay on your number one in music station. Not only am I going to be feeding you answers to our pop quiz questions, I want to take you to this $1 million. Tunes to get you through the Arvo. This coming up, Milky, more grab, just the way you are. Oh, by the way, those answers sitting for you, waiting for you, other side of this.
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6: 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I'm leaking answers to the next pop quiz. 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

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We're your number one in music station. You got Gordy going live. We've got you $1 million up for wins with the pop quiz. You know this, right? So I'm going to make this one quick. Listen hard. The pop quiz we play within 10 minutes. You have time to register to play at kiss.com.au. And I'm giving you the answers to the first two pop quiz questions. Answer to question one is France. Answer to question two is New Year's Day. You are one pop quiz away potentially from winning $1 million. Hopefully I'll catch you in a couple of Kiss hits.

0: 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Monday Arvo, you're hanging with your number one hit music station. You got Gordy. KISS switch going off. 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
0: Okay, so as they bring in the next contestant for the KISS Million Dollar Pop Quiz, Deal or No Deal and Millionaire Hot Seat, the fun starts from 6:30 tonight on Channel 10. Are we ready to go? Turn the lights on the stage. Let's do it. Oh, Annalise, come on up. Yes, high five. Oh. Welcome
3: Hi.
0: To the KISS Million Dollar Studio.
3: Thank you.
0: How you feeling? Are you nervous?
3: I'm nervous.
0: Don't be nervous.
3: Sweaty palm.
0: Don't be nervous. Eminem, tell us about yourself.
3: So I've got a 10-month-old and working part-time, so I'm very busy and, need some new fun.
0: Oh, man. Now is your time to focus on the pop quiz. 10 questions, 60 seconds, get them all right, instant grand in your hand. Plus, more importantly, you're up for your own $1 million moment, win or lose. Time starts after question one.
3: Okay.
0: Do you need a breath? Take a breath.
3: All right.
0: What country is home to the Eiffel Tower?
3: France.
0: What is the name of the day on January 1?
3: New Year's Day.
0: Which tech company's logo is a window in four coloured squares?
3: Windows.
0: What is the name of the fairy in Peter Pan?
3: Tinkerbell.
0: What is Mark Wahlberg's burger brand called?
3: Wahlburger?
0: Dua Lipa married who over the weekend?
3: I don't know.
0: Yana and Kyle won which Aussie reality TV show? Think Smooches, think Bathing Suits.
3: Love Island.
0: What movie is the saying, somebody stop me, from?
3: The Mask?
0: Denise Richards was married to which sitcom star?
3: Oh my God, I don't know.
0: Robin Fenty is the real name of which pop star? Fenty.
3: Rihanna?
0: Yes, sorry, let's go back to... let's go back to... I think you might
3: have... I don't think I would have known it.
0: Dua Lipa got married over the weekend.
3: Yeah, I have no idea.
0: Callum Turner. He's tipped to play Bond. Low-key, hope he does.
3: Oh.
0: Hey, you did really well. You did really well, new mama, but unfortunately, not well enough. Can't give you $1,000.
3: That's okay.
0: Can, more importantly, put you up for $1 million, all right? Huge money.
3: Okay, amazing.
0: Flip your life in an instant. Good luck.
3: Thank you so much.
0: Hey, kiss.com.au. That is where you got to register to play the KISS $1 million Pop Quiz, a job that will take you 10 seconds but could reward you with $1 million. Clues coming up. Will and Woody play at 5. Stay on KISS.
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6: Narrumba, look out for a truck breakdown southbound on the Gore Hill Freeway above Brook Street, closing one lane, causing some heavy congestion. Yaguna, a two-car crash northbound on Rookwood Road at Brunker Road, closing one lane. 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The KISS cast, possible showers today with tops of 19 in the city and 18 in the west. First with KISS traffic and weather together.
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0: 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Winning keeps going with Will and Woody the Sabo. Oh my God, this one's big. Smallsy's coming up in a second, announcing our next KISS iHeart Live. I mean, it's been a big one so far. One Republic, Margot Robbie, Jacob Elordi, they've all done it. But the next one is going to leave you breathless. Guaranteed. Smallsy next.
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17: Sydney traffic. A slow patch for the M5 motorway westbound at Heathcote Road. Runtime Kingsgrove to Preston's 23 minutes. Leppington, Denham Court Road at Camden Valley Way. A car breakdown southbound. Lemwaters Estate M7 southbound off ramp to Cowpaster Road. A semi-trailer breakdown. 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Kiss cast today, sunshine 19 across the city and west. That's Kiss traffic and weather together. 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
33: Oh, it does. Hello, everybody. Welcome to it. Brand new week, Monday afternoon. The Smallsy Show is on. Producer Zach is here. Hello to you.
34: Hello to you.
33: G's in the phone room.
35: Hello.
33: With, can I just say, guys, she's got some new frames. What's happened here? She... Look at you. You got new glasses frames.
35: I did. I is there a
33: new
35: up.
33: Is there a new man in your life? What are we trying
35: to... Doesn't have to be related to a man.
33: I don't know. Just so
35: I like them.
33: I actually really do. You've left me speechless. You look great.
35: Stop. You do. Thank you.
33: You know what? It's, you know what they say? Frame glasses. They frame your face.
35: Yeah.
33: And if you get bad ones, and let's not just be honest, the last ones you had...
35: They were washing me out.
33: That's what they were doing. You look great. Yeah. Anyway, hey, fun show loaded up for you this week here. Oh, this afternoon coming up before 4 o'clock, are we going to announce the next iHeart Live?
34: Yes.
33: We have had some big ones this year already since the Smallsy Show has started. Margot Robbie, Jacob Elordi, One Republic. The next one we are launching at 3:45 today. All I'm going to say, going to give you chills.
34: Goosebumps.
33: Oh, goosebumps even. Plus, also coming up on the show this afternoon, I'm just going to just...
36: LinkedIn is for losers.
33: I don't know if anyone has got LinkedIn, but there's an epidemic happening on LinkedIn at the moment, and all I want to say is...
36: LinkedIn is for losers.
33: We have to put a stop to... There's a lot of... We're going to have to put a stop to something. We'll talk about LinkedIn, and LinkedIn is for losers coming up on the show this afternoon. Next, we'll do the Hot Minute. We'll get you across the big celeb stories for the day, including the White House has been hacked. Teddy Swims now...

0: banger, Calvin, Ellie, I Need Your Love. Smallsy Show on Monday Arvo right here at Kiss. 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All right, coming up this afternoon, 3:45, we are announcing the next iHeart Live. And we're going to have, I forgot to say, we're going to have the first invites as well at 3:45.
1: Yeah.
0: We've already had some big names, Margot Robbie, Jacob Elordi, One Republic. Who's next? Find out 3:45. We are about to get into the hot minute, though. Get you across the big celeb stories of the day. Before we start, though, quickly, sidebar.
1: Yeah.
0: Team, gather around. I just saw an article has just been published on the Daily Telegraph. It says, guess who don't sue? Which, and I just want to make sure, I just want to clear the air here amongst the team. Which radio personality, whose temper has landed him in hot water more than once over the years, appears to be slipping into the same habits? This week, the broadcaster was allegedly overheard unleashing an expletive tirade at a junior employee, warning them they would never work again. For the record, was it me? It was not me, right?
1: That's news to me.
0: Didn't do it to you? Did I do it to you?
2: Who was filming us? I'm kidding. Yeah. It was not us.
0: I would never swear
2: at
0: you.
2: I know you wouldn't. You would never.
0: I would threaten you, but I'd never swear. I'd never swear at you. Wow, that's going to be juicy when that pops off. Here's some other juice that's going on. Oh.
3: Smallsies. Hot minute. I got breaking news. Thanks to Fetch TV. 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
0: Can you just make sure you tell everyone you were joking?
2: My name is Georgie. I was 100% joking.
0: All right, let's start with someone who got married over the weekend.
4: Hey, it's Dua Lipa here. Watch me
0: dance. I look like all you need. Well, a big congratulations to Dua Lipa who got married in secret. I thought she was planning some big September affair.
1: That's what everyone was saying, yeah.
0: In Sicily, in Sicily, in Italy, she was meant to be renting out a whole hotel, but it turns out overnight she married her partner of 2 years, Callum Turner, who's rumored to be one of the in the running for the next James Bond movie. Intimate ceremony at town hall, only 8 guests. Photos have been published online today of those two leaving the ceremony. Dua wearing a white fitted skirt and blazer, set paired with a wide brimmed hat and gloves. It's giving she's pregnant. Do you think so?
1: Oh, you think they've moved it forward from September to now?
0: It's giving shotgun. We need to move quick on this. We need to move quick on this.
1: Time will tell.
0: Yeah, watch this space. Anyway, congratulations to Dua.
5: Please welcome American social media personality and dancer, it's Charli D'Amelio.
0: I think I'm going to have to explain to some people who Charli D'Amelio is, because if you're not really into that TikToker influencer world, you may not know. She's 22 years old, Charli. She's got 150 million TikTok followers, more than 12 billion likes. She also had a Disney Plus show. Was it called Keeping Up with the D'Amelios or something? Or
1: I think it was called the D'Amelio...
0: Charli D'Amelio. Anyway, yeah. The D'Amelio... Anyway, they're a bunch of girls, two of the sisters... Famous on TikTok, Charli, and is her name? Sister name's Dixie.
1: Dixie, yeah.
0: Right. There's big drama going on in the D'Amelio household because apparently the dad has been alleged to be stealing money from the girls because they started their careers when they were like 16. And Dumois has posted that according to some reports that millions of dollars of money's been transferred out of their accounts. Charli's dad doesn't want to have any of this, so he went on a live stream to respond to the allegations. This is Charli D'Amelio's dad popping off.
6: She hasn't reached out to me in some time. She's mad at me for something. And all I did throughout my time as a dad is try to provide for my kids, give them the opportunity. I mean, dude, it's all there. Like, I have all the receipts from I gave my daughters everything I never had.
0: Why is it that whenever these kids get famous and make lots of money, the parent, there's always a parent stealing money? Because didn't this happen to Macaulay Culkin?
1: And Lindsay Lohan?
0: And
1: Britney?
0: Vanessa Amorosi? Didn't her mum also steal money from her, allegedly? Stole a house or something? I read that the other day. Anyway, see, it's better to be poor. Honestly, it's better just to be at a normal school, doing normal things. You don't want this fame.
7: I stand here knowing that my story is part of the larger American story.
0: And... did you wake up this morning? Barack Obama's Instagram page has been hacked. He's got 2.4 million followers. It was a strange hacking because all they did were put some AI-generated photos of older men holding hands. That, like, imagine stealing someone's Instagram account only to post photos of two older men holding hands Apparently, has the account been restored yet?
2: The posts have been deleted.
0: The posts have been deleted. No references to Big Mike?
2: No.
0: No, you don't know who Big
1: Mike is? Who's Big Mike?
2: Who's Big Mike?
0: You don't know who Big Mike is? I can't tell you if you don't know who Big Mike is.
2: Am I supposed to know that?
0: You know what? Google Big Mike. Do you know
2: the photo?
0: Do you know Big Mike?
1: I don't know Big Mike.
2: I don't think you should Google it.
0: Well, you know, I'm just surprised they didn't, if they were taking control of the account, talk about that. Your Hot Minute is done. Dave and Thames is on now. Rain Dance, the Smallsy Show, here at Kiss.
8: Let's get the party started. 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That's when I knew that your heart was scarring. 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

0: 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We got the next iHeart Live we are announcing in just a second.
1: LinkedIn is for losers.
0: You know, we all know someone who is just, there's always, if you've got LinkedIn, it feels like, see, social media feels like a full-time job. Then if you've got LinkedIn and you open LinkedIn, you're like, I don't have time for another one. I have never wanted to inject an internet meme more into my veins than this girl that I found saying,
1: LinkedIn is for losers.
0: We're going to talk about that coming up in a second. Because you don't look at me like that. You're terrible on LinkedIn.
2: Hey. Someone's going to tell everyone what's happening on this show.
0: You're so good at it, though. Like, you just find all of these words that mean nothing, and you just put them, and you're like, onto the screen.
2: Mean
0: and I'm like,
2: nothing.
0: And I look.
2: Wash your mouth out.
0: And I just look at that. Anyway, we'll talk about, if you want to dob some awful person from LinkedIn in, get ready to call the show. Meantime, let's get you home for a Monday afternoon.
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4: Blue Mountains in Bell for Chifley Road. A car breakdown eastbound in Darling Causeway. The M7 southbound off ramp to Cowpaster Road. Semi trailers conked out through Lemwaters Estate. Lights on the flash. Paddington, Oxford Street at Young Street. Runtime at the moment for the M2 westbound Lane Cove Tunnel to Pennant Hills Road. Only 9 minutes. 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KISS cast today. Sunshine 19 across the city and west. That's KISS traffic and weather together. 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

0: That is Huntrix and Golden. It is the Smallsy Show for a Monday here at KISS, powered by Chemist Warehouse. Coming up 3:45, we are announcing our next iHeart Live. Right now on the show, some would call this an intervention. Some would call this an intervention. Producer Zach, I'm looking squarely at you this afternoon.
1: Oh, really?
0: Well, I don't know about you, but I can barely keep up with the social medias. I feel like I'm entering boomer territory here where I start going, between Facebook.
1: Okay, the fact you started with Facebook.
0: You know, I'm not going to lie to you. I do probably enjoy a lot of scrolling on Facebook. But that's just my business. Then there's Facebook, and then there's Instagram, and then I've got to do my TikToks, and then I've got to do my right-wing chat on Twitter. And then...
1: You're doing Threads?
0: No, I don't. Sometimes I fall into Threads because Instagram suggests you go look at Threads on the notifications. And then don't even start me on LinkedIn. LinkedIn is the seventh circle of hell. LinkedIn is where all of the worst qualities of all of the other social medias all come together, and that's where they manifest over in LinkedIn territory.
1: It's actually known as the world's largest professional network. Thank you very much.
0: Oh, and you would know because you... Sorry, G's in the phone room. Producer Zach, he is...
2: He's very good at it.
0: Like, sometimes I read the things I do because he's writing about the things that this show does, and I'm like... Wow, we seem so professional.
2: We are that good.
0: We are so good.
2: Yeah.
0: Does it just come to you? How do you write those posts on LinkedIn? Do you put them into ChatGPT?
2: I have been meaning to ask you that.
0: Yeah,
2: like they're so well written.
0: Yeah, they're
2: I do believe that you can write like that.
0: Yeah, no, because I think they start with like super excited and grateful to share the ongoing.
1: Try and avoid the words excited and proud too much.
0: See
1: a lot of posts, a lot of repeating of that. I'm so proud about X. I'm so proud.
0: So that's
1: about
0: bad.
1: Y.
0: Well, you know what? As this girl on social media, her name is Kate Foster. She says
3: LinkedIn is for losers.
0: Okay. I have saw this this morning, and I was like, we have to play this in full on the radio. She goes on this full rampage at those people who just, you know who you are. If you're
1: I'm feeling attacked.
0: Well, this and you should.
3: People who love LinkedIn are. Fucking suckholes. They are fucking eating corporate's ass and nobody cares. Oh my God, you are fucking insufferable. I hibernated my LinkedIn 18 months ago and it's been the greatest thing I've ever done.
0: Oh.
3: If I never have to use LinkedIn again, I will be thrilled. You're going to circle back, are you? LinkedIn is for losers.
0: Oh God, that is so true. This afternoon on the show... Can we stop posting on LinkedIn? And while we're there, let's also highlight some other things we should stop posting on social media. Because you know what? We're all on it.
1: Yep.
0: And we all need to call out bad posting when we see it. I'm going to go first.
1: Yep. What?
0: People who post on Instagram videos of when their dog is going over the Rainbow Bridge. You need to stop sharing those private, intimate moments with the internet. Keep that to yourself. I don't know who would want to film themselves at a dark time when their animal is passing away. Did you film yourself when Molly went the other week?
2: You just throwing me. No, I was on FaceTime.
0: Yeah.
2: And I screen recorded saying goodbye to her.
0: Yeah.
2: I did not.
0: Post it?
2: No, and it also, no, it was just... I didn't get to say goodbye to her in person.
0: No, but that's...
2: So careful.
0: Okay, well, I'm not... I don't want to attack you, but
2: No, I definitely didn't post it and I would never post it.
0: I don't understand why some people would post their animal passing away over on the Instagram, 131065. What should people stop posting? Have you got something you want to throw in there?
1: Well, anniversaries.
0: Okay.
1: How many are we going to do?
0: What do you mean?
1: Is it like, whether it's Instagram or Facebook, maybe like 1 year of being married or your wedding, but then like, are we doing year three? Or should we just jump to 5 and then 10, 15 and go up in lots of 5?
0: Oh, like big moments.
1: Yeah, I don't know if we need
0: big moments.
1: 2, yeah. 3 and 4. Let's just wait till 5 after we've done year 1.
0: Stop posting every anniversary, just the marquee ones. Are you going to throw something in there?
2: I don't care if you're celebrating your 4th year of dating. I don't care that it's this special day.
0: Okay.
2: No one cares.
0: Wow, you're also sad.
2: Okay, no, I just don't need to see it.
0: 131065, let's go. Let's get your suggestions. What should we stop posting on social media? Best ones, I'm going to give you $150 Daryl Lee hamper. How does that sound?
1: Ooh.
0: Oh, I like the sound of that. 131065. Let's stop using LinkedIn and let's also stop posting what else on the social.

0: There is Bruno in the Smallsy Show. Just the way you are, on the air for a Monday afternoon, powered by Chemist Warehouse. Coming through your radio, it's Smallsy. And coming up on the show in a couple of minutes from now, we are announcing our next iHeart Live. That is going to be huge. Stand by. First invites to give away too, getting you up close to the world's biggest stars. Right now, though,
1: LinkedIn is for losers.
0: Things you've got to stop posting on social media. There's this comedian, Kate Foster, who hates LinkedIn. And to be honest with you, I have no notes for her. No faults whatsoever. In LinkedIn, people are insufferable. And if you are one, or you're a little bit triggered, you know what I'm talking about. We want to know what things you should stop posting on social media. What did we say? I said your animal passing away.
2: Yes, you did.
0: Keep that for yourself.
2: Yeah.
0: Don't share that on social. Death posts in general, right? Like, none of this fly high business. Hello, Marianne. What do we got?
3: Hello. How are you?
0: What should people stop posting on the socials?
3: I hate the fact that people could say, I'm going to hospital. Oh, what's wrong with me? I'm going to hospital. I don't care. You not tell me you go to hospital. It's just like, it's all for sympathy.
0: Yeah, no, you're right. You're right, Marianne. Anyone announcing they're going to hospital with no detail, it's like, oh, you know what? Hello, Eliza. I don't know. Tell me about this. Are you a nurse, by the way?
4: Yes, Smallsy. Marianne's right. I watched the patients take photos of themselves looking really sad in the hospital bed with the oxygen tube.
0: No.
4: But they're not sick. Yeah, they're just having surgery.
0: People who also take a photo of like what's the thing that goes into your arm where they give you like the IV drip?
4: The cannula.
0: The cannula, they give you, taking a photo and just post the cannula, no contact. Oh my God, let's do a trend.
4: No context.
0: No context cannulas. You just all post it. Everyone's like, what's happening? What are we doing?
4: Absolutely.
0: Do people ask you as a nurse to take photos of them in their bed, or are they doing mostly selfies in the hospital bed?
4: No, only if they've had a good experience. They say, come and take a photo with me.
0: Okay. All right. Thank you. Hello, Ricky. Ricky, tell me, what should we stop posting?
5: We should stop posting funeral pics or pics of people in caskets. These are private moments. They shouldn't be put there for the public.
0: You know, I agree with you. We shouldn't also... I saw someone post a casket photo as a story. At least give it the respect of a grid post. Like a casket at least deserves to go on the grid, not a 24-hour passing story. Particularly, just because you put a dove in there and you say, fly high, Grandma, it doesn't make it less appalling. Am I right?
5: Absolutely.
0: Thank you. Kane, what are we stopping? Yep. What do we stop posting on socials?
6: Oh, hello, Smallsy and the crew. Anyway, from 1 to 5, say, birthdays, people are putting, happy birthday, little Johnny, and people going, happy birthday, little Johnny. Who gives a flying? You can't. The little Johnny doesn't have Facebook. Little Johnny doesn't have Instagram. You can't. Little Johnny can't see who's posting. So stop writing happy birthday. He's never going
0: to
6: see it.
0: Kane, I'm going to go one further. I reckon we should just ban 1 to 5-year-old birthday parties in general because they're not for the kid. They're not for the kid. They're not for the kid. They are for the adults, and that is nauseating because the kid has no idea.
6: Absolutely does me.
0: Me too. And Ava, quickly bring this home for me. What are we stopping posting on the socials?
7: I think people need to stop posting photos of food. I think that they should just eat the food and stop taking photos of it because it gets cold.
0: Yeah.
7: And then I want to go buy the food.
0: Yeah, no, I agree. I thought we weren't posting photos of food anymore. I thought that was long gone. Wait.
7: No, people still
0: wait.
7: Do it.
0: No, I did it on the weekend.
8: You literally did it. Oh. Both of you. Both of you do it.
0: I did do that on the weekend. But you know what? It was a great steak and I thought everyone needed to see how great the steak was. Did it look
8: No.
0: Well, okay, thank you, everyone. Who are we going to go? I think we go to the nurse. Hey, Eliza.
4: Mozzie.
0: I'm going to give you the $150 worth of Daryl Lee hamper, all right? You can try their new chocolates, including the trending strawberry matcha balls. I ate a whole packet of them to myself last night. It was delicious.
4: Yay, diabetes.
0: Type 2 diabetes. Awesome. Thank you, Eliza. Thank you. On that note, we're back in a second. Let's check your traffic. And then we're doing the iHeart Live. Stand by, get ready to score your first invites to this next huge international superstar that is coming to the iHeart Live stage.
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2: M5 motorway now over half hour westbound from Kingsgrove into Preston's due to a breakdown in Hammondville approaching Heathcote Road. Lane 1 shut. Lights on the flash. Paddington, Oxford Street at Young Street. Citybound traffic Cremorne for Military Road towards Murdoch Street. Harbour Bridge doing okay. 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Kiss Cast getting down to 11 degrees overnight, then tomorrow showers easing, 21 in the city, 20 in the west. That's Kiss Traffic and Weather together. 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

0: Bebe Rexha. There is New Religion. It is the Smallsy Show here at Kiss. Monday arvo. All right, quickly plug in. Coming up this week here on the show, UK superstar, pop vocalist Freya Sky. She's going to be here live with us. Stars of Ted Lasso are going to be here. Niall Horan is on the show Friday for his album release. Tomorrow, Curtis Stone is going to be here.
1: Yes.
0: Oh, the Aussie chef Curtis Stone. I got a bone to pick with him. Claims you can feed a family of four for under $10. I'm not sure where he's shopping anymore because that's... Anyway, no, actually, he's got... he's going to be on MasterChef this week. But then also, too, he's got a restaurant in LA that's just been named top 50 best steaks.
1: In the world, yeah.
0: So anyway, I'm currently in my steak eating era, so I'm going to get him some tips on how to cook a steak Curtis Stone style. Meantime, let's do this, are we? Ready to go? Next iHeart Live. We've been on the countdown to it. So far this year, we have done some superstars. Are we ready to get the next one onto the iHeart Live stage?
1: Ready to go.
0: 131065 is the number. As soon as you hear who it is, start calling because you are going to want to be there. Let's go.
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0: Oh, is this happening? Psychic medium, world-renowned John Edward is coming to Australia and he is taking to the iHeart Live stage. I don't even know what to say. There's going to be tears. There's going to be emotions. You will talk with dead people. I have never in all of my... If you've ever seen John Edward live, he is one of those psychics where you like... And trust me, I've seen a lot of psychics in my time. Every time I have seen him connect, I get chills. I'm left going, oh my God. If you would like to see renowned psychic medium John Edward on our iHeart Live stage, this is what I love about the iHeart Live. You can have movie superstars, you can have the world's biggest music stars, and then we have this intimate moment with a psychic. You got to be in the room.
1: We can do invites right now.
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0: Sienna Spyro here at Kiss. Die on this hill. Coming up after 4 o'clock, Will and Woody driving you home. Idris Elba is on the show this afternoon. Right now, the last thing we're doing here in the Smallsy Show is...
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0: Oh, you know what? This is going to be such a special night. I think, you know what? I think the one thing that we all can relate to is, I think it doesn't matter who, how old you are, I think everyone at some stage has lost someone in their lives. A man like John Edward, who has the ability to connect with people who've passed over, well, you can't say no to being in that room. Anyone that you would love to connect, because John Edward's coming in.
4: Well, you're going to be hosting it. He's going to be right up there.
0: Well, I would hope you. My grandparents, either of four of my grandparents, popping in, say hello. That'd be nice. Anyone you'd like to say hello to you?
4: Definitely.
0: Do you have anyone? Or are you like, I'd be good.
4: There is, but I'll do mine after, off the air.
0: No, you know what?
4: Let the winners and the listeners.
0: No, the thing is, you can't choose. You can't choose. If you're there, right, and a psychic wants to pipe through and then the dead person wants to pop on in and say hello, you don't get to choose because we're on their time. Hello, Chantel. Welcome to the show.
5: Hi, how are you guys?
0: Who's passed for you over? Who's passed over for you?
5: My grandfather a few years ago.
0: Would you love to be in the room and maybe see if he's got a message for you?
5: Yes, please. 100%.
0: You are there. You're in.
5: Oh, thank you so much.
0: We'll see you at the iHeart Live with John Edward. Hello, Jody. Welcome to the show.
6: Hello.
0: And now, who have you lost? Is anyone you want to connect? Hi. Or do you want to do, because I think also too, John Edward can connect with people who've passed over, but he can also tell you about, like, should I stay in this relationship? Should I stay in this job? Should I move? Should I, what should I do?
4: The universe telling you.
0: Yeah.
6: Well, yeah, I would love to connect with my dad and my brother who have unfortunately passed away.
0: Okay. Let's hope they come through because I'm going to give you an invite. You and a friend.
6: Thank you so much.
0: You'll be joining us at the iHeart Live with John Edward, psychic median, who's famous on Oprah and crossing over. And you know what? There's going to be tears. That is one thing. Hopefully, happy tears.

0: Jodie, and hopefully yeah. that your dad or your brother come through for you, okay?
1: Yeah, that would be beautiful. Thank you very much.
0: Thank you. 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
0: 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Ooh, this is going to give me goosebumps. 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Will and Woody coming up next.
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23: Sydney traffic. Tesula, sideline crash for the M5 motorway, southbound passing Camden Valley Way onto the Hume Motorway merge. Dean Park, Richmond Road approaching the M7, three car crash westbound. Beecroft, the M2 westbound off ramp to Pennant Hills Road, a car breakdown. 40 Winks, end of financial year sale is on now with up to 50% off mattresses and up to 30% off furniture, plus an extra 10% off selected products. 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The Kiss cast getting down to 11 degrees overnight tomorrow. Showers easing, 21 in the city and 20 in the west. That's Kiss traffic and weather together. Will and Woody driving you home next.
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27: Hey, I'm Kate O'Bree. An ISIS bride has defended not undertaking an anti-terrorism program since her return from Syria last year, describing it as all a bit much for her. The woman has fronted a Melbourne court today in a bid for bail on terror charges. The court hearing, the 34-year-old even tried to indoctrinate her own kids into her radical views. Pauline Hanson has declared she's ready to lead the country. One Nation is now considered the most popular political party in Australia. The latest Redbridge data has the party on top with 31% compared to Labor on 28%, the Coalition on 20%.
29: I believe that I have the ability to do it. I'm not going to underestimate myself.
27: Police have charged a second man over a brawl at a soccer match in the southwest over the weekend. The fight broke out in an under-17s match in Revesby on Saturday with parents running to join in. Two men aged 18 and 47 have now been charged. And in Kiss celebrity news, two big stars tie the knot in London. More in a minute.
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27: Dua Lipa and Callum Turner are married. The singer and actor sang I Do in a legal ceremony in London overnight. Dua donning a skirt suit and oversized hat for the occasion. The celebration kicks off a week of wedding festivities. The pair rumoured to be holding a 3-day party in Sicily. Your sports check in a sec.
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27: In sport, Christian Volpato has been rushed into the Socceroos World Cup squad after changing his allegiance from Italy to Australia. It means that veteran forward Martin Boyle will miss out. The Kiss cast is next.
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27: The Kiss cast, a sunny run home with the chance of showers tonight. Morning showers and a top of 20 tomorrow. 21 degrees and mostly sunny on Wednesday. Right now it's 17 right across Sydney. Kiss's $1 million pop quiz will flip your life. We play again at 5 p.m. with Will and Woody on Kiss 106.5.

Happy Monday, everyone. Hope you're having a wonderful drive home. Another shot at $1 million a little bit later on in the show. But most importantly, right up next, I'm going to keep things moving here. Woods, Idris Elba and Camila Mendes are going to be joining us. Idris Elba and Camila Mendes. But Idris Elba, I'm sorry if I've said that enough. I've been wanting to do this guy for a very long time. He could be the coolest person on the planet. He's going to be on Will and Woody right up next. It's

0: It's Will and Woody. Hope you're having a wonderful drive home. We're here for Yui this afternoon. Masters of the Universe is going to be in cinemas on Thursday. Very exciting. And as a result, we had the absolute privilege of sitting down with the coolest man in the world, Idris Elba and Camila Mendes.
1: 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Hello, Camila.
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3: What's up? How are you?
1: We're really good. We're really good. Thank you for the movie. It was so much fun. And I want to focus first off on the fact that you guys are father and daughter in the movie. So, Camila, a telltale sign of any father, Will and I are both fathers to young girls, is a father's desperate attempt to try and be really cool in front of their daughter and convince their daughter that they are cool. So I'm interested to ask you, what was Idris doing around the set to try and appear cooler than he actually is?
2: Oh my God. What wasn't he doing to look cool? Well, I feel like anyone who knows Idris, even from a distance, knows that he's like the definition of cool. Like, you're so effortlessly cool. And that was evident from the moment I met you. But then as I met you, I was like, oh, he's not that cool.
3: Not that cool.
2: I'm like, oh, he's kind of a dad. He makes dad jokes. He makes a lot of dad jokes.
3: Really? I was in character.
2: But then he'd be like, yeah, I'm doing a DJ
1: method,
2: set.
1: Method Idris.
2: Doing a DJ set this weekend if you want to pop by.
4: Oh, doing a DJ set. Were you hand-running your mixtapes, were you, brother?
3: No, I wasn't, man. I wasn't, you know. Yeah. But Camila's pretty cool. You know, she shows up to my DJ set, takes over the little VIP.
2: Yeah.
3: You know, her.
2: From my friends.
3: Olivia Rodriguez chilling, you know, just chilling. I'm like, what?
2: I did bring Olivia
4: Rodriguez. You did. Hang on. You rocked up to Idris's DJ set with Olivia Rodrigo?
3: Wow. Casual. I'm like,
2: she
3: stopped by. Shut down the whole street. But
2: that was my first time meeting her.
1: Cool. It's just to remind Idris, I'm still cooler than you. You may be DJing, but I'm still cooler than you.
3: Okay, fair enough.
4: Did you keep it together for that, Idris? I mean, like, I suppose you probably have a few people that have dropped into your VIP booths over the time. But
3: you know,
2: nothing impressive.
3: No, you know, listen, man, no. I was definitely impressed.
4: There's that swagger.
1: Did you feel the need to slip in an Olivia Rodrigo song when you noticed that she arrived at your set?
3: I wish I had a remix of Favorite Crime. You know what I mean? That's my favorite song.
2: Crime. Yeah. Like a dance hall.
3: A little drum and bass.
4: Or Vampire. That would have been hot. Hey, I suppose the other part of a dad-daughter relationship is it's always a dad's job to embarrass his daughter. Was there anything that you did with Camila on set to embarrass her while you were there? Like, was that kind of part of the play that you guys had?
2: No.
3: Not really.
2: You didn't want to get
3: cancelled. We're not trying to get cancelled out here. We would talk about, you know, our resemblance, about that a bit, you know. Maybe she looks like mom a bit more.
2: Yeah.
3: But no, we laughed
2: Dad,
3: about that.
2: Where did I come from?
3: Well, there was this sorcerer, and she was a bird, but don't worry about that.
2: You know, get it?
3: Get
2: like
3: it?
2: She's a bird?
3: See?
2: Because that's London slang.
3: Well, yeah, but it's the way you do it. She's you a put bird. A little accent on it. Bird.
2: A bird.
1: I love this chemistry between you two. Hey, Idris, I want you to settle a huge, huge debate, which I have no doubt. As soon as this movie comes out, this debate is going to be absolutely everywhere. Mm-hmm. And you are the most important man to really weigh in here. In your opinion, who has a better body out of Chris Hemsworth playing Thor and He-Man played by Nick Gallison?
2: Wow.
3: Come on, dude. Yeah. Don't do that to me. What are you doing?
1: Come on.
3: What are you doing?
1: Come on. We need an answer.
3: Those are my mates. Both of them are my mates. Mm-hmm. Let me just put it this way, right? In context, when I met Nick, you know, I was like, Joe! Because, you know, Nick on film that I've seen before, he's slim dude, you know. Mm-hmm. This guy was huge. Yeah. He was huge. And he was I was like, yo, dude, like, what a transformation. So big up to him for that. And then, you know, he had to lose it all and start sculpting. The journey was incredible.
2: Yeah.
3: Chris has a naturally athletic body in a way that he looks similar. So I say that Nick really did the work, man. I mean, really did the work. Incredible.
2: In a very short period of
1: You've
2: time.
1: You've gone around the question.
3: And that was a diplomatic answer to get out of that one, bro. Thank you very much. Trying to pick me up against my mates. Thank you very much.
0: We've got more with Idris Elba and Riverdale's Camila Mendes right up next on Will and Woody.

0: 40 on your Monday for Yui. Idris Elba, coolest guy in the world. We interviewed him. Not very often you get to say that. He sat down with us and Camila Mendes from Riverdale as we spoke about the brand new Masters of the Universe, which is in cinemas this Thursday.
1: Camila, the premiere, we saw that Mr. Fantasy was there.
2: Yeah.
1: Did you also think about inviting your good mate from Riverdale, KJ Apa?
2: You know, ever since I did that video with Mr. Fantasy, tensions have risen between me and KJ Apa, so, yeah.
3: Wow. Whoa. Okay.
2: There's
3: so KJ Apa's a bit, he's jealous of your relationship with Mr. Fantasy.
2: What? Yeah, Mr. Fantasy was there, KJ wasn't, you know, so.
1: That's so true.
2: I was just a little disappointed. Well,
4: just in true dad style,
1: speak louder than words, don't
4: I have no idea what's being said right now, but if my daughter's having beef... Right, I'm going to beat someone up. Yeah. So show me who do I have to beat up?
2: No,
4: KJ
2: kidding,
4: or Fantasy?
2: I love KJ. We're homies.
4: Okay.
2: We're homies.
3: Look at this, the protective dad stepping in. I
1: love
3: like it.
1: You know
4: what
1: I'm saying?
4: Who, what, Fantasy, what?
3: another part of the film which was great is obviously, this isn't a spoiler at all because obviously it's the story of He-Man. So Adam gets all the powers of He-Man as soon as he picks up that sword, thrusts it to the sky and says, you know, give me the power, I have the power. I'm interested to ask you two, I'll start with you, Camila. If there was a skill that you could gain without any of the work or training, because that's kind of what He-Man gets. He doesn't need to train to fight. He all of a sudden just can fight. What's the skill you would most like without any of the work?
2: Without any of the work?
4: That's a great question.
2: Being able to cook really well.
4: What?
2: You know, because it takes so long to make a good meal, or at least for me.
4: No.
2: Yeah, no, I don't, like, I can cook the absolute most basic thing just to, like, get by and eat. But, like, if I could, like, chef it up real good in the snap of a finger, that's the power.
1: That's a great skill. Yeah, that's spot on.
4: I taught my daughter how to fight, but not to cook, apparently, so that's a failure on me.
2: No food in Subterranean.
4: Yeah, we eat the air. I would have the power to play chess at a master level.
2: That's cool.
4: People quaking in their boots to sit next to me.
1: Yeah. Yeah, you're a grandmaster.
4: Just looks cool. I just love that. Like,
1: it does look cool.
2: Yeah.
1: Hey, guys, we're running out of time with you, and we want to do something really quickly, finishing all interviews with this at the moment, because whilst we're speaking to a lot of wonderful and famous people at the moment, we don't really think you've made it until Woody's dad knows who you are.
3: He's the barometer. He's the barometer of if you're famous or not.
2: There's
3: if my
2: no
3: dad
2: way
3: knows
2: he
3: who
2: knows
3: you are.
1: Well,
2: who
1: so what we're going to do now, he's a 65-year-old retiree. We're going to call him now.
2: You
1: should be able to hear his audio, and we're just going to find out if he knows you guys. So just so you know, so far, he has known no one that we have interviewed.
4: No way.
1: So no one, not a single person, and it's his own son's radio show. All right, we're going to call him now.
2: Can't wait.
1: You should be able to hear this coming through in a second. Good luck, by the way.
2: Thank you.
1: Can we put this on your CV?
4: Can we tell him who we are? Like, can we tell him what we've been in?
1: We'll tell him, don't worry.
3: Dad, are you there? Firstly, he's got... Dad, we're on FaceTime. Stop putting the phone up to your ear. Hey, Dad, do you know who Idris Elba is?
5: Who?
3: Idris Elba.
5: Never heard of him or her.
3: Ooh. How about Camila Mendes?
5: Never heard of... No.
3: Oh, no. No. Dad, all you need to know is that Idris and Camila are both incredibly famous actor and actresses, and they're listening to this entire conversation.
5: That's very sad.
2: It's really sad.
5: Humbling, I would think.
3: And Dad, that's all I needed from you, so you can go back to sleep.
1: Sorry guys, you haven't passed the test.
4: Never heard of him.
1: Oh well.
2: That was like.
4: Oh my god.
2: I'm gonna start saying that.
4: Never heard of him. She's gorgeous. Oh, look at the eyes of that Idris Elba.
2: Never heard of him or her.
4: Whatever, guys.
2: That's the new.
1: So, guys, congrats on all your careers. Something to aspire to.
2: Yeah.
1: Something to aspire to. One day, Woody's dad will know who you are, guys.
3: Next time.
1: Thank you so much for the chat. Congrats on the movie. It's been so nice to meet you guys.
2: You've
1: been enjoyed.
4: Thanks, man. See you later.
1: We love you. We think you guys are both awesome. See you later.
4: That was funny.
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8: Wentworthville Great Western Highway, Centenary Road, a three-car crash westbound in Maroubra, a breakdown Anzac Parade southbound in the centre lane approaching Fitzgerald Avenue, Guildford, Woodville Road at Rawson Road, a car breakdown northbound. Travel time for the M5 motorway, 45 minutes westbound Kingsgrove to Preston's. 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Showers easing, 21 in the city, top to 20 in the west. That's Kiss Traffic and Weather together. 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
1: Good afternoon, everyone. Hope you're having a wonderful drive home. We're brought to you by Yui this afternoon. The story up next is, well, I mean, like, it's tragic and it's awesome at the same time. Not sure how I'm going to do that. Well, I'm not doing anything. It's just the story is that. Are you across the story, Annalise?
2: Yeah, kind of. A little bit.
1: You are or you aren't across it?
2: No.
1: You're not Great. All right, well, I'll tell you what it is up next, Will and Lee.

0: Hope you're having a wonderful drive home. It's Will and Woody. Hey, Woodrow, so I said to you before, there was a guy in WA who won the lotto in tragic fashion.
1: Lost the ticket. Boom. I'm sorry. I've beaten you to the punch.
0: Nah, not that.
1: I don't know how else it can be tragic, though, if you don't lose the ticket. Okay, he's lost all his friends because they all wanted money.
0: Yeah,
1: divorce, led to divorce. Drug problem.
0: You're going
1: to
0: hate it when I tell you. So he won, $6 million prize pool.
1: Oh, it's like, how is this tragic? This is all.
0: He's one of eight winners, so he wins 772,000 Australian dollars.
1: Perfect amount. Not so much that you're going to lose friends, but enough to change your life.
0: Absolutely. Tragically, though, recently diagnosed with terminal illness.
1: Oh. Before he won lotto? Or...
0: Yeah.
1: So he knows he's dying.
0: Yeah.
1: And he got a lotto ticket.
0: Yep.
1: That's interesting, isn't it?
0: Yeah. Well, no.
1: What? No, can we just dissect that for a couple of seconds?
0: Yeah, I think it's just a habit of his. I think he just goes and buys a lotto ticket. It's just, you know, people buy them every week.
1: Oh, so it's just a habit.
0: You buy one every week.
1: Yes. Joe, you buy one every week.
0: It's so Italian of you.
2: Yeah, me and my dad buy them, and then we go halves in whatever we win. Yet to see a cent, but yeah. The idea is if either doubling the chances.
1: Right, it's cute. You've got a little ritual with your old man.
0: Right, so you go from one in a billion to two in a billion. Huge.
2: You're not going to get any when I win. So just think about that.
1: We don't want it.
0: Hey, gambling help, 1-800-858-858. Go to gamblinghelponline.org.
1: Got to say it.
0: And think about what you might be losing.
1: So it's a ritual that he'd do.
0: Now, I've got a question for you.
1: Yes?
0: I don't know how long this guy's got to live, but let's say you've got 6 months to live.
1: Okay.
0: You win $772,000.
1: Yeah.
0: You can't say kids pay off debt.
1: Wouldn't be my answer anyway.
0: Okay. What are you spending the cash on?
1: How much have I got?
0: $772,000.
1: So for mine, I'm getting together. My wife's included. Yeah, I've just accepted. She's included. Oh, my wife.
0: If this is like a, sorry, I thought.
1: Stop. Let me finish.
0: My mind went straight to the gutter.
1: Don't go sexual.
0: No, I didn't. But just when he said my wife's included, I thought you were talking about doing something very naughty. But yeah, sure.
1: Okay.
0: She might not want to be if it was that.
1: Nah, she'd want to be when I tell you what this is.
0: Okay.
1: So I'm going to die in 6 months.
0: If you've just tuned in.
1: But I'm hypothetically.
0: Yeah, no, it's hypothetical.
1: But physically and mentally, all good.
0: Yeah, you're good.
1: Okay. And like, I can't make it worse by doing certain things or engaging in certain activities.
0: No.
1: Okay, these are all great things to know.
0: Yeah.
1: Okay, I'm getting together my wife.
0: Yep.
1: And I'm going to say 9 of my best mates.
0: Yep.
1: Are they allowed to bring their partners? It's a discussion.
0: Okay.
1: Then I'm saying to them, I'm bringing them together. And I'm going to set a timer for exactly 24 hours. And I say to them, guys, I've brought you all together because I want to have the best 24 hours of my life.
0: Yeah.
1: We have $774,000 to spend.
0: Mm-hmm.
1: We've only got until this time tomorrow to do it. Go. And that's the day.
0: Right. So still haven't told me what you're doing with it.
1: Well, I don't know.
0: But like,
1: it's up to you guys. So I throw to you. I throw to you in the group.
0: No, but like, what do you want in that 24 hours?
1: Best 24 hours of my life. Tommy, throw one at me.
3: Yeah, well, I'm just thinking that if you've only got 24 hours to spend,
0: not a lot of organizing.
3: Like, you can't get a private jet in 24 hours.
1: With the $774,000, yes, you could, Tom. Yes, you.
0: And then what about 24 hours? It's over. And then once it's over,
1: it's a great 24 hours. It's a great 24 hours.
3: What if the best restaurant is booked out?
0: Yeah, like this is what happens.
1: I've got $774,000.
0: No, we're off.
1: Give me the number to the most.
0: We're off you.
1: Give me the number of the most exclusive restaurant right now. And if I say to them, oh, we're booked out tonight, I go, I've got $100,000.
0: Yeah, let's do it. I'm happy to do it. You're not going to get a table.
1: Yes, I
0: don't. You think there are richer people? There are people that have more than $100,000.
1: No one's dumb enough to offer $100,000. I'm trying to spend.
0: This is why your proposal went wrong.
1: What's my proposal?
0: To Mim. Because you got engaged in your courtyard and you didn't book a restaurant for dinner.
1: She loved it.
0: She hated it.
1: She loved it.
0: She's gone on record as hating it.
1: She had a lovely time. What would you do, Will? Someone buzz him.
0: Hang on. You took 2 minutes of build up deciding whether or not your wife would come and then 9 friends into a nothing answer when you let them decide. What would I do? I would probably...
1: And don't say save the world. You've got that look in your eye.
0: I donate it.
1: Oh, God.
0: to like the Bob Brown Foundation.
1: You've ruined my weekend.
0: Save the trees in Tasmania.
1: You've ruined my weekend.
0: Save the forests, guys.
1: You've ruined my weekend.
0: It's Will and Woody. It's Kiss.
4: 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How good is that?
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7: M5 motorway slow westbound through Milperra with a crash closing a lane passing Georges River. Reported breakdown citybound for the M5-2 towards the Hume Highway, Liverpool. Recovering for the M1 Pacific motorway northbound towards the Moonamini Bridge after an earlier crash. And Wentworth Hill M4 eastbound off ramp to Cumberland Highway. Cars broken down. Congested roads overflowing schools and hospitals, zero immigration. Australia needs a new deal. 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The Kiss cast tomorrow. Showers easing, 21 in the city, 20 in the west. So that's Kiss traffic and weather together. This is Will and Woody for the drive home.
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12: 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Fiona Ellis-Jones here from Your News Now. 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
1: Good afternoon, everyone. Will and Woody for Youi. Your shot at $1 million in 15 minutes' time, which is very, very exciting. Right up next, though, it is the best of the internet, as according to me, Will's Reddit. I've got some amazing stuff on there. Amazing stuff on there this week, Annalise. You won't believe it. Junior producer Annalise.
2: Wow.
1: No one knows who you are anymore. It's producer Annalise, guys, just so you know. She had a big weekend, so she's just holding it together today. Will's no comment. Will's Reddit. Right up next.

0: this, shall we? So, Woods, these are just the things that I've been reading on Reddit. And this is the producer's way of not annoying them in the meeting room with things that are irrelevant.
1: We're all sick of it, to be honest.
0: Well, like I think there's some gold.
1: Sure, but we just got sick of every interaction with you around the office being, oh, I saw this on Reddit. So we've decided to give you a segment.
0: It's good gear.
1: And the best part about it is that I am in control of this buzzer. If I am bored, I will not hesitate to press that button.
0: I understand that. I'd like to point out, just because, just for you to take into consideration, that Sam, my partner, finds this segment sexy.
1: Because you're vulnerable.
0: I don't know, man.
1: You need to be vulnerable.
0: She finds it sexy.
1: You're very vulnerable. You're offering things up to me. Does she find me sexy in this or just you?
0: Just me.
1: Okay.
0: Didn't ask the question, to be honest. That's confronting. All right, let's get into it. Now, I've had to have a think about some of these because I think some of them you might find boring. But
1: you put some thought into
0: the segment. I think if I script them the right way, I'll be able to bamboozle you.
1: All right, here we go.
0: Okay. This is from a subreddit that I follow called Geography. Most underrated city of Europe was the question.
1: See you later. Why would you throw that to me? You know I don't care about geography.
0: Second one here.
1: Okay.
0: This is a good question, so I want you to consider it.
1: I will decide to consider it if I want to consider it.
0: So, you know the huts in Star Wars?
1: See you later. No one cares about the huts, mate. Not since the 90s. I know Jabba the Hutt, yeah, but I don't want to think about him.
0: What does he do?
1: Big blob.
0: Good question.
1: Let's move on.
0: Okay, this is a good one. Don't move this on; you'll regret it.
1: Okay, I'm a bit trigger happy today.
0: I know. I'm running. I'm burning gear. Okay.
1: Yeah.
0: Did you know that Eminem once turned down a joint tour with Dr. Dre and Snoop Dogg?
1: Very different artist. Snoop Dogg.
0: Eminem, oh, it's going to be hard to go back from. Eminem once turned down a joint tour with Dr. Dre and Snoop Dogg that would have been worth $100 million collectively. He said no because the tour wouldn't have allowed him to see his daughter Hailey for a long period of time.
1: Wow.
0: He said, I just don't want to go on tour and come back and find that Hailey's grown up.
1: Wow.
0: Pretty cool, right?
1: That's extraordinary.
0: Yes. Yes. Apparently there's quite a famous list online of the things that he's turned down to do. Hence why you've only seen him in one movie. He was quite a good actor.
1: Yeah, Eight Mile, great film.
0: He turns down movies all the time because he's just too far. It's too long away from my family.
1: But he's toured before, so his tours.
0: But he rarely
1: tours. Yeah, right.
0: Yeah, because he does. Or I think he takes her with him, and I don't think he's going to take her with him on tour with Snoop Dogg. I think might not have been the right tour. Hey, you know,
1: that was good. That was good.
0: Thanks
1: well
0: so much.
1: Yeah, that was very interesting.
0: But you know, Ian McKellen, you love Ian McKellen.
1: Yeah,
0: he's a great actor.
1: He played Gandalf in Lord of the Rings.
0: Lord of the Rings got nothing to do with it. But anyway,
1: he played Professor X.
0: So, did you know this is another one that
1: I don't think he did actually.
0: No, he didn't play Professor X. He played Magneto.
1: That's right.
0: So, Ian McKellen, amazing actor. Mm-hmm. Right. So, did you know this is actually probably my favorite newspaper title of all time. It's really
1: newspaper
0: good.
1: Title. News, I'm so close
0: like headline.
1: To you.
0: Like it's a headline in a newspaper.
1: Headline, yeah.
0: It's about Ian McKellen. It was when he had his face as Gandalf on a coin, and the title was "Tender Is the Knight," which is very clever. Which is very clever because tender is money. Ian McKellen's been knighted, and there's a book.
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15: Sydney traffic. Moorebank sideline crash for the M5 motorway. Citybound around Moorebank Avenue. Expect delays on the approach through Preston's. Ashfield, Elizabeth Street, Frederick Street. Two-car collision westbound. We've had a crash wrap up in Wentworthville. Great Western Highway easing westbound at Centenary Road. And it's pretty busy around North Mead, James Roos Drive, westbound to Bryan's Road. 40 Winks end of financial year sale is on now with up to 50% off mattresses and up to 30% off furniture. 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Kiss cars tomorrow. Showers easing, 21 in the city, 20 in the west. That's Kiss Traffic and Weather together. This is Phil and Woody for the drive home.
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0: Hey, I'm Kate O'Bree. The federal government's been blocked from keeping key counter-terror documents secret by the Royal Commission into Antisemitism. The government wants the documents to remain confidential, but Commissioner Virginia Bell has rejected the bid, saying it's vital to the inquiry called in the wake of the Bondi terror attack. Pauline Hanson says she would love to be Prime Minister while staying in the Senate, even though it's convention for the PM to be in the lower house where government is formed. It comes as One Nation soars in popularity ahead of Labor and the Coalition. The property market is losing momentum, with PropTrack figures showing Sydney is down 0.2%. Senior economist Angus Moore says higher interest rates and easing demand are cooling the market.
17: We're likely to see soft conditions through the back half of this year, given that we've already seen three hikes and they probably haven't fully flowed through yet. And we are expecting that we'll see at least one more hike over the back half of this year, and that's going to continue to weigh on home prices.
0: And in Kiss celebrity news, a singer loses it on stage. More in a minute.
18: 300,000 Australians homeless, 7.8 million Australians, 1 meal a day. Feed the hungry, house Australians, newdeal.au.
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0: Morgan Wallen has lost his temper on stage in the US. The country singer flipping a piano following technical difficulties during a show. Fans lashing out at his immaturity online. Wallen is still on probation from his last incident, throwing a chair at a rooftop bar. Your sports check in a sec.
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0: In sport, Tony Popovich won't detail the conversation he had with Martin Boyle after the veteran was cut from the Socceroos squad for the World Cup. It likely ends the 33-year-old's hopes of ever playing at a World Cup. Popovich admits it's unfortunate. The Kiss cast is next.
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0: The chance of showers and down to 10 on the Kiss cast. A possible morning shower and 20 degrees tomorrow, 21 and mostly sunny on Wednesday. Right now it's 15 across Sydney. Kiss's $1 million pop quiz will flip your life. We play again in minutes with Will and Woody on Kiss.

0: Your shot at $1 million, all thanks to Deal or No Deal and Millionaire Hot Seat, weeknights from 6:30 on Channel 10 with Rebecca Gibney. She's doing the hot seat these days. Annalise, do you know who Rebecca Gibney is?
1: Of course I know who she is.
0: Great.
1: From Pack to Rafters.
0: Pack to the Rafters. Very good. Producer Annalise sits in the studio with us these days, just in case no one knew who she was. Veronica.
2: Hi.
0: Hey, congrats. First of all, you're going with a chance to win $1 million.
2: Wouldn't that be nice?
0: Wouldn't that just be lovely? Wouldn't that be awesome? Better than a kick in the teeth, as my grandma used to say. And also now, I mean, this is real cherry on the cake stuff, but if you get all 10 questions in 60 seconds, you also win $1,000.
2: Gosh, that would be also really nice.
0: What's your trivia knowledge like?
2: I think I'm all right.
0: All right, well, I suppose no point asking the question. Let's just get into it. Here we go.
2: Let's get into it.
0: All right, here we go.
2: Hopefully, it's either going to be really good or really bad.
0: Anyone that says that, normally it's pretty bad. All right, here we go. What month are we in right now?
2: June.
0: Who is Miley Cyrus's dad?
2: Billy Ray Cyrus.
0: Lucy Liu, Drew Barrymore, and Cameron Diaz all star in which iconic action comedy from 2000?
2: Charlie's Angels.
0: What is the name of the word processor made by Microsoft?
2: Autocorrect.
0: What is the name of the word processor made by Microsoft? The software, the application. What's it called?
2: Made by Word? Yes,
0: very good. The first Australian season of Big Brother appeared on which TV network?
2: 10.
0: Name a member of Destiny's Child that isn't Beyonce.
2: Kelly Rowland.
0: What male daytime talk show host got his big break on the Oprah Winfrey Show?
2: Dr. Phil.
0: What do Gracie Abrams and the TV show Lost have in common?
2: They're lost. I don't know. Oh my God. I don't know. Skip for now.
0: What colour is Aperol?
2: Aperol? Orange?
0: What is the title of Richard Gadd's latest series following his TV show Baby Reindeer?
2: Oh, I don't know.
0: No, I didn't know that one either. The answer was Half Man.
2: Half Man.
0: Yeah.
2: Okay. Is that it?
0: Everything else is really good. You got everything else right. Well done. Really great quiz. The producers were absolutely pooping their pants. Someone would have lost their job if you won this, I reckon.
2: Damn.
0: Yeah, it's tough times here at the moment. But the question that you passed on, what did Gracie Abrams and the TV show Lost have in common?
2: I have no idea.
0: Gracie Abrams, it's in her surname. Is there another famous Abrams, you know, in Hollywood maybe?
2: Abrams.
0: A-B-R-A-M-S.
2: Gracie Abrams. My God, no, I don't know who that is.
0: Okay. Do you want to play her a bit of Gracie Abrams, Tommy? I mean, like, she's kind of... She's been in the crosshairs for me for a little while recently because I found out that she doesn't write any of her own stuff. Correct me if I'm wrong, producer Annalise, but that is correct.
1: No, it's true. No.
0: She's the ultimate Nepo baby because the answer is she's J.J. Abrams' daughter.
2: Oh, my God.
0: Yes.
2: No way. Everyone in Hollywood is just a Nepo baby.
0: Exactly right. So this is her gear.
2: I know that song. Yeah, sure. Yeah, I wasn't going to guess that.
0: So Lost, J.J. Abrams produced Lost. That's the correlation. But yeah, I think she's also a bit lost. Or she will be soon once everyone realizes she's a fraud. Thanks for playing, Veronica. You guys get another shot at $1 million tomorrow at the same time, of course. And also, again, if you get all 10 questions in a row, it is the $1,000. So it's a hell of a prize at the moment. Right up next, speaking of a hell of a prize, Idris Elba. I mean, not that anyone should be considered a prize, but I mean, he's a prize, isn't he, Annalise? Idris Elba.
1: Yeah, he's awesome.
0: He's awesome. I think he could be the coolest person on the earth. And remarkably, because I don't think these two would ever come into contact with each other, but he's going to be on the show up next. So stick around. It's Will and Woody with Idris Elba up next. Kiss.

0: Bill and Woody. I hope you're having a wonderful, what are we? I don't know. Just a great afternoon.
1: Just a splendid afternoon, wherever you are, whatever you're doing.
0: Yeah, whatever you're doing.
1: It's just, even if you're right in it, just try and find some light in that.
0: Yeah.
1: And I think right now, doesn't matter what you're going through, I think you're gonna see some light because, Wilbur, we're all just going to get together and have a big old laugh at my wife.
0: No, it's not about that.
1: The cornerstone of any great relationship, I think, is being able to laugh at each other.
0: Definitely.
1: That doesn't, your looks will fade. You know what I mean? You'll disagree on things, but if you continue to laugh, you're going to be fine. And I think this is just one of those occasions where everyone needs to share in my wife really cocking it up. And it'll light you up, mate.
0: Great.
1: So Mim, you know, since baby number two, she's like, you know, trying to like find a new look a little bit, which has actually been great to watch as well. Just like she's trying new clothes and
0: stuff.
1: What
0: do you mean a new look?
1: Well, she's just, I think it's really
2: interesting. She's feeling
1: mature. Not mature, but more just like, I think, when you're pregnant, you kind of lose your body a little bit, or like, not lose your body, but lose your sense of self through that time. And she's kind of like trying to find out who she is now that she's like, you know, the kids are all good. And I don't know, it's a hard thing for me to explain, but I'm seeing it.
0: I think that makes sense.
1: On her.
0: That makes
1: sense. So anyway,
0: sense.
1: She's making a lot of bold clothing.
0: Oh, she's having a crack.
1: Purchases.
0: Good for her.
1: You know, every day there's just boxes out the front. It's almost like we work at the Amazon factory now. It's just like boxes out the front of just these new outfits that she's going for.
0: Yeah.
1: And so naturally with that, I get the catwalk showing of these new clothes.
0: Yeah.
1: And she's trying these new looks.
0: Yep.
1: And most recently, she's entered the hat game.
0: Oh.
1: She's trying to find a new hat. She wears baseball caps a lot.
0: Yeah, she wears a lot of caps, I feel. Yeah.
1: And she's like, I want to dress up the cap a little bit. I want to be able to protect myself from the sun.
0: Yeah.
1: But I want like a more of a formal hat.
0: Like a fedora.
1: Yeah, I mean, fedora was thrown around. I threw up fedora and it was rejected quickly. So
0: what sort of hat? I'm trying to think what sort of hat is. Women sometimes wear large, strawy sun hats. They can be a bit of a vibe these days.
1: Yeah, that got tossed around. I think she actually does have a light straw hat that you'd find in Panama, the canals of Panama.
0: That's a fedora, though.
1: Yeah, true. That's a fedora. You're right.
0: Thought, like, what about, like, one of those riding hats? You know, it's kind of like a cross between an akubra and a cowboy hat.
1: Oh, yeah.
0: Because chicks wear them as well, don't they?
1: Yeah, I see them a lot at music festivals.
0: They
1: do.
0: Yeah, they wear them at music festivals.
1: Groove in the Moo, you'll see a few.
0: Yeah, you'll see a few. Yeah.
1: Yeah, yeah.
0: It's a bit more
1: Beyond
0: of a hobo.
1: The valley. Yeah.
0: Yeah, yeah.
1: They call it boho, bohemian
0: Sorry,
1: chic.
0: Sorry, did I say hobo?
1: You said hobo. You definitely
0: said
1: hobo.
0: It's a boho.
1: It's a boho chic.
0: And I agree. At a groove in the Moo, you definitely see it.
1: I think these are all great suggestions to say to her, especially
0: when
1: you hear.
0: They're just,
1: yeah. No, they're suggestions, I would say. I think it's great to suggest hats to my wife.
0: Yeah.
1: What she's gone for, though, is so she walked out of the bedroom and she had this hat selection on.
0: Yeah.
1: And I noticed immediately that what she was wearing was a sauna hat. Now, I see it. And I immediately have this moment where I was like,
0: oh my God.
1: I don't know if she realizes that's used for saunas.
0: Oh, wow.
1: You wear it in saunas to keep your head cool.
0: Yeah, yeah, yeah.
1: And they're very popular.
0: To keep
1: popular.
0: Your head warm, isn't it?
1: I don't know what it does.
0: I think it's...
1: Do you know what
0: you're meant to compound the heat. The idea is you get hotter in it.
1: Right, okay. Anyway, okay. So if you go to any, like, a sauna place or cold plunge, you see it looks like a woolly...
0: It's like a tea cozy.
1: Like a tea cozy bucket hattie kind of thing,
0: yeah,
1: right?
0: Yeah, yeah, yeah.
1: So she walks out and she's wearing that. And she goes, what do you think of the hat?
0: Wow.
1: And I mean, I'm going... Big poker face there. I'm just like, hold. You cannot laugh because obviously she's happy with the hat.
0: Oh, she liked it.
1: Well, she was walking around very confidently. She's really feeling herself in the sauna hat. She's walking around the house. So, my mind's going a million miles per hour going, I think I have to say something.
0: Yeah, definitely.
1: Like as the partner, I can't let my wife walk down the streets in a sauna hat. And so I said to her, I was like, Mim, you do know that you're wearing a sauna hat. And she goes, yeah, that's what it's called. Why do they call it a sauna hat? Yeah, that's the style. It's a sauna hat. And I was like, no you ding dong. You wear them in a sauna.
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6: 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New data puts One Nation ahead of Labor. 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
3: Good afternoon, everyone. Will and Woody for Youi on your Monday. First day of winter, you're probably feeling a little bit sluggish and you're like, geez, if only I could just listen to someone cool and effortless in the car to ease me into my evening. Well, we've got the coolest guy in the world who's going to be on the radio right up next, Idris Elba. This is the second part of our chat with him. We sat down with him in Riverdale's Camila Mendes just the other day, and you're going to hear all of it on the other side, so stay with us after a great song. Lowrider. What are we going for here?
18: Club Can't Handle Me.
3: Oh, you guys listen to it. It's really Woody.

0: It's Will and Woody on your Monday for Yui. Idris Elba, coolest guy in the world. We interviewed him. Not very often you get to say that. He sat down with us and Camila Mendes from Riverdale as we spoke about the brand new Masters of the Universe, which is in cinemas this Thursday.
1: Camila, the premiere, we saw that Mr. Fantasy was there.
2: Yeah.
1: Did you also think about inviting your good mate from Riverdale, KJ Apa?
2: You know, ever since I did that video with Mr. Fantasy, tensions have risen between me and KJ Apa, so, yeah.
3: Wow. Whoa. Okay.
2: There's
3: so beef. KJ Apa's a bit, he's jealous of your relationship with Mr. Fantasy.
2: What? Yeah, Mr. Fantasy was there, KJ wasn't, you know, so.
1: That's so true.
2: I was just a little disappointed. Well,
4: just in true dad style,
1: speak louder than words, don't
4: I have no idea what's being said right now, but if my daughter's having beef, right, I'm going to beat someone up. Yes. So show me who do I have to beat up?
2: No,
4: KJ
2: kidding,
4: or
2: kidding.
4: Fantasy?
2: I love KJ. We're homies.
4: Okay.
2: We're homies.
3: Look at this, the protective dad stepping in. I
1: love
3: like it.
1: It.
3: Love it.
4: Who? What? Fantasy? What?
3: Hey, another part of the film which was great is obviously, this isn't a spoiler at all because obviously it's the story of He-Man. So Adam gets all the powers of He-Man as soon as he picks up that sword, thrusts it to the sky and says, you know, give me the power, I have the power. I'm interested to ask you two, I'll start with you, Camila. If there was a skill that you could gain without any of the work or training, because that's kind of what He-Man gets. He doesn't need to train to fight. He all of a sudden just can fight. What's the skill you would most like without any of the work?
2: Without any of the work?
4: That's a great question.
2: Being able to cook really well.
4: What?
2: You know? Because it takes so long to make a good meal. Or at least for me.
4: No.
2: Yeah, no, I don't, like, I can cook the absolute most basic thing just to, like, get by and eat, but, like, if I could, like, chef it up real good in the snap of a finger, that's the power.
1: That's a great skill. Yeah, that's spot on.
4: I taught my daughter how to fight, but not to cook, apparently, so it's a failure on me.
2: No food in Subterranea. Wow.
4: Yeah. We eat the air. I would have the power to play chess at a master level. Like,
2: that's cool.
4: People quaking in their boots to sit next to me.
1: Yeah. Yeah, you're a grandmaster.
4: This looks cool. I just love that. Like,
1: it does look cool.
4: Yeah.
1: Hey, guys, we're running out of time with you, and we want to do something really quickly, finishing all interviews with this at the moment, because whilst we're speaking to a lot of wonderful and famous people at the moment, we don't really think you've made it until Woody's dad knows who you are.
3: He's the barometer. He's the barometer of if you're famous or not.
2: There's
3: if my
2: no
3: dad
2: way
3: knows
2: he
3: who
2: knows
3: you
2: who
3: are.
1: Well, so what we're going to do now, he's a 65-year-old retiree. We're going to call him now.
2: You
1: should be able to hear his audio, and we're just going to find out if he knows you guys. So just so you know, so far, he has known no one that we have interviewed.
4: No way.
1: So no one. Not a single person, and it's his own son's radio show. All right, we're gonna call him now.
2: Can't wait.
1: You should be able to hear this coming through in a second. Good luck, by the way.
2: Thank you.
1: Can put this on your CV.
4: Can we tell him who we are? Like, can we tell him what we've been in?
1: We'll tell him. Don't worry.
3: Dad, are you there? Firstly, he's got Dad. We're on FaceTime. Stop putting the phone up to your ear. Hey, Dad. Do you know who Idris Elba is?
5: Who?
3: Idris Elba.
5: Never heard of him or her.
3: Ooh, how about Camila Mendes?
5: Never heard of, no.
3: Oh, no. Dad, all you need to know is that Idris and Camila are both incredibly famous actor and actresses, and they're listening to this entire conversation.
5: That's very sad.
2: It's really sad.
5: Humbling, I would think.
3: And Dad, that's all I needed from you, so you can go back to sleep. Sorry, guys. Sorry, guys, you haven't.
1: Yeah, you haven't passed the test.
4: Wow. Never heard of him.
1: Oh, well.
2: That was iconic.
4: What? Oh, my God.
2: I'm going to start saying that.
4: I don't even know what this is. She's gorgeous. Oh, look at the eyes of that Idris Elba.
2: Never heard of him or her.
4: Whatever, guys.
2: That's the new
1: so, guys, congrats on all your careers. Something to aspire to.
2: Yeah.
1: Something to aspire to. One day Woody's dad will know who you are, guys.
3: Next time.
1: Thank you so much for the chat. Congrats on the movie. It's been so nice to meet you guys.
2: Thanks so much.
1: You've been a joy.
4: Thanks, man. See you later.
1: We love you. We think you guys are both awesome. See you later.
4: That was funny.
6: 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Message the boys on 0429 13 1065. XOXO.
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8: Horsley Park to Horsley Drive approaching Ferris Road. A car breakdown westbound lane 1 shunt. Constitution Hill, Old Windsor Road approaching Hammers Road. There's a breakdown here for your southbound stretch. Pretty heavy conditions around the Hume Highway. Southbound through Liverpool Centre towards Hoxton Park Road and Moorbank Avenue South getting onto the M5. 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Kiss cars tomorrow. Showers easing. Tops of 21 in the city, 20 in the west. That's Kiss traffic and weather together. This is Will and Woody for the drive home.
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10: Hi there, I'm Rana Hussein. Another big name is out of the French Tennis Open. Six-time Grand Slam champ Iga Świątek has been eliminated, going down to Ukrainian Marta Kostyuk in straight sets. The Adelaide Thunderbirds remain on top of the Super Netball comp after thumping the Vixens by 19 goals last night. In the earlier game, the Swifts beat the Firebirds 68-62. Mary Fowler's Man City has won the Women's FA Cup, downing Brighton 4-0 this morning. And Australia has won the Rugby Sevens World Series event in Spain, downing the USA by 13 points in the final overnight.
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0: Good afternoon, everyone. It's Will and Woody for Yui. I hope you're having a brilliant drive home. We're going to get out of here. Smallsy's going to take over again with, probably some great gear from the small man. Not sure if anyone calls him the small man, but Smallsy, small man. I'm sure someone calls him small man somewhere. What do you think, producer Annalise?
1: I don't know if anyone does.
0: You
1: I
0: call him small man?
1: No, I don't.
0: Yeah, you do.
1: I don't.
0: Around the traps. Sorry, what was that? Did work your intercom button?
2: I'm on the right button, mate.
0: Yeah, it didn't come through. What did you want to say? Scoreboard?
2: I call him big man.
0: I don't know if you do. But you call Smallsy big man.
2: Yeah, every time. Hey, big man.
0: It sounds kind of like patronizingly ironic, doesn't it? Given that his name is
2: Smallsy. Do we start calling you that? Hey, big man.
0: Woody calls me big boy, actually.
2: Well, he won't be doing that.
0: You can. You can if you're on.
2: Thanks.
3: Do you want to know on Smallsy, there's invites to iHeart Live.
0: Oh, really? God, yeah. That's a good prize.
3: And he's got more tickets to win to BTS's Ararang tour.
0: What's that?
1: BTS.
3: You know, BTS?
0: Huh?
1: They're massive K-pop band.
0: Oh, K-pop.
1: Massive.
3: Their song Butter is really good.
0: So we had Idris Elba on the show today. He was awesome and great and cool.
1: And Camila Mendes.
0: Yeah, and you can get that on the podcast, on the YouTube channel, maybe on Will and Woody. Would you get Idris Elba and Camila Mendes there? Sexy dance?
4: Potentially.
0: Oh, Jesus Christ, guys. Get out of second gear, mate. It's Monday. The work week has started.
1: Did you say work week?
0: I did, actually. And Annalise, I'm so glad you're in here. I'm really good. Oh, get me out. Oh, this is BTS. Great stuff. Great get, by the way. Can I say show notes? Positive show note. I've decided I'm not going to do just negative show notes anymore. Positive show note. Producer Liv, my favourite producer. Well done. Idris Elba and Camila Mendes. Great job. Working.
1: Queen.
0: Working. Take notes, everyone. Working.
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10: Sydney traffic. Willamaloo, the Eastern Distributor, southbound on ramp from Bourke Street, a broken down motorbike. Expect delays coming down from the Sydney Harbour Tunnel and along the Cull Expressway, Circular Quay. Horsley Park, the Horsley Driver breakdown westbound on the approach to Ferris Road, slowing westbound for the M7 off the M2 merge towards Sunnyholt Road. 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The KISS cast for tomorrow. Showers easing. 21 top in the city, 20 in the west. That's KISS traffic and weather together.
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14: Hey, I'm Kate O'Bree. A returned ISIS bride allegedly tried to recruit Aussies to join Islamic State and indoctrinated her own kids into her radical views. The 34-year-old who returned from Syria last September wants bail after last week being charged with joining ISIS. The woman hasn't undertaken any anti-terrorism program since her return, describing it as a bit much. The Treasury has been quizzed about the budget's impact on auction clearance rates. They've dropped the low level seen during the pandemic, but Jim Chalmers is standing by his property tax changes.
16: Some of those clearance rates were coming down already, and the budget is not the only factor when people are thinking about those Participating in those auctions.
14: Every month at KISS, we're going to give you a nudge to do your breast check because early detection saves lives. One in seven Aussie women will be diagnosed with breast cancer in their lifetime. And the latest on celeb from Smallsy's Hot Minute, the celebrities that credit COVID for their strong marriage.
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14: Ben Stiller and Christine Taylor fixed their marriage thanks to COVID lockdowns. The actor couple had called it quits in 2017, describing the call to walk away from their marriage as very difficult. During COVID, the pair, who share two kids, started therapy over Zoom and eventually found their way back. Your sports check next.
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14: In sport, the Eels are set to receive a boost ahead of this weekend's clash with the Bulldogs. Mitch Moses set to return from a hamstring injury. The injury saw him ruled out of Origin 1 the day before the clash. The KISS cast is next.
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14: Taking a look at the KISS cast, the chance of showers later tonight down to 10, a possible morning shower and a top of 20 tomorrow, 21 degrees and mostly sunny on Wednesday. 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
2: Bumper to bumper, southbound through the Eastern Distributor, a breakdown just passing Cleveland Street, lane 1 queues back to the Domain Tunnel, Sydney Harbour Tunnel, northbound a car's conked out in the right-hand lane, Lane Cove two-car collision westbound for Epping Road on the approach to Longaville Road westbound, M4 runtime westbound Church Street to Mulgoa Road, 25 minutes. 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Kiss cars tomorrow, showers easing, 21 in the city, 20 in the west. That's Kiss traffic and weather together.
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1: Preston's Lookout Brew, broken down cars southbound on the M7 above Bonera Road, causing some minor congestion. Surrey Hills, a car breakdown southbound on the Eastern Distributor approaching the tunnel exit. That's closing one lane, causing some heavy congestion. Get ready to go big. 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Because cars shower or two tomorrow with tops of 21 degrees in the city and 22 in the west. Bus with kids, traffic and weather together.
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8: Now.
7: Hey, I'm Kate O'Bree. An ISIS bride has defended not undertaking an anti-terrorism program since her return from Syria last year, describing it as all a bit much for her. The woman has fronted a Melbourne court today in a bid for bail on terror charges. The court hearing, the 34-year-old even tried to indoctrinate her own kids into her radical views. Pauline Hanson has declared she's ready to lead the country. One Nation is now considered the most popular political party in Australia. The latest Redbridge data has the party on top with 31% compared to Labor on 28, the Coalition on 20.
9: I believe that I have the ability to do it. I'm not going to underestimate myself.
7: Police have charged a second man over a brawl at a soccer match in the southwest over the weekend. The fight broke out in an under-17s match in Revesby on Saturday with parents running to join in. Two men aged 18 and 47 have now been charged. And in Kiss celebrity news, two big stars tie the knot in London. More in a minute.
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7: Dua Lipa and Callum Turner are married. The singer and actor sang I Do in a legal ceremony in London overnight. Dua donning a skirt suit and oversized hat for the occasion. The celebration kicks off a week of wedding festivities. The pair rumoured to be holding a 3-day party in Sicily. Your sports check in a sec.
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7: In sport, Christian Volpato has been rushed into the Socceroos World Cup squad after changing his allegiance from Italy to Australia. It means that veteran forward Martin Boyle will miss out. The Kiss cast is next.
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7: Taking a look at the Kiss cast, the chance of showers later tonight, down to 10, a possible morning shower and a top of 20 tomorrow, 21 degrees and mostly sunny on Wednesday. Right now it's dropped to 11 in Penrith, it's still 14 in the city. 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
9: Oh, it does. Hello, everybody. Welcome to Monday night, 7 o'clock. Welcome to the Smallsy Show. We're back on deck for another week. How was everyone's weekend? Are we excited? Are we got a pep in our step for a big week?
6: We do, but we're also back into the grind now. You know, it's Monday night. One full day at work.
9: Okay, well, don't be so negative. The show's just started. Please don't.
6: Reality check, you know.
9: Don't bring it down, because tonight's show's going to be fun. 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
13: Yeah, swam, swam.
9: The phones are going nuts. Let's get you on the standby list right now for BTS. They're on their way to Oz. 13-1065, call right now. Let's get the first 10 people who call right now onto the standby list. You could be there. Also, coming up tonight, I don't know if you heard this earlier today, but we announced the next iHeart Live. Coming up before 8 o'clock, psychic medium John Edward. He talks to dead people for a living. He also can see the future. You know he saw the future of this show. Have I ever told that story on air before?
11: No, I don't think you have actually.
9: He told me that I was going to be getting this job when we were at the last place. So the last place, true story, he told me in between the songs when we were at the last station, he said, you're going to be at KISS next year.
11: He saw a bright future ahead.
9: He did. Yeah, so he's really good. If you want to be off to our iHeart Live with John Edward, stand by before 8 o'clock. Your first invites are up for grabs. Let's go. The Smallsy Show is on. Let's kick things off with Bebe Rexha, shall we? And New Religion, The Smallsy Show is on tonight at KISS.

0: beginning in the Smallsy Show tonight, right here at Kiss Monday night. Coming up before 8 o'clock, we got invites to go to our next iHeart Live with psychic medium John Edward. He's going to be doing like psychic readings. You could be speaking to a dead person at a
1: crossing over.
0: This is the first. I don't think anyone's ever done like an iHeart Live slash like thing like that with John Edward before, apart from his shows.
1: Never.
0: Coming up before 8 o'clock. Win your money can't buy invites to see psychic medium John Edward. Right now, though, before I play your new Madonna and Sabrina Carpenter, let's do...
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4: Hey, it's Dua Lipa here.
5: Watch me dance. I look like all you need.
0: Well, congratulations to the bride and groom, Dua and her, well, was fiancé, now husband, Callum Turner. They tied the knot in secret. Now, wasn't the rumour she was going to go to Italy to get married?
1: Have a big extravagant wedding in September, I think they were saying.
0: Yeah, they're going to go to a place in Italy called Sicily. And they had rented out this... Have they still rented out that hotel?
1: Maybe they are. Maybe they've done this as the wedding ceremony and that's going to be like a big party for the friends and family.
0: Group honeymoon. Anyway, it was supposed to be in September, but they bought it for... They had a snap wedding in London earlier today. Only 8 guests. Photos published see the bride and groom leaving the town hall church together. Rumours circulating that maybe she's pregnant. That's why they called it forward.
1: You also thought the photos might have been AI.
0: Well, it just didn't look very Dua Lipa. It wasn't as classy as what I... bride looks beautiful if they happen to be really her. It just wasn't the Dua Lipa I was expecting at her wedding.
1: It was very, like, regal.
0: It just... I was expecting more designer runway, less traditional. Yeah. Anyway, congratulations to them both, if it's true, and we haven't been doxxed here with the AI photos.
2: The hit show Heated Rivalry is here.
0: Well, I just want all you people who are enjoying off campus right now, just remember Heated Rivalry walked so that off campus could run. And a huge shout out, congratulations to Heated Rivalry, who just won 16 awards at the Canadian Screen Awards. In fact, they broke a record by winning every award they were nominated for. Canada's very own Hudson Williams, he plays Shade Hollander, the original hockey player. Gave a big shout out to his co-star Connor Story in his acceptance speech for best lead performer in a drama series. If you don't know Heated Rivalry, they were two gay hockey players before the straight hockey players made love in off campus. This was Hudson Williams on accepting the award.
6: If I could cut this award down the middle, I would, because if these gay yearning little bottom eyes didn't have a big sexy Russian to feast upon, my performance wouldn't be as good. So to the honorary Canadian Connor Story, I share this award with you.
0: You know what I realized? That show was the biggest thing in my algorithm earlier this year.
1: Yeah.
0: And now I wouldn't know what Hudson Williams is doing.
1: Well, you know what he's doing today, winning awards.
0: Yeah, but I mean, they just disappear so quickly. And you know what to you off-campus fans? I hope, is it Garrett? Are you all yearning over Garrett? Is that his name?
1: Yep.
7: Garrett Graham, yep.
0: Yeah, you know what? He's going to disappear in a couple of months
7: too. No, he won't.
0: Yeah, and you'll all eat it up and you'll have just like, oh, he's the best thing ever, and then you'll forget. And someone else will come along and there'll be some other smut book that gets turned into a TV series.
1: Then we'll get season 2 of both shows though, so.
0: Yeah.
7: It's a sick cycle, isn't it?
0: It really is.
8: Hello, Rue. You owe me money.
9: Euphoria!
0: We won't ever get another episode of Euphoria, though. Final episode out today. After 5 seasons, the show is done. Was it six, sorry?
7: 3.
0: Oh, why did I say 5?
1: Getting excited.
0: Whatever. I never really watched... You know what? Just like Game of Thrones, I made it through an entire... I never watched one episode of Euphoria, so I couldn't tell you what happened in it. There's some criticisms about this year's episode, right?
7: Yeah, it just didn't have the same feeling of 1 and 2 because there's like a 6 or 7 year gap between season 2 and 3. Since they filmed it and released it, it just wasn't the same vibe.
0: Sydney Sweeney's making headlines because her entire season, her character Cassie, became an OnlyFans creator. Was that?
7: Yeah.
0: People didn't like that. Then also too, I had read that like Zendaya and and Jacob Elordi, they never did any real scenes together because they, like, the cast didn't talk to each other at all.
1: Well, 6 years has passed. They're all at different spots in their career.
0: Are they all more famous now than they were in season one?
1: 100%.
0: And so now they don't think they need this show, and they probably accidentally signed a contract for 3 seasons like years ago, and now they resented coming back for it. Anyway, Sydney Sweeney's posted a behind-the-scenes gallery on Instagram simply called, with the caption, "It's called acting." I think people were suggesting that maybe she's a bit too much like her character. Is that right?
1: Well, she's getting a lot of hate. And she didn't deserve it because, as she said...
0: because she got blue jeans. Acting. Her jeans are better than your jeans. My jeans are the best jeans that have ever happened. You're ugly because you've got bad jeans. I'm hot because my jeans are good. I think that's why she got the criticism. But I love her. You know what? I love her. I love her jeans. Madonna, Sabrina, Bring Your Love. Now playing A Kiss.

0: There is Alex Warren, Fever Dream. Smallsy Show is on the air for Monday night right here at Kiss. All right, coming up before 8 o'clock, I've got your invites to John Edward. Psychic Medium is our next superstar, international, to take to the iHeart Live stage. You could be there connecting with someone who's passed over, or maybe just get a future reading for yourself. That's when I need the answers. give me the answers. Like, will I win the lotto, John Edward? That's what I want to know.
1: I don't know if he's doing that gear. He's doing a bit deeper than that.
0: Yeah, true. Okay. Also, too, we got the tickets to BTS. Your next chance to get those when we play Kato, John, Turn the Lights Off. When I play Kato and John, Turn the Lights Off, that is your next chance to call up, win those BTS tickets. The Smallsy Show, put the speakers up. Yeah, so don't start calling now, BTS fans, because you're going to ruin my next segment. However, I feel like the next segment is going to be... The phones are nuts for these BTS tickets. However, I wanted to, after the weekend... Did you go on a hot date, by the way, G-Bang, in the phone room there? Did you go on a hot date?
2: I went out.
0: Okay,
2: so
0: you weren't lucky with a man or anything on the weekend.
2: No, thank you for doing this check-in every Monday, by the way.
0: Well, because the reason why, as the single one on the show, I wanted to get you across a new dating trend that you should be on the lookout for.
2: Oh, okay.
0: You've heard of gaslighting.
2: Oh, yeah.
0: Yeah. You've heard of ghosting.
2: Yes.
0: Well, I bring you tonight a new dating trend called ghost lighting.
2: Okay.
0: Okay, so this one is a combo of gaslighting. That's when someone makes you feel like their bad behavior is your fault, right?
2: Yeah.
0: Aren't you well aware of that around here?
2: I'm well across gaslighting.
0: Yeah, I do. Would you say I'm a gaslighter?
2: Yeah.
0: Okay, but then ghosting, you know, that's when you're with someone and then boom, they disappear without a trace.
2: Yeah, I've done that
0: every
2: few times.
0: Yeah. Well, the new trend, this is called ghost lighting. Now, it's when you might be seeing someone and then they ghost you, okay? But then when you reach out to them, they gaslight you saying that it's your fault you haven't heard from me. Because then they say, oh, I didn't think you were into me. And then they start making you question what you did wrong to lose a person that you were interested in. Welcome to the new dating trend of ghost lighting, where they blame their bad behavior on you while also simultaneously disappearing. I think ghosting, though, look, you know what? I think out of all of the dating trends, gaslight, look, I don't mind a gaslight every now and then. Sure, you know. What?
1: At least you're admitting it.
0: Yeah. If you fall, what?
1: Continue.
0: Oh, I think, what? I just mean, like, if you, not gaslight, not in a negative way, not in a bad way, but, like, it's important to identify people's faults. And if you have to. Go, what do you want to chime in with?
2: You're kind of like gaslighting us now, really.
0: But I think ghosting is the worst. I think ghosting is the worst because, like, there's no need to be so mean to people. If you don't want to be with someone, just say, hey, it's not working out for me.
1: Have a conversation.
0: I'm just like, I'm going to leave. I'm bouncing out of here. Don't just disappear and say nothing. What?
2: Sometimes it's just easier to say nothing and forget about it. But I'm bad at it. I got to stop it.
0: Are you notoriously
2: ghost people?
0: Are you okay? But how
1: she
0: long
1: doesn't reply to text messages from me? Some days he ghosted me on the text.
2: You guys send so many messages.
0: Okay, what is the longest you would ghost? How long would you have been with someone before you would ghost them? Is this like a long term? Like
2: no, if I'd been on a date with them, I probably wouldn't ghost them. I would say, hey, this isn't going to work.
0: Oh, you mean just...
2: I wouldn't just go on the date, be like, oh, this isn't going anywhere. I'm going to ghost them.
0: Oh, see, no, I think there's people, when it comes to ghosting, I think there's people who have been in relationships for like 12 months.
2: That's terrible.
0: And then they just disappear. Like, I bet you there's someone... Actually, let's put this out here as a question. 131065, how long were you with someone before, boom, they ghosted you? Because I reckon there'll be people living who have been in relationships where they were living with their partner, they've come home from work... And then all their shit is gone and they've completely disappeared without a trace. Ghosted. Puff of smoke. Nowhere to be seen. They've Caspered it. 131065. Can we ask for that? Let's go. How long were you in a relationship when they ghosted you? I'm looking for the person who was ghosted after the longest term in a relationship. I would love your stories. 131065. Call now. Gracie Abrams, new song, Hit the Wall, on the air. Here at Kiss.

0: Get up, Teddy Swims, Tones and I, Gone, Gone, Gone. Smallsy Show is on the air Monday night right here at Kiss. Coming up, I have your invites to see John Edward, psychic medium, take to the iHeart Live stage. In the first of its kind ever been done, John Edward, our next international artist to take to the iHeart stage, iHeart Live stage. You could be there, what, 6 minutes away, 6 minutes from now?
1: Take it away!
2: Let's go.
0: Meantime, right now, we're talking ghosting, we're talking relationships. There is a new dating trend called ghost lighting. This is a combo of gaslighting and a combo of ghosting together. Basically, where someone disappears on you and then makes you feel like you're the bad person and that's why they disappeared. You know how I said a second ago, I don't mind a gaslight every now and then?
3: Yeah.
0: I would like to clarify my comments re-gaslighting, just so you know.
4: Yeah, what?
0: I just, you know, it's very hard for me to accept I've made a mistake, and I know why I enjoy gaslighting is because it takes the responsibility off me. And I can, if I make a mistake, I can make it feel like someone else is the one who's...
3: Well, we appreciate your vulnerability
4: tonight. That was so lovely.
3: And mature.
0: No, I know. And I just want to say, like, I'm aware of it. I am aware that I... it's hard for me to say that I'm wrong. And I'm working on that, okay? Ghosting, though, I won't have any of it. You ghost someone, I think that's the lowest of dog acts. Hello, Kelly. Welcome to the show.
5: Hello.
0: All right, the question we're asking is, how long were you dating before they ghosted? What do you got?
5: Just over 18 months, so.
0: Oh, my God.
5: Yep.
0: Details, please.
5: Yep. So it was probably about 12 years ago, so like a while ago.
0: Yeah.
5: But we were dating. He lived about 25 minutes away from me, so like we would travel to see each other a little bit.
0: Yeah.
5: But he was living with his uncle, and this... You know, everything was going great. We'd see each other on the weekends. We'd work during the week, occasionally see each other during the week. But, yeah, it was nothing, you know, out of the ordinary.
0: Yeah.
5: And one day he went like a whole week without messaging back at all.
0: Now, is that strange? And was that strange not to hear from him for a week?
5: For a week, yes.
0: Yeah.
5: So
0: yeah.
5: It's not strange for a day or so if he was, like, tired from work. But a week was like, okay, no, something's wrong.
0: Yeah.
5: So, like, I drove to his house,
0: to where he
5: was living with his uncle. So I drove over there to see if he was okay, because I'm like, okay, this is weird.
0: Yeah.
5: And when I got there, his uncle said, no, he moved back to Brisbane. And we lived in Sydney, so.
0: he fled states? He fled a state without telling you?
5: Yeah, and apparently this was, like, something that had been planned for months. So he just left.
0: I'm so sorry. That is terrible. Can we give her a prize, please? Can we give you, like, maybe like the Daryl Lee chocolate?
3: Yeah.
0: Yes, $150 worth of Daryl Lee chocolates.
5: I love Daryl Lee.
0: I do,
5: yes.
0: Too. I just murdered a bag of chocolate bullets last night, honestly.
5: Oh, yeah.
0: They're so good. And they have these new Rocky Road, little packets of Rocky Road.
5: Did I eat
0: the whole bag? Did I eat the whole bag on my
3: you
0: own?
3: You did.
5: Yeah, no,
3: you
5: send
3: did.
5: Me the bag. What are you talking about?
0: I will send you $150 worth, Kelly. Thank you for calling the show.
5: Appreciate
0: it.
5: Oh, thank you so much.
0: And I'm sorry to hear that happen to you. Have you found a man now, or did you go?
5: I have, okay. And I have four beautiful kids,
0: oh,
5: so we're all happy.
0: Bless you, Kelly. Yeah. Bless you.
1: All right, let's go.
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0: Kato, John, turn the lights off. Hey, how great was that? Sorry, while that song was playing, I just jumped out on the phones. How good was I answering the phones?
1: It's been a while since you've done that.
0: Hey, G, you were out there next to me on the phones. How great of a job did I do?
2: You're a single mum who works two jobs, loves her kids.
0: I was so...
2: You did really well.
0: Thank you. You guys could
2: you
0: take...
2: You were yelling.
0: Was I yelling, was I? No, I didn't mean to yell. Well, hello to, hello to everyone I said hello to on the phones. The phones are going nuts tonight. Quickly, let me plug. Coming up this week here on The Smallsy Show, Noah Horan is going to be on. His album is out Friday. The stars are Ted Lasso, Chef Curtis Stone, musician Jack Gray, and tomorrow we're going to have live in the studio, Freya Sky is going to be here hanging out with us. She's in the country at the moment. Freya Sky here tomorrow. Also, this week here on the show, if you were listening to the Savo at the 3 o'clock edition, we announced our next iHeart Live, and it is...
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0: This is going to be one very special iHeart Live with renowned psychic medium John Edward. Now, he's going to be here in the country later on in the year, October to December, doing his full live tour.
1: Yeah.
0: But ahead of that, in a couple of weeks, he's going to be here in the country for a very special iHeart Live. Normally, if you love your psychics or you've been to see John Edward before, you normally he plays like, you know, 5,000, 6,000, 7,000 people in a big arena. You never get to be in a room with just like 70 people. John Edward is going to be doing readings for a handful. This is an invite-only event. If you would like to be there, 131065, can we do some invites right now?
1: Right now.
0: Let's get you to see renowned psychic medium John Edward. He is going to be here live on our iHeart Live stage. I don't even know what I would want to ask. I don't know if I would, when he's here, do I want to ask about someone who's passed over? Or do I want him to ask about my future?
1: Lucky we've got him for enough time for you to ask both.
0: What do you think I should ask, though? Should I ask him about
1: I mean, his skill set leans into crossing over. Like, that's what he's renowned for.
0: Yeah, so he did have that TV show, right, where he crossed over. And
1: yeah.
0: He did. And also, I've known him for so many years. He's been coming on the radio with me for at least a decade. We always have those moments where someone calls up and says they want to connect with their father or a loved one or their brother or their partner, and then you just get chills. He says something and you're just like, oh my God, I can feel something. All right, if you would like to be in the room for this extra special iHeart Live with renowned psychic medium John Edward, we can do some invites right now. 131065, call me, lines are open. Sam Fender, Olivia Dean, it's now playing a Kiss. No.

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2: 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Enter at the website every day at 3 and every night at 7 this week. We're going to have more invites to give away. Are we good? We're not. We're going
3: to
2: go.
3: We're trying to fix the phones.
2: No, okay. We're going to go. We have to go to a break. This is weird. What else is happening out there on the full moon?
3: I don't think Mercury is retrograde, so that's positive.
2: No, it's full moon related. There's a lot of crazies. When I was on the phone before, there was a lot of kookies calling through. So I was a bit like, okay, give me some full moon facts while I tell... I'm just padding for time here. If it's going to happen, is it going to... Oh, it's going to happen. I believe we've got it sorted. We're going to be going to the phones.
3: Take your facts, though.
2: You know what? Take your time. You know how I love it when you work at a glacial pace.
4: Don't say I'm working at a glacial pace.
2: Talia.
5: Yes.
2: Oh, hello. John Edward, iHeart Live. You want to be there?
5: I sure do.
2: And I have got an invite for you.
5: Oh, my God.
2: I have to ask Talia, is there someone you want to cross over and connect with? Is there, or do you want to get like a general like reading or a psychic moment, like a bit for yourself? Find out what your career has in store or something.
5: Probably my auntie.
2: Oh, you want to speak to your auntie? Yeah. How long has she been gone for?
5: 5 years.
2: Okay. Was it a... Was it a tragic passing? Was it just old age?
5: Yes, it was.
2: Okay.
5: And it was 3 weeks before my daughter was born.
2: Oh, wow. Talia, yeah. I hope your auntie will come through the night John Edward takes to the iHeart Live stage. I'll see you there.
5: Wow, thank you so much.
2: Thank you. I feel like we're going to have tears. All I know is there's going to be a lot of crying. Have we ordered extra tissues?
3: We will need to, yes.
2: Can we just please order extra tissues if you want to be there with the John Edward iHeart Live? 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
18: All right, tonight on the show, tickets to BTS are up for grabs. Now, we have had the phone people look at the phones. BTS ARMY, you have broken the phones here on the KISS network. This is, I don't think this has ever been done before. This
19: insane.
18: Okay, so the way we're going to have to do this is that the BTS ARMY have to stop calling the show and you're going to have to be listening out for a song. The song you're listening out for is Tyler Chanel. I'm going to play it inside the next 20 minutes. When I play it, we're going to go to the phones. Going to get on the air as many people as we possibly can. If you get on the air, you get onto the standby list for the BTS tickets. You're paying attention, ARMY? So don't call anymore because you're just breaking the phones. You're waiting out for Tyler Chanel on the air in the next 20, 25 minutes. 13-1065 when we play it. I'll get you in the running. Meantime, let's go with some brand new music from Martin Garrix and Ed Sheeran, yeah? It's called Repeat It. The Smallsy Show is on here at KISS.

0: There is the Bieber. That is Daisies. This is the Smallsy Show right here on Kiss. Tyler Chanel, you're listening out for that if you're a BTS fan. It's not playing yet. I just jumped back on the phones. I can't believe you guys do the phones every night. Is it like that every night on the phones?
1: Story of our life.
0: They're wild.
2: And then you're talking to me at the same time, and you're like, "Oi!" And I'm like, "Excuse me, I'm talking to our friends."
0: Okay, well, the phones are melting down. BTS fans, it's very close. Keep a kiss.
3: It's Smalls Agoris.
0: Meantime, are we playing Smalls Agoris right now?
1: Yes.
0: Okay, let's play Smalls Agoris. 131065 is the number. The game works like this: we're going to get a letter. You're then going to get a whole bunch of questions category-wise, and then you're going to have 15 seconds to answer said questions. Would you like to do a demonstration on yours truly? What prize are the beautiful people playing for tonight?
1: Well, we've got so many movie tickets at the moment, including Scary Movie 6.
0: Oh, we're doing Scary Movie 6.
1: This Thursday.
0: Oh, that looks like a lefty's nightmare. If you're a mad lefty, that movie is not for you. Like, that is just... I can't wait to see Scary Movie 6. Every line's going to be crossed. It's in cinemas Thursday. If you would like to go, 131065, let's get a letter and I'll do a demo. What letter we got?
1: A.
0: A, okay. A, every answer must start with the letter A. Go.
1: An animal.
0: Albatross.
1: A TV show.
0: All in the Family.
1: Something you'd find in an office.
0: An alcoholic.
1: Fair. Something red.
0: Acne.
1: That was
0: tough.
1: Could have done an apple.
0: Oh,
1: a
0: I
1: red
0: wasn't
1: apple.
0: Even thinking. I was thinking like a pimple.
1: Final category is a girl's name.
0: Okay, well, let's. Can we get? Do you want to get a letter up for the people who are playing?
1: Yep.
0: Letter.
1: S.
0: Okay, letter is S. If you would like to play Smalls Agoris right now, for tickets to Scary Movie 6, 131065, call right now while I press play on the brand new Ariana Grande. This came out Friday. Hate That I Made You Love Me, Kiss, new music.

0: Taylor Swift, Elizabeth Taylor, tonight at Kiss. Okay, lots of Taylor Swift rumors going around. I don't know if you've heard them, but apparently she's releasing a new album. What date are we saying? June?
1: Well,
0: June 19. June 19. Okay, so I don't know what I can. Apparently Taylor Swift has got a new song that's going to be on the new Toy Story movie. There's lots of rumors going around. Her 1989 album cover, they changed the background from seagulls to clouds, and the font changed also to the Toy Story font. The clouds and her wallpaper on that album now look like Andy's bedroom's wallpaper from Toy Story. If you go to Apple Music or Spotify and you have a look at the lyrics, the fifth song on every album that Taylor has on streaming, all the T's and all the S's are currently in capitals.
1: T-S for Taylor Swift and for Toy Story, yep.
0: Yes. Remember back in April, she had that countdown timer on her website that was Toy Story themed, and then that got taken down. And then Disney have been posting photos of all of these billboards that say TS could stand for Toy Story or could stand for Taylor Swift. But every time they put a post up, there's 13 different images, which is Taylor's favorite number. Last one is that Taylor's debut single came out 20 years ago on June 19. June 19 is the same day the Toy Story movie is being released. The current working theory is that Taylor's going to re-release her debut album as her Taylor's version, June 19. And song 5 on the Toy Story soundtrack is going to be a new original from her.
1: That is a lot to unpack.
0: She clowning us. She got to stop this clowning. Just release it already.
2: It's Smalls Agouris.
0: Right now on the show, tickets to Scary Movie 6. Scary Movie 6 is coming out this week. I want you there. Hello, Carla. Welcome to the show.
3: Hey, how are you?
0: Finished Oz Tag tonight. How'd you go?
3: Yeah, we won.
0: Oh,
3: thank goodness.
0: Great. I don't talk to losers. So lucky.
3: Yeah, that's
0: you
3: good. That's good.
0: Okay, let's try and get you off to Scary Movie 6. You're not easily offended, are you? Because this movie, like, if you're too woke, you're probably going to run out crying.
3: No, it definitely takes a fair bit to offend me.
0: Oh, fantastic. That's why she's one of us. Carla, let's get you that letter. The letter is
1: S.
0: S. The letter is S. I give you a category. Every answer has to start with that letter. Are you ready to go?
3: Yep.
0: Here we go. Give me an animal.
3: Snake.
0: A TV show.
3: Simpsons.
0: Something you'd find in an office.
3: Stapler.
0: Yeah, something red.
3: Say again, sorry.
0: Something red. Ooh.
3: Damn.
0: Loser. Sorry.
3: Yes, sir.
0: Loser. Hey, Patty.
4: Hi.
0: Hey, Patty. Let's get you a letter. You ready to play?
4: Yes.
0: Letter is L. L for Larry. You ready to go?
4: Ow. Okay, yeah.
0: Here we go. An animal.
4: Lima.
0: A TV show.
4: Love Island.
0: Something you'd find in an office.
4: Ow. Oh, a lolly?
0: Yes, yeah, something red.
4: Love.
0: Oh. Oh, Patty. I would have.
4: Oh, my gosh, come on. Gosh. That was one.
0: That was a laptop in an office. That was so easy. Laptop. Okay. Hello, Bree.
5: Hi.
0: All right. I thought this was easy. Clearly, this is taking a lot of effort from people tonight. Are you ready to go? The letter is R. R for Roger.
5: Yep.
0: R for Roger. Time starts. An animal.
5: Rabbit.
0: Yeah, a TV show.
5: Rory the Racing Car.
0: Something you'd find in an office. Ooh.
5: Yeah.
0: No. like receipts.
5: That's a good one.
0: A Rolodex.
5: Unfortunately, I don't work in an office. So.
0: What do you do for a job, Bree?
5: I'm a bartender.
0: Way better
1: surely
0: job.
1: A back office.
0: Surely, yeah, there'd be a back office in the
1: bar.
5: I'm not one that I'm privy to.
0: True. Hey, thank you, Georgia. Hello.
6: Hello. How are you?
0: Well, look, I thought this was going to be a good game tonight. It turns out we haven't got a winner yet.
6: This seems very difficult.
0: Well, you know, on reflection, I thought this was an easy game, but this is a very tough game.
6: And I think more time.
0: More time doesn't help some people. Sometimes
6: that's so true, and it probably wouldn't help me.
0: Yeah, Georgia. Sometimes time is not people's problem. It's something else.
6: That's true.
0: You know what I'm saying?
6: That is true.
0: So because it's a little bit tough tonight, I'm going to go Scary Movie 6 tickets. Then I'm also going to go Family Pass to Disney on Ice as well.
6: Ooh.
0: Okay. So this is huge value here. Your letter is the letter E for egg.
6: Okie dokie.
0: An animal.
6: Elephant.
0: TV show.
6: Everybody Loves Raymond.
0: Something you'd find in an office.
6: Eggs.
0: Something red.
6: Envelope.
0: Yeah, a girl's name.
6: Eloise.
0: Oh, boom.
7: She's a winner!
6: Nice. I was not expecting that.
0: Yes, Georgia! You, Scary Movie 6 tickets. Every line's going to be crossed, so hopefully you're not easily offended. It's in cinemas.
6: Absolutely
0: Thursday.
6: Not.
0: Oh, the wokies are going to hate that movie, let me tell you. I'm also going to give you a family pass to Disney on Ice. Disney on Ice presents Magic in the Stars. Over 55 of your favourite Disney characters are coming to a city near you this June and July. Tickets at ticketek.com.au. You're going for free. Congratulations.
6: That is amazing. Thank you so much. My niece is going to be so excited.
0: Oh, you are going to be Auntie of the Year and you won't even have to spend a cent, you know?
6: Absolutely. You're an absolute legend.
0: You know the best thing about being an uncle / an auntie is that, like, you go over there, you see him for like a good 5-10 minutes, you get the good bits, and then you go, oh, God, get me out of here.
6: Absolutely.
0: You're just
6: thank
0: like,
6: you
0: oh,
6: so much.
0: This is just disgusting, these kids in general. You're just like, too much? Too much. Thanks, Georgia. More tickets. Oh, tickets coming up next. You

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0: Every night this week here in the Smallsy Show, giving you tickets to check out BTS Live before they're officially on sale. That was the song you were listening out for. Are we ready to go to the phones?
6: Oh, yeah.
0: All right, let's go. How many people are we going to do here? One,
6: let's see how many we can fit in.
0: All right. Kayla and friends.
7: Oh, yes.
0: Stand by list. Your name's on it.
7: Oh, yes.
0: Serena, hello. Oh,
7: hello.
0: Hello. You're on a standby.
7: You're on, oh, my God.
0: You are on standby. Jennifer, hello.
8: Oh, my God.
0: You are on standby.
8: Oh, my God.
0: BTS by. BTS standby. Hey, we've got to work out a front. Hello, Selena. Selena?
6: Just passed out.
0: Hello, you there?
9: Hello.
0: Yeah,
9: yes,
0: that's
9: I
0: you.
9: Am.
0: That's you. You're on standby, honey.
9: Yay.
0: Thank you. Liz, hello.
10: Ah!
0: You are on standby as well.
10: Oh, my God, thank you, thank you.
0: BTS tickets could be yours end of the week, every single night, getting you on standby. There can be only one winner. These are the hottest tickets in town. They're doing these big stadium shows. These tickets are so hot. You're in the running for them. Best of luck.
10: Oh, my God. Oh, my God. Oh, my God. That's
0: wrong. Who's your favorite member? You got a favorite member?
10: Me?
0: Yeah.
10: Me?
0: Yeah.
10: Oh, my gosh, RM. I have been a fan of him literally since the start. I don't think you understand. I saw BTS on my YouTube in 2015, and I was like, RM, yes, you are my bias, and he's been my bias every single day since then. Every single day, Smallsy. Oh, my gosh.
0: Well, Liz, hopefully you get the tickets. Best of luck, all right?
10: Oh, my gosh, thank you.
0: Everyone else, another chance of getting on BTS standby tomorrow night, 7 o'clock. That was... This is you. Honestly, I've never seen the phones go as mental for a comp. All right, back in a second. These songs still to come tonight.
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0: That guy is going to be here with us this week on the show. Jack Gray is his name. New Australian music. You know what the best way to describe him? He's a little bit like, he's our version of Benson Boone. Minus the moonbeam ice cream and
1: the backflips.
0: Does he do backflips?
1: Just going to ask him this week.
0: Jack Gray going to be hanging out with us this week here in the Smallsy Show. Also this week, Niall Horan, he's going to be here on Friday. His album is coming out. The stars of Ted Lasso are going to be here this week. And then tomorrow night, she's in the country. Is this her first time to Oz?
1: Yeah.
0: She's doing a sold-out bunch of shows. She's going to be here live in the studio tomorrow night with a live studio audience as well. Her name is Freya Sky. Freya Sky going to be here tomorrow night. She's an English singer, Disney star as well. Here tomorrow night, more BTS tickets as well, and then more invites to John Edward in our iHeart Live. Whew, big. I'll see you tomorrow night, everybody. See you then. Lowy's live next.
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0: to another week of Lowy Live. I am stoked to be doing this bad boy for y'all here on KISS across Australia. You gotta be in the live streams. Watch this show unfold in real time. I have meltdowns, I have breakdowns, I have crash outs. These are all positives. Unless you're my boss, but jump in. Facebook, TikTok, Instagram, YouTube, and Twitch at Lowy Live or any of the KISS FM pages. It's also where you gotta be if you want early access to these BTS tickets. We've already started playing, so jump on in if you want to see how those tickets could be yours very shortly. Guys, huge show tonight. Now, everyone loves these two shows. Of course, sexy ice hockey players on Heated Rivalry.
1: I need... What?
2: Oh, yeah.
1: Tell me.
2: Yeah.
0: I have no idea what those two were mumbling about, but damn, it sounded sexy. And, of course, Off Campus, taking the world by storm on Amazon Prime.
3: Guys like that only want what someone else has, especially... when that someone is a Briar U athlete.
4: You really have a healthy opinion of yourself, don't you?
3: I actually thought that was pretty modest. I could have said starting center, team captain, highest scorer for two seasons straight.
0: I mean, he doesn't sound like a douchebag at all, but guys, people love these shows. Love these shows. So here at Lowy Live, I'm going to be pitching my very own romantic television series for that demographic. Now, mine, of course, is about the second sexiest sport in the world, pickleball. It's going to be called The Courtship of His Pickleballs. You're going to hear it in five hit songs time. You don't want to miss this world exclusive from my brand new show, which is absolutely made up and not going to be a real show. But I do have those BTS tickets and a lot of you fanging for those. So here's how it's going to work. We're playing a game called BTS for BTS. You just got to tell me what song lyric I've beeped out, hence BTS beep the song. You just got to tell me what the missing lyric here is. That's right. Beep is dynamite. Ah, what are they talking about? If you think you know what that missing lyric is, get ready to call 131065. But if you are in the live stream behind me, my boy Jimnan is already up here from BTS with that missing lyric. So if you do not know the answer, jump into the live stream, Facebook, TikTok, Instagram, YouTube, and Twitch at Lowy Live, any of the KISS FM pages. Get yourself the answer you were looking for to get you to that BTS concert. And then later on in the show, I've got double passes for you to be checking out. Hey, man.
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0: I actually scream that exact same quote when I am constipated, so that's crazy that he also says that. But later on, we're going to be talking about retro cartoon movie remakes. 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
0: Breaking down the biggest pop culture stories of the day with just a couple of cheeky giggles. Let's get into them. A woman is going viral in the US after a cop pulled her over for using her phone with her right hand, only for her to show him she has no arm from the elbow down. I'm laughing because that's a funny situation, not because of that. The cop refused to believe the woman, which is the second time in her life she's been left stumped. Just... someone's going to talk to me tomorrow about that joke for sure. Several states are about to be hit with 125-kilometre winds as a storm heads towards Australia. Meteorologists predict it's the most amount of people you'll see get blown across Australia since Schoolies Week. I'm from the Gold Coast, so I can say that joke. And finally, Coles has announced they will discontinue their Peri Peri roast chickens. It's the toughest news bachelors have been dealt involving cocks since porn sites stopped working in Australia. Ah, oh, I'm sorry. It's just a great joke and a great song to get into right now. Ella Langley, Choosin' Texas, Lowy Live. I promise you, this show's better than those jokes I just did. I'm kidding.

0: That young lady is called Harry Styles, American Girls. Not a bad song. Such a handsome man. Hello, my name is Craig Lowe. This is my show, Lowe Live. We are live streaming Facebook. I'm going to start this again. We're live streaming on our Facebook, TikTok, Instagram, and YouTube at Lowe Live, any of the Kiss FM pages. 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
0: Shout out to Annie Farnham, my second favorite Farnham of all time, Nick Andrews, and Janelle Nelly, who said, "Hi, I'm just here for the BTS tickets, but I didn't think the show was going to be this good."
2: Surprise, surprise.
0: Aha, see? Caught ya. That's all right. Find out how you can win those BTS tickets in the next 10 minutes. But hey, everyone loves heated rivalry and off campus.
3: Guys like that only want what someone else has, especially when that someone is a BYU athlete.
4: You really have a healthy opinion of yourself, don't you?
3: I actually thought that was pretty modest. I could have said starting center, team captain, highest scorer for two seasons straight.
0: If you think those TV shows about sexy hockey are sexy, wait till I pitch you my sexy TV show. It's going to be called The Courtship of His Pickleballs. You heard right. We're going to do it in 2 hits time with
5: Hootenanny.
0: You don't want to miss it. But right now, we've got to get back into that thing that they pay me to play. Music. The Kid Laroi, Justin Bieber. Stay Lowe Live.

0: That song. My name is Craig Lowe. This is my show, Lowy Life. Hey, what's better than Lowy Life?
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0: You're damn right. But the second best thing to a succulent Chinese meal is listening to Lowy Life whenever you want. You can. 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Will and Woody's on there. But our show is on there daily. And you can also grab Lowy Live wherever you be getting your potty. Right now, it's time to do the Hootenanny, one of my favourite segments here on the show. Now, a lot of people are like, Lowy, how do you get all of these exclusives? Don't even ask, okay? Couldn't even begin to tell you how I get these exclusives, because I'm about to play to you a brand new TV show that I pitched and has been picked up. Very excited about it. Now, if you're a huge fan, of course, of Heated Rivalry, a show about sexy ice hockey players... Or maybe you're a fan of Off Campus, which is a TV show about, checks notes, sexy ice hockey players.
2: Guys like that only want what someone else has, especially when that someone is a BYU athlete.
3: You really have a healthy opinion of yourself, don't you?
2: I actually thought that was pretty modest. I could have said starting center, team captain, highest scorer for two seasons straight.
0: That's right. Everyone loves Heated Rivalry. Everyone loves Off Campus. So I thought, Low Train Express, how about we get in on this cash cow? And I have... So I pitched to Amazon Prime, home of course, Off Campus, my very own sexy TV show based on a professional athlete, except mine plays the second sexiest sport in the world. That's right, pickleball. So right now, guys, I'm going to play to you the trailer for my brand new sexy TV show. It's called The Courtship of His Pickleballs. And hopefully you enjoy it. Here it is, the Hootenanny on Lowy Live.
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5: 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It's me, Skylar Tyler Seth Mick Chattingston. Think you can handle my pickleballs, Madison Chloe Harper Dakota?
6: Can you handle these pickleballs?
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7: Oh, I can't fall in love with another pickleball player. Ever since Bryce Hunter Chase Preston took that pickleball to the throne,
8: my heart's been broken.
9: Oh, I can't breathe.
10: What a loser.
8: Bryce Hunter Chase Preston. No!
4: But after a night of love, she'll never forget.
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4: Coming soon.
6: Can you handle these pickleballs?
0: What do you guys think of my new TV show, The Courtship of His Pickleballs? I think it's sexy. You want to hear that again? 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But up next, the reason you're all blowing up my phone line right now.
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0: That's right. I'm going to play to you a BTS song with a specific word beeped out. If you know what word is missing in 3 hits time, you are off to see BTS. Wow. I thought those Human Nature tickets were hot, but look at this go. Sonny Fedora, think about us.

0: it's hard to say that I'd rather stay awake when I'm asleep, because my dreams are bursting at the seams.
1: 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Thank you so much for kicking it with us tonight. Really do appreciate your love, time, and energy. We're also in the live stream, Facebook, TikTok, Instagram, YouTube, and Twitch. Hit us up right now. You can get one of these.
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1: Shout out to my boy Steve Musial. Shout out to Tanika Perry. And shout out to Reading with Ruby May. I know all these people are just buttering me up because they want BTS tickets because Ruby May wrote, "You look so tall and talented in that jacket." Yep. Get out of here. Come around here with your lies.
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1: Ladies and gentlemen, all this week on Lowy Live, I got your tickets to BTS, as does my boy Smallsy. We all do at KISS. That's how we do it. We got the biggest concerts in the world, and we want to send you to them. Here's how mine's going to work, okay? So it's called BTS for BTS because I'm beeping out the song. BTS, you get it. I'm going to play to you the lyric, one of my favorite BTS songs. You just got to tell me what that missing lyric is when you call us up. Now, if you can do that, you could be off to see the boys live in concert when they're here next year for their Errorang tour. Oh, let's just get into it. Here's what you need to figure out. The number's 131065. If you think you know what that missing lyric is, I'll play it to you one more time. And if you don't know what the lyric is, I have it behind me here on the live stream. My boy Jimin's got it. He's holding it up back here. Facebook, TikTok, Instagram, and YouTube at Lowy Live or any of the KISS pages. If you need the answer, that's why we have the live stream. You get early access to the games and you can just see what's popping back there. Again, the number is 131065. If you want to win tickets to BTS. Oh, calm down, ladies. Phone lines are open.
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1: 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Dumbass.
0: Okay, didn't have to be mean about it.
2: 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This is BTS.
3: Beat that song for BTS.
0: That's right. Right now, and every night this week, I have tickets for you to see the greatest boy band on the face of this planet, BTS. When we play BTS for BTS, you want to win? Just call me. 131065 is the number. You can always jump in the live stream, Facebook, TikTok, and Instagram for your early bird access to the game. We kick it off every night at 8:30, wherever you are. But right now, I've got my boy Thomas on the phone. Hi, Thomas.
4: Hello. Oh, my God.
0: Oh, I know what it's like. I've seen BTS in concert. They are glorious. Thomas, are you ready to go and see BTS?
4: I'm so ready. Oh, my God.
0: Okay, well, the game's called BTS for BTS because I've beeped the song. You just got to tell me what the missing lyric is after I play it to you. And if you get that bad boy right, you are off to see them live in concert, and they are incredible.
4: Oh, my God. Yes, I'm ready.
0: Here we go. Okay, Thomas, what is that missing lyric that's been beeped out?
4: Life is dynamite.
0: All right, let's have a look. Thomas, you were off to see BTS!
4: Oh, my God. Oh, my God. Oh, my God. Thank you so much.
0: Hell yeah, you excited? Is it your first time seeing them?
4: Yes, I can't wait. I've loved them for so long.
0: So happy I could send you to Sam, brother. Congratulations, you stay right there so I can get your details and you can go off to the concert of a lifetime.
4: Oh, my God. Thank you so much.
0: Love you, Thomas. We're going to be playing it every night this week. Lowy Live has your tickets to BTS because the wait is over, Army. 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

0: Jonas Brothers, Sucker and Lovely Live. Thank you for kicking it with us tonight on KISS. Having a lot of fun making the show for y'all. We're also live streaming in real time. Facebook, TikTok, Instagram, and YouTube at Lovely Live. Jump in, get one of these.
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0: Although right now, if you're on our TikTok, we are up to 26,000 likes, but my boy Nick said something disrespectful in the live stream and suddenly everyone was in there trying to throw hands.
2: I'm in danger.
0: Yeah, I wouldn't be doing that, brother. Keep it respectful. Keep it respectful. And if you can't, at least keep it funny. Hey, we're doing this up next.
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0: Going to be opening up the phone lines to y'all to win double passes to see He-Man when we talk about retro cartoons you would love to see turned into a real-life film.
4: By the power of Grayskull,
0: I have the power! 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Don't you go on anywhere. I'm going to tell you about what cartoon I would love to see changed. 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

0: 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Thank you so much for kicking it with us tonight. 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
0: Again, I do appreciate you kicking it with us tonight here at Lowy Live. Having a lot of fun making the show for y'all on KISS. And right now, however, I got a double pass to a movie I am psyched to check out. He-Man has a brand new film. It's called Masters of the Universe. So if you like that weird Dolph Lundgren one from the 80s, my lord, you're going to really, really, really dig this one too. And I got double passes to send you to check it out. Now, you might remember watching He-Man as a kid. Maybe you watched it when you got up and put on aggro.
5: Connection. Yeah.
0: Maybe you watched it when you got up and ran to watch a little cheese TV. But He-Man did drop around the era of some of the greatest cartoons of all time. So tonight I wanted to ask you all, what classic cartoon from the 90s would you love to see remade into a live-action film just like they've done with He-Man? One I would definitely love to see is either Street Sharks.
6: Street Sharks! Street Sharks!
0: Or, of course, their weird cousin TV show, The Biker Mice from Mars.
7: Biker Mice from Mars!
0: I just remember there was a period of time when all everyone did was watch TV shows based on three animal brothers that were off doing some crazy shit around the streets. And I have no idea why. I think it's because I had two older brothers that were constantly punching me in the arm and farting on me. But, like, in my head, I was like, oh, maybe someday we could be Street Sharks, or maybe we could be Biker Mice from Mars. Didn't happen. They just, you know, obviously kept on bullying me. And that's how I ended up needing validation on the radio. But I want to know what cartoon you would love to see, because I would have loved Biker Mice from Mars or, of course, Street Sharks. So hit me up on the phone line right now, 131065. I want to know, what classic cartoon from the 90s would you want to see remade into a live-action film? And I could be sending you off with a double pass to check out He-Man right now. The phone lines are open as we do.
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0: And get back into the music. Mr. Shawn Mendes, If I Can't Have You, No One Can. KISS.

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1: Ray! Can everyone look under the sofa? I've lost my husband. Ah, love that, Jem. Hey, thank you so much for kicking in with us tonight here at Lowy Live on the live stream. Facebook, TikTok, and Instagram is getting unhinged. You can get in and get one of these.
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1: out. Shout out to Unaddicted. Shout out to Darren Lowe. That's my cousin. What are you doing in here, Darren? My boy, Just Manti Seb. Everyone is going crazy in our live stream right now because you can win as we do something very special. Actually, I'll just open it up.
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4: Campfire Confessions.
1: That's right. I've got a double pass for you to be checking out the brand new He-Man movie, Masters of the Universe. 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
1: Except I always felt bad for that one guy that just had a ring made of heart. Kind of feel like that sucks for him. 13-1065 on the phone right now. We got Kirsty. Hi, Kirsty.
12: Hi, Lowy. How are you?
1: Oh, so fantastical. Now, you've called into the show. Do tell me, what is a 90s cartoon you would love to see remade into a live-action film?
12: Well, I haven't seen it, but my husband told me to call and say Banana Man.
1: Banana Man! But when Eric eats a banana, he becomes Banana Man. That Banana Man?
12: I'm pretty sure that's who he was saying.
1: Why are you acting like you don't know who Banana Man is, Kirsty? Don't say my husband rang up and told me to call her. You know damn well who Eric is and what happens when he eats a banana.
12: No, I actually don't until my husband was just explaining it.
1: Okay, sure, Kirsty. Sure, Kirsty. Does that make you feel better, does it, Kirsty? Lying to me live on the radio?
12: A little bit.
1: Completely agree. Completely agree. Hey, Kirsty, thank you so much for the call and lying to me, okay?
12: You're welcome. I do it every day.
1: You certainly do. 13-1065. The phone lines are open.
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1: Taking more of your calls in Two Kids Time as we get back into it. And we're also going to be mentioning the live stream comments. Someone brought up a cartoon I haven't heard of in years. I'm going to see if you guys remember it as well. Next, right now, Rachel Fahim, Deep End on Kiss. Oh!

0: In My Head, that is by... God, I don't know this guy's name. If only he sang it at the start of every song ever. My name's Craig Lowe. This is my show, Lowe Live. The week's just getting started. Today's Monday. Is it off to a rough start for you?
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0: Hello. Right now we're doing Campfire Confessions. I got Phoebe in the studio with me. Hi, Phoebe.
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0: She's just watching me crash out and wondering, is he okay?
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0: Is he okay? 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
0: That's right. And tonight I'm opening up the phone lines and the live stream for your feedback. I want to know, if you could get any cartoon from the 90s remade into a live-action movie, what would that be and why? Up for grabs, a double pass for you to check out Masters of the Universe. And, of course, jump in the live stream, Facebook, TikTok, and Instagram at Lowe Live. Just want to know what cartoon made you come running down the stairs with a big old bowl of Fruit Loops to jump in front of Cheese TV. The number is 131065 on the phone right now is Amy. Hi, Amy.
6: Hi.
0: Amy, thank you so much for calling into Lowe Live right now. What 90s cartoon would you love to see turned into a live-action film?
6: Powerpuff Girls.
0: Oh, you know, though, I've got a friend that was on a CW reboot. Her name's Chloe Bennett. They were remaking it, and then they redid the pilot twice, and apparently this thing sucked. So they just scrapped it.
6: Damn it.
0: Yeah, I think it could have been a real cool idea because I don't know what the angle. Apparently, they were going to release it on YouTube. Would you have watched it?
6: Yes, I would. Damn you.
0: Sorry to be the bearer of bad news, Amy. Stay right there for me. Hey, guys, jump in the live stream because up next, we're going to read out the top five of your opinions. What 90s cartoon you want to see made into a live action film next as we wrap up doing
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0: And someone brought up a cartoon I have not heard in over 10, maybe 15 plus years. I'm going to bring it up with you guys and see if it rings any bells for you next. Campfire Confessions on Lowe Live.
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0: It's my favorite artist of the past 5 years, Samba. 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
0: Again, my name is Craig Lowe. Thank you so much for kicking it with us tonight. Having a lot of fun being back on air for Kiss and iHeart. Of course, right now we're doing the Campfire Confessions when I open up the phone lines and the live stream for your opinion on something. Now, I was born in 85. I am what the kids would call an old bitch or an unk. I did, of course, grow up loving Cheese TV and Agro's Cartoon Connection.
4: Cartoon Connection, yeah!
0: And then you'd run out to the TV, you drop Vegemite, you drop Milo into Mum's shag pile carpet because you were just waiting to watch He-Man.
5: By the power of Grayskull, I am He-Man!
0: So when the promo department told me that I was giving away double passes all week for y'all to be checking out He-Man Masters of the Universe, the brand new live-action movie, I wanted to do this as a phoner. What classic 90s cartoon would you love to see rebooted into a movie? We've had a couple of calls so far. One was Eric, the Banana Man. Man, that was a deep cut. And then we had another one saying the Powerpuff Girls. But of course, our live stream is open. Facebook, TikTok, Instagram, and YouTube at Lowy Live. And here's what we've had so far today with some of the best comments on this. Steve Musial said, The Simpsons? I mean, I've seen the AI version of that redone, Steve. It doesn't, but kick ass, man. It would be really cool. I have no idea who you'd get for Homer. A lot of cool. I thought John Goodman would once make a good Homer, but then he lost all the weight. God damn you, Ozempic. Rach Morris said, Hey Arnold. Hey football head. Man, Hey Arnold ripped. Nicole Tattis, all the weight. God damn you, Ozempic. Rach Morris said, Hey Arnold. Hey football head. Man, Hey Arnold ripped. Nicole Tattis.

0: Samurai Pizza Cats. You guys remember that? Samurai Pizza Cats. There were three cats. They ran a pizzeria. And then, obviously, for a side hustle, they were also ninjas. Nicole said the Jetsons. Love you, Nicole. Great one. But tonight's winner does have to go to a person by the name of Peachy, who said Dexter's Laboratory. Damn, dude. I haven't heard Dexter's Laboratory in years. Congratulations, Peachy, and thank you to everyone who rang in to be part of Campfire Confessions here tonight on Lowy Live. Don't you be going anywhere. We've still got a lot more show to go, including one of our most favourite slash least liked segments in Melbourne.
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0: It's when I read a love poem for Melbourne where we rate the least, but I have been asked to stop doing this segment by our bosses. So this week will be the last time we do Melbourne Love Poem Mondays. Find out how we're going out in the next 15 minutes. It's one of our most controversial poems. You don't want to miss it right now. George Alice, Stupid Questions. It's brand new stuff on KISS. So crank it up. Cross Australia. This is Lowy Live.

0: One day, one thing. My name is Craig Lowe. This is my show, Lowey Live, across Australia. We're also live streaming on Facebook, TikTok, Instagram, and YouTube. Our girl Peachy just won a couple of hits ago, a double pass to check out the brand new He-Man movie. Love you, girl. That's right. Find the power within and see Masters of the Universe in cinemas this Thursday. Congrats again, Peachy. You guys do not want to miss He-Man.
1: By the power of Grayskull, I am the power.
0: Up next, we're doing one of my favorite segments here at Lowey Live. It's the last time we're doing it. Now, if you have been listening to Lowey Live for a while, you will know that we have absolutely shit ratings in Melbourne. So every Monday, I do Melbourne Love Poem Mondays, where I read a little love poem to Melbourne. But up next is our final time of doing our favorite segment.
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0: We're going out with a bang, Melbourne, and the rest of Australia. You don't want to miss what this poem is about next as we say farewell to Melbourne Love Poem Mondays on Lowey Live.
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0: 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That song reminds me of my family. 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Hey. 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
0: Hello. Again, thank you so much for checking out Love We Live tonight on KISS. I do really appreciate your time and energy. Having a lot of fun making radio again for you guys. Hopefully you're hearing that come out in the speakers. Now, Love We Live rates pretty well. We do well in Brisbane. We do well in Sydney. We do well in Adelaide. We do okay in Perth. The one place we don't do well in is Melbourne. Melbourne, oh, how you hate us. So I did a brand new segment about a month and a half ago called Melbourne Love Poem Mondays. I thought maybe if I did a poem about different things in Melbourne that I loved, maybe our ratings would go up. And guys, I have no idea if that's true. Our ratings don't come out until next week. But this is our very final
2: Melbourne Love Poem Mondays.
0: So to the people of Melbourne, I just want you to know I do love you. I've had some of my funnest times in Melbourne. When I did the Melbourne International Comedy Festival, I was in your city for a month and I thought it was gorgeous. The people, meh, could do without. But the city itself, such a beautiful, beautiful city. So right now, let's do it. Our final Melbourne Love Poem Monday. Here we go, Melbourne. Let's bring it home. I've spoke of your laneways and how they're so cool, filled with graffiti, smelling like stool. How your trams are the best, how trams are insane. And how on a tram I would run a train. How you have the best coffee, each cup a work of art, for a $45 latte that will eventually make me shart. We love the AFL, we love the MCG. Melbourne is just perfect, even with its youth crime sprees. So Melbourne, I love you. In every way, with our very final
2: Melbourne Love Poem Mondays.
0: I hope you enjoyed that, Melbourne, as much as I do. Please keep listening to Love We Live here on KISS and iHeart. The show's probably only going to get worse from here on out, but guys, we're having a good time. Don't you go on anywhere doing one of our favourite musical segments up next. It is, of course,
5: Emo Monday.
0: Throwing it back to an old school emo track. And the ladies' track that we're playing was one of the hardest people I've ever had to interview. Find out why next when we do it and get back into the music now. Jolly on Pitch. 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

0: take. It always blows my mind. That's a dude singing those high-pitched girl parts. Every single time blows my mind. It's Lowy Live. We're also live streaming Facebook, TikTok, Instagram, YouTube, and Twitch. Come and join the mayhem behind the scenes.
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0: out. And shout out to Kay and her son Paxton. Shout out to Ruby Fictional World. That's Ruby and her man's David, or a kid David, and I just made that weird. And shout out to Kirsty, aka Untouched Revenge. And she said, can you also shout out my kidney stones?
2: We got a bleeder!
0: Sorry about that. Hey, up next, we're doing one of our favorite musical segments.
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0: Throwing it back to a classic emo track. 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Find out who I'm talking about next and why. 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
0: Again, my name is Craig Lowe. Thank you so much for kicking it with us tonight on all the live streams. At the end of the show, we do live stream questions, and they are getting weird. Appreciate you guys jumping in there, Facebook, TikTok, Instagram, YouTube, and Twitch. But right now, we're doing Emo Mondays. This one, I throw it back to an old school emo track that just makes you remember the days, man. 15, 20 years ago, I remember when people used to wear skinny leg jeans, and it was just a simpler time of larger hair and guy liner. So tonight, I thought I'd kick it back to one of the hardest people I've ever had to interview. When I was hosting a show called Lowie's Hot 30 years ago, I had to interview Avril Lavigne a bunch, right? And every time I interviewed her, it got progressively harder and harder. Till eventually, I just asked her before an interview one day. I was just like, you reckon this is going to be a good interview or a bad one? And she looked at me and just goes, bad. And she wasn't wrong. Issues now. Avril Lavigne, I'm with you. Our Emo Monday track on Lowie Live.

0: 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Avril Lavigne, I'm With You. 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
1: Oh, my Lord. What a show it has been. Thank you so much for all of you who joined us across Australia tonight. Lowy Live on Kiss and iHeart. 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Why am I stumbling? 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It's called the Lowdown Daily Download, where we take the best parts of tonight's show and we drop them on there for y'all to be listening to tomorrow. Had a lot of fun. Phoebs jumped in tonight. Absolute diva queen. We love Phoebs. Thank you so much for you guys being so kind to her in the live stream. It's always nice to have guests, and she just is hungry to learn radio, man. That is a few and far between people these days. She was great to have, so thank you so much to Phoebs for being part of the show. Oh, guys, it's been a big one. I will be back tomorrow. I'm super excited. Got a big show for you. So until then, thank you so much. Be kind to one another, and I will see you then. Goodbye.
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0: And Miranda Kerr is joining us.
1: Oh, sorry, guys. She's not coming on. She thought it was the 1st of June, LA, which is...
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1: 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None of us have slept. We can't even lock an interview in.
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9: 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Mwah.

0: working. It's Will and Woody keeping you up.
1: Hey, Woodrow, so I said to you before, there was a guy in WA who won the lotto in tragic fashion.
2: Lost the ticket. Boom. I'm sorry. I've beaten you to the punch.
1: Nah, not that.
2: I don't know how else it can be tragic, though, if you don't lose the ticket. Okay, he's lost all his friends because they all wanted money.
1: Yeah,
2: divorce, led to divorce. Drug problem.
1: You're going to hate it when I tell you. So he won, so $6 million prize pool.
2: Oh, it's like, how is this tragic? This is all.
1: He's one of eight winners, so he wins 772,000 Australian dollars.
2: Perfect amount. Not so much that you're going to lose friends, but enough to change your life.
1: Absolutely. Tragically, though, recently diagnosed with terminal illness.
2: Oh. Before he won lotto? Or...
1: Yeah.
2: So he knows he's dying.
1: Yeah.
2: And he got a lotto ticket.
1: Yep.
2: That's interesting, isn't it?
1: Yeah. Well, no.
2: What? No, can we just dissect that for a couple of seconds?
1: Yeah, I think it's just a habit of his. I think he just goes and buys a lotto ticket. It's just, you know, people buy them every week.
2: Oh, so it's just a habit.
1: You buy one every week.
2: Yes. Joe, you buy one every week.
1: It's so Italian of you.
3: Yeah, me and my dad buy them, and then we go halves and whatever we win. Yet to see a cent, but yeah. The idea is if either doubling the chances.
2: Right, it's cute. You've got a little ritual with your old man.
1: Right, so you go from one in a billion to two in a billion. Huge.
3: You're not going to get any when I win. So just think about that.
2: We don't want it.
1: Hey, gambling help, 1-800-858-858. Go to gamblinghelponline.org.
2: Got to say it.
1: And think about what you might be losing.
2: Okay, now, so it's a ritual that he'd do.
1: Now, I've got a question for you.
2: Yes?
1: I don't know how long this guy's got to live, but let's say you've got 6 months to live.
2: Okay.
1: You win $772,000.
2: Yeah.
1: You can't say kids pay off debt.
2: Wouldn't be my answer anyway.
1: Okay. What are you spending the cash on?
2: How much have I got?
1: $772,000.
2: So for mine, I'm getting together. My wife's included. Yeah, I've just accepted. She's included. Oh, my wife.
1: If this is like a, sorry, I thought.
2: Stop. Let me finish.
1: My mind went straight to the gutter.
2: Don't go sexual.
1: No, I didn't. But just when he said my wife's included, I thought you were talking about doing something very naughty. But yeah, sure.
2: Okay.
1: She might not want to be if it was that.
2: No, she'd want to be when I tell you what this is.
1: Okay.
2: So I'm going to die in 6 months.
1: If you've just tuned in.
2: But I'm all, but no, no, hypothetically.
1: Yeah, no, it's hypothetical.
2: But physically and mentally, all good.
1: Yeah, you're good.
2: Okay. And like, I can't make it worse by doing certain things or engaging in certain activities.
1: No.
2: Okay, these are all great things to know.
1: Yeah.
2: Okay, I'm getting together my wife.
1: Yep.
2: And I'm going to say 9 of my best mates.
1: Yep.
2: Are they allowed to bring their partners? It's a discussion.
1: Okay.
2: Then I'm saying to them, I'm bringing them together. And I'm going to set a timer for exactly 24 hours. And I say to them, guys, I've brought you all together because I want to have the best 24 hours of my life.
1: Yeah.
2: We have $774,000 to spend.
1: Mm-hmm.
2: We've only got until this time tomorrow to do it. Go. And that's the day.
1: Right. So you still haven't told me what you're doing with it.
2: Well, I don't know.
1: But like,
2: it's up to you guys. So I throw to you. I throw to you in the group.
1: No, but like, what do you want in that 24 hours?
2: Best 24 hours of my life. Tommy, throw one at me.
4: Yeah, well, I'm just thinking that if you've only got 24 hours to spend,
1: not a lot of organizing.
4: Like, you can't get a private jet in 24 hours. Can
2: you? With the $774,000, yes, you could, Tom. Yes, you.
1: And then
2: you,
1: like, what are 24 hours? It's over. And then once it's over,
2: it's a great 24 hours. It's a great 24 hours.
4: What if the best restaurant is booked out?
1: Yeah, like this is what happens.
2: I've got $774,000.
1: No, we're off.
2: Give me the number to the most.
1: We're off you.
2: Give me the number of the most exclusive restaurant right now. And if I say to them, oh, we're booked out tonight, I go, I've got $100,000.
1: Yeah, let's do it. I'm happy to do it. You're not going to get a table.
2: Yes, I
1: don't. You think there are richer people? There are people that have more than $100,000.
2: No one's dumb enough to offer $100,000. I'm trying to spend.
1: This is why your proposal went wrong. This is why your proposal
2: went
1: wrong.
2: What's my proposal?
1: To Mim. Because you got engaged in your courtyard and you didn't book a restaurant for dinner.
2: She loved it.
1: She hated it.
2: She loved it.
1: She's gone on record as hating it.
2: She had a lovely time. What would you do, Will? Someone buzz him.
1: Hang on. You took 2 minutes of build up deciding whether or not your wife would come and then 9 friends into a nothing answer when you let them decide. What would I do? I would probably...
2: And don't say save the world. You've got that look in your eye.
1: I donate it.
2: Oh, God.
1: to like the Bob Brown Foundation.
2: You've ruined my weekend.
1: Save the trees in Tasmania.
2: You've ruined my weekend.
1: Save the forests, guys.
2: You've ruined my weekend.
1: It's Will and Woody. It's Kiss.
0: Up late or up early? It's Will and Woody keeping you up.
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5: 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This is their best bits from yesterday's show. Kiss. Just

0: up early. It's Will and Woody keeping you up.
1: Idris Elba, coolest guy in the world. We interviewed him. Not very often you get to say that. He sat down with us and Camila Mendes from Riverdale as we spoke about the brand new Masters of the Universe, which is in cinemas this Thursday.
2: Camila, the premiere, we saw that Mr. Fantasy was there.
3: Yeah.
2: Did you also think about inviting your good mate from Riverdale, KJ Apa?
3: You know, ever since I did that video with Mr. Fantasy, tensions have risen between me and KJ Apa, so, yeah.
4: Wow. Whoa. Okay. Okay. So KJ Apa's a bit, he's jealous of your relationship with Mr. Fantasy.
3: What? Yeah. Mr. Fantasy was there. KJ wasn't, you know, so.
2: That's so true.
3: I was just a little disappointed. Well,
5: just in true dad style.
2: You speak louder than words, don't you?
5: I have no idea what's being said right now, but if my daughter's having beef, right, I'm going to beat someone up. Yes. So show me. Who do I have to beat up?
3: No,
5: KJ
3: kidding,
5: or Fantasy?
3: I love KJ. We're homies.
5: Okay.
3: We're homies.
4: Look at this. The protective dad stepping in. I
2: love
4: like it.
2: You know
5: what
2: I'm
5: saying? Who? What? Fantasy? What?
4: Another part of the film which was great is obviously, this isn't a spoiler at all because obviously it's the story of He-Man. So Adam gets all the powers of He-Man as soon as he picks up that sword, thrusts it to the sky and says, you know, give me the power, I have the power. I'm interested to ask you two, I'll start with you, Camila. If there was a skill that you could gain without any of the work or training, because that's kind of what He-Man gets. He doesn't need to train to fight. He all of a sudden just can fight. What's the skill you would most like without any of the work?
3: Without any of the work?
5: That's a great question.
3: Being able to cook really well.
5: What?
3: You know, because it takes so long to make a good meal, or at least for me.
5: No.
3: Yeah, no, I don't, like, I can cook the absolute most basic thing just to, like, get by and eat, but, like, if I could, like, chef it up real good in the snap of a finger, that's the power.
2: That's a great skill. Yeah, that's spot on.
5: I taught my daughter how to fight, but not to cook, apparently, so that's a failure on me.
3: No food in Subterranea.
5: Yeah, we eat the air. I would have the power to play chess at a master level.
3: I'm talking that's cool.
5: People quaking in their boots to sit next to me.
2: Yeah. Yeah, you're a grandmaster.
5: This looks cool. I just love that. Like,
2: it does look cool.
3: Yeah.
2: Hey, guys, we're running out of time with you and we want to do something really quickly, finishing all interviews with this at the moment, because whilst we're speaking to a lot of wonderful and famous people at the moment, we don't really think you've made it until Woody's dad knows who you are.
4: He's the barometer. He's the barometer of if you're famous or not.
3: There's no way he knows who
2: you are. Well, so what we're going to do now, he's a 65-year-old retiree. We're going to call him now. You should be able to hear his audio and we're just going to find out if he knows you guys. So just so you know, so far, he has known no one that we have interviewed.
5: No way.
2: So no one, not a single person, and it's his own son's radio show. All right, we're gonna call him now.
3: Can't wait.
2: You should be able to hear this coming through in a second. Good luck, by the way.
3: Thank you.
2: I'm so nervous.
5: Can we tell him who we are? Like, can we tell him what we've been in?
2: We'll tell him, don't worry.
4: Dad, are you there? Firstly, he's got, Dad, we're on FaceTime. Stop putting the phone up to your ear. Hey, Dad, do you know who Idris Elba is?
6: Who?
4: Idris Elba.
6: Never heard of him or her.
4: Ooh. How about Camila Mendes?
6: Never heard of... No.
4: Dad, all you need to know is that Idris and Camila are both incredibly famous actor and actresses, and they're listening to this entire conversation.
6: That's very sad.
3: It's really sad.
6: Humbling, I would think.
4: And Dad, that's all I needed from you. So you can go back to sleep. Sorry guys, you haven't.
2: Yeah, you haven't passed the test.
5: Never heard of him.
2: Oh well.
3: That was like.
5: What? Oh my god!
3: I'm just saying that.
5: She's gorgeous. Oh, look at the eyes of the Idris Elba.
3: Never heard of him or her.
5: Whatever, guys.
3: That's the new.
2: So, guys, congrats on all your careers. Something to aspire to.
3: Yeah.
2: Something to aspire to. One day, Woody's dad will know who you are, guys.
4: Next time.
2: Thank you so much for the chat. Congrats on the movie. It's been so nice to meet you guys.
3: You've
2: been enjoyed.
5: Thanks, man. See you later.
2: We love you. We think you guys are both awesome. See you later.
5: That was funny.
0: Up late or up early? It's Will and Woody keeping you up.
7: It's Kiss Breakfast. 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
11: 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Kiss.

0: exactly 24 hours. And I say to them, guys, I've brought you all together because I want to have the best 24 hours of my life.
1: Yeah.
0: We have $774,000 to spend.
1: Mm-hmm.
0: We've only got until this time tomorrow to do it. Go. And that's the day.
1: Right. So what, you still haven't told me what you're doing with it.
0: Well, I don't know.
1: But like,
0: it's up to you guys. So I throw to you. I throw to you in the
1: no,
0: group.
1: No, but like, go, what do you want in that 24 hours?
0: The
1: I feel
0: best,
1: like you've dodged that. You've
0: best 24 hours of my life. Tom, throw one at me.
2: Yeah, well, I'm just thinking that if you've only got 24 hours to spend,
1: not
2: it
1: a lot
2: in,
1: of organizing.
2: Like, you can't get a private jet in 24 hours. Can
1: yeah,
2: you?
0: With the $774,000, yes, you could, Tom. Yes, you.
1: And then
0: you,
1: like, what are 24 hours? It's
0: money.
1: Over. And then once it's over,
0: it's a great 24 hours. It's a great 24 hours.
2: What if the best restaurant is booked out?
1: Yeah, like this is what happens. This
0: guys,
1: is what. No,
0: I've got $774,000.
1: No, we're
0: give
1: off.
0: Me the number to the most.
1: We're off you.
0: Give me the number of the most exclusive restaurant right now. And if I say to them, "Oh, we're booked out tonight," I go, "I've got $100,000."
1: Yeah, let's do it. I'm happy to do it.
0: Get me.
1: You're not going to get a table.
0: Yes, I.
1: Don't you think
0: will.
1: There are richer people? There are people that have more than $100,000.
0: No one's dumb enough to offer $100,000.
1: No,
0: I'm trying to. Spend.
1: This is why your proposal went wrong. This is why your proposal
0: What's
1: went wrong.
0: What's my proposal
1: to Mim? Because you got engaged in your courtyard and you didn't book a restaurant for dinner.
0: She loved it.
1: She hated it.
0: She loved it.
1: She's gone on record as hating it.
0: She had a lovely time. What would you do, Will? Someone buzz him.
1: Well, hang on. You took 2 minutes of build up deciding whether or not your wife would come and then nine friends into a nothing answer when you let them decide. What would I do? I would probably...
0: And don't say save the world. You've got that look in your eye.
1: I donate it
0: God.
1: To like the Bob Brown Foundation.
0: You've ruined my weekend.
1: Save the trees in Tasmania.
0: You've ruined my weekend.
1: Save the forests, guys.
0: You've ruined my weekend.
1: It's Will and Woody. It's Kiss.
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0: And Miranda Kerr is joining us.
1: Oh, sorry, guys. She's not coming on. She thought it was the 1st of June, LA, which is...
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1: 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None of us have slept. 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

0: And Miranda Kerr is joining us.
1: 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She's not coming on. She thought it was the 1st of June, LA, which is...
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1: 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None of us have slept. We can't even lock an interview in.
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9: Morning, I'm Brooklyn Ross. The cleanup continues in the west, where officials say the storm that slashed Perth and southwestern WA was the strongest since the 1970s. The SES had more than 840 calls for help, while the low responsible continues to move east, with damaging wind warnings in place across parts of South Australia, Victoria and New South Wales. Australia's lowest paid workers will find out this morning how much of a pay rise they'll score from next month. Unions want a 6% boost to the minimum wage, while business groups say between 3 and 4% would be manageable. Donald Trump says peace talks in the Middle East are continuing after Iran paused them over planned strikes by Israel in Lebanon. Trump says he's spoken to Israel's PM and Hezbollah and that they've agreed to a truce. And an AI company has filed plans to go public in the US, showing it's already worth more than ChatGPT. The company is called Anthropic and it owns the chatbot Claude. You sport check in a sec.
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9: There are reports Mitch Moses will be selected for Parramatta's King's Birthday clash with the Bulldogs. If he gets through that, he'll be recalled for Origin 2 in Melbourne. And Blues coach Laurie Daly says his focus is on Game 2 and not his future. He says he's not even thinking about whether this series will be his last. The Kiss cast is next.
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9: Some showers this morning, then partly cloudy today. A severe weather warning for damaging winds in the Blue Mountains, a top of 19 in our west, 20 in the city. Tomorrow, mostly sunny and 21. Right now in the hills, it's 11 degrees. In Bankstown, it's 11. And we play Kiss's Million Dollar Pop Quiz every morning at 7 and 8 and all day while you work, only on Kiss.
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Kiss 106.5, Sydney's number one hit music station. Good morning. 12 past five, after a false alarm yesterday, Miranda Kerr is going to be on Kiss Breakfast this morning. When you're an international supermodel, you don't live on Australian time. You live in your own little time zone, but it's fine. She's on after 7.30 this morning, only on Kiss 106.5. Now, Gracie Abrams, That's So True. Morning.

0: Drive Safe on KISS, your number one hit music station. Very excited to press play on this. An old school anthem from Kistery. This is Shaggy and it wasn't me. Oh my God. Cannot wait. This is coming up as well as the great remix of Just The Way You Are, Milky and Mole Grab. And in the news with Brooklyn, a pay rise for Australia's lowest paid workers. But how much is it going to be? We'll find out soon.
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23: Morning, I'm Brooklyn Ross. A learner driver has been charged after crashing into a house in Sydney's southwest last night. The 17-year-old is accused of not stopping for police in Bardia before a pursuit. The teen then lost control at Ingleburn before ploughing into the home. There were people inside, but no one was hurt. Meantime, a 12-year-old boy is in hospital after being hit by a police car in St Leonard's. It happened as officers were heading to a fire in a park just before 7:30 last night. Australia's lowest paid workers will find out at 10 a.m. how big a pay rise they'll score from next month. Unions are calling for a 6% boost to the minimum wage, while business groups want no more than 4%. And a dog has been rescued after being swept out to sea on the south coast. The pup fell from rocks into the ocean at Batemans Bay yesterday and managed to stay afloat, eventually saved by marine rescue on an island. Your sport check up in a sec.
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23: Laurie Daly has dodged questions on if this will be his last Origin series in the top job for the Blues. He says he is just focused on Game 2 and says the Blues will need to perform better in Melbourne than in their miraculous Game 1 victory. And Mitch Moses is set to make his comeback from a hamstring strain in the Eels' King's Birthday clash with the Dogs. The Kiss cast is next.
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23: Some showers this morning, then partly cloudy today. A severe weather warning for damaging winds in the Blue Mountains. A top of 19 in our west, 20 in the city. Tomorrow, mostly sunny and 21. Right now in the hills, it's 11 degrees. In Bankstown, it's 11. And we play Kiss's Million Dollar Pop Quiz every morning at 7 and 8. 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
1: Wasn't me.
0: Cloudy with some showers around first thing. Tops 19 in our west, 20 in the city.
1: Wasn't me.
0: And a warning for strong winds around the Blue Mountains as well. All right. Coming up, we've got Chainsmokers and Coldplay. Love this. Still sounds absolutely massive. Going to play you this and next. Some new Kiss music from Rachel Fahim. We love her here. She is so good. Brilliant Aussie talent. And this is going to play next on Kiss. Hang on.
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0: Sydney's Kiss 106.5, your number one hit music station. Next, your chance to see this guy right here in Sydney. It's Post Malone. 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
2: Sydney traffic. At Belmore, there's been a two-car crash on Canterbury Road at Trafalgar Street. The centre lane closed east and westbound on Canterbury Road. Bondi Junction, traffic lights flashing corner Bronte Road and Ebley Street. Cowan, there's a fallen tree on the Pacific Highway, northbound near the Cowan Rest area. The M5 motorway building quickly citybound through Moorbank. Your travel time to the main tunnel, now 17 minutes. 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Kiss car showers, top of 20 in the city, 19 in the west. That's Kiss traffic and weather together.
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5: 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A 12-year-old boy.

0: A car's ploughed into a house at Ingleburn. It was being chased by police at 9:30 last night. Those inside the home weren't hurt. The 17-year-old driver has been charged. And Pauline Hanson says she's told her staff to tap her on the shoulder if she starts acting like Joe Biden. The 72-year-old says she'll only retire if her health deteriorates, but for now, she doesn't even take any meds. Your sport check in a sec.
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0: There are reports Mitch Moses will be selected for Parramatta's King's Birthday clash with the Bulldogs. If he gets through that, he'll be recalled for Origin 2 in Melbourne. And Blues coach Laurie Daly says his focus is on Game 2 and not his future. He says he's not even thinking about whether this series will be his last. The Kiss cast is next.
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0: Some showers this morning, then partly cloudy today. A severe weather warning for damaging winds in the Blue Mountains, a top of 19 in our west, 20 in the city. Tomorrow, mostly sunny and 21. Right now in the hills, it's 11 degrees. In Bankstown, it's 11. And we play Kiss's Million Dollar Pop Quiz every morning at 7 and 8. And all day while you work, only on Kiss.
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5: It's 6 a.m. Yeah. Kiss Breakfast.
6: Wake up!
5: It's live.
6: Wake up in the morning feeling so good.
7: So good.
5: Now.
8: Hello, good morning, Mikey, Brooklyn,
0: hey.
8: Amy Gerard.
9: Morning.
0: Hello. Hey, Amy, did you get any feedback on your first show yesterday?
9: Listen, it all came from friends and family. Oh,
8: okay.
9: It was all very supportive.
8: Yeah.
9: It was all good. DB, I got a text from DB.
0: Oh, our boss.
9: Our boss.
8: Was it negative or positive?
9: No, he actually asked me if I had fun, and I said, yeah, it was great.
8: Yeah.
9: I said, have you got any feedback? And he goes, have strong opinions.
8: Right.
9: So,
8: well, give us a strong opinion.
9: My opinions are coming out strong today.
0: Okay, good.
8: Good on, DB. How'd you sleep? How was your night? What's going on?
9: Listen, I don't know what it is about my kids. It's like they know whenever I've got a plane to catch or an early morning to have... They just love to just throw curveballs at me. The worst part about my night last night was my dear husband has a bit of a lower back problem.
8: Oh, yeah.
9: And he was in all sorts of pain. And he said, can you please rub some deep heat on my lower left back? And so
8: that stuff stinks.
9: Oh, it stinks.
0: It kind of smells good.
9: I don't mind the smell, but here's what I don't like. Mm. I don't like... rubbing it on my husband's back and then forgetting about it because I had to go to attend to a kid. And then I've started rubbing one of my eyes.
8: Oh, I didn't know what you were going to say there.
9: No, I didn't rub down there.
8: We've all done
9: that. Am I right? But yes, listen, I had a nosebleed. There was a bedwetting incident. So
8: this was just you or your kids?
9: Yeah, it was me. I went to bed,
0: guys.
9: This is
0: just one night with kids.
9: No. Have children, guys. It's so much fun.
8: I had a nosebleed yesterday as
9: Did
8: well.
9: You?
8: Yeah, I think because it's turned a bit cooler, you get that like dry air, but you freak out when you get them, eh?
9: Oh, my kids are like renowned for nosebleeds and they always have them at nighttime.
8: Yeah.
9: And it is so annoying. So we've got this little system where we roll up toilet paper and just plug their nose.
8: Does
9: like
8: it work?
9: A cork
8: like a tampon.
9: Yeah. Basically a tampon. I walk past my son's room and he was just there with his white plug hanging out of his nose when I left this morning.
8: But cute.
9: Yeah, great night.
0: Well,
8: here we are.
0: I remember you in the nosebleeds.
8: Do
0: you are a bit of a nosebleed guy, aren't
8: yeah,
0: you?
8: I had two yesterday, but I'd never had them until
0: two
8: I was
0: two yesterday.
8: Yeah,
9: you like get that shit cauterized.
0: I haven't had a nosebleed in like 10 years.
9: Ever.
8: I never used to have them. Like as a kid, I never had them. So when I started getting them in my 20s, and I know what you're all thinking. It's not that.
9: Yeah.
8: I was freaking out, but I remember going to the doctor. Oh, I've got cancer. I'm going to die. He's like, no, just blow your nose a bit softer.
9: Yeah, it's stop picking your nose. It's people
8: there
9: who pick their
8: thing.
9: Nose.
8: Yes.
9: Yeah.
8: Hey, what's going on today, Brooklyn?
0: They're going to announce how big the next rise to the minimum wage is. So every year they pick a number and unions want it 6%. Businesses say, 3%. Yeah. We can only afford 3. So we'll find that out. But I was wondering, what were you guys, did you have a job where you were paid minimum wage?
8: Yeah, I mean, as a teenager, my mum was all about I had to go and work.
9: Yes,
8: I worked in a $2 store.
0: Oh, yeah.
8: It was called the Liquidators. I don't even know if it's around anymore, but literally everything was $2.

0: $14. I hated it.
1: I was a checkout chick at Woolies. 14 and 9 months, my dad, Big B, he was like, you must get a job and save your pennies.
0: Yeah, so, how'd you go at Woolies, the checkout? Did you enjoy it?
1: Yeah, I didn't mind it. Mm. I mean, I did call in sick a few times. I actually have a really bad story about that. I'm happy to share that.
0: Yeah, go on.
2: What?
1: Right now?
0: Yeah.
1: I actually
0: you
1: called
0: can't do that.
1: I called in sick one day and I had told this specific lie about why I couldn't turn up to my shift. And my mum just happened to be in the shopping centre. So she walked up and she said, oh, you know, is Amy working today? You know, I can't see her. And the lady turns around to her. Keep in mind, I was 15. She goes, oh, no. I'm sorry, her mum's had a stroke.
0: Oh. But that was your mum.
1: That was my mum. But she didn't know that. And you know what? My mum, she's such a like a ride or die. She could have thrown me under the bus then and there. She just goes, oh, okay. Mm. Oh, that's really terrible. And she just like absolutely covered for me.
2: My mum would not do that. She'd just stand there and go, no, I haven't.
0: Yeah, yeah. I'm his. Hang on. Your excuse for not coming in was my mum had a stroke. You could have gone with anything else. Yeah.
1: You know what? You're 15 and you're a little bit stupid back then. I just thought that it had to be something like really dramatic.
0: To not come in.
1: Yeah.
0: Yeah, my mum had a stroke.
1: I know, it's so bad. Don't worry, I got an absolute spraying when I got home.
0: Brooklyn, what did you do for your first job?
2: I had a little cafe job.
0: Oh, yeah?
2: So, yeah, and I remember they would just play the same like album every day over and over. Nora Jones, remember her?
0: I remember, on repeat.
2: On repeat every day.
0: Croat Nat, good morning. What was your first job?
3: Good morning. I worked at McDonald's and was fired after about 2 months.
2: Why were you fired?
3: Because I ate on the job. You can't do
1: I would do that as well.
2: We've seen pictures of you from around that time.
0: We've seen the old photo. It makes sense.
3: I couldn't go more than 10 minutes without a snack.
0: All right, on the show today, $1 million pop quiz, a double chance to play at 7 and 8. We want to make you Australia's next millionaire. Miranda Kerr. Now, she was meant to be on yesterday, but we had a calendar problem, did we?
3: Yeah, we did. We think she's on today, so stay tuned. She may or may not be on before.
0: All right, and celebrity psychic Georgina Walker doing a snap predictions. Okay, right now, Tradie versus Lady. The winner's going to get a double pass to see Post Malone live. Call in 131065. You want to go and see Post Malone live, 131065. To play Tradie versus Lady on Kiss Breakfast, Taylor Swift right now.

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1: Ladies and gentlemen,
2: let's get ready to rumble!
3: I want to start a fight.
0: All right, here we go. We are doing Lady Tradie. We whack you against each other. We see who's smarter. You're ready to go, Amy. This is your
4: second one.
0: You're excited.
4: I am excited.
0: Okay, well, we got Lauren, we got Josh. Hello, good morning, guys.
5: Hey.
4: Hi, guys.
6: Good morning.
0: I reckon I want to hear about Lauren first, all right? Let's do it.
4: Yeah, Lauren, tell me a little bit about yourself. So you're a burns nurse.
0: Oh.
6: Yes, so I just love pulling off burnt skin and popping blisters.
0: Is that not the most painful of like, I want to call it an injury, I suppose it is. Like, burns really bloody hurt, hey?
4: Yeah.
6: Yeah, a lot of ketamine, a lot of morphine, a lot of midazolam.
4: I actually had a friend, this is years ago, who had a firework go off basically in his face. He was he was about 20 drinks deep and he didn't realize, and we were heading out clubbing, and then he was like, "Oh guys, I don't feel well." Anyway, it turns out he had like 10% third degree burns, and his like skin was falling off half his face and half his arm. And
0: I like that he was still thinking of going clubbing.
4: He really was. All right, Lauren, you drive a pimped out Toyota Kluger. You're happily divorced with three kids.
0: Happily divorced.
4: I can relate. I can.
0: Thinking of a divorce.
4: Sorry,
0: are you?
4: I'm not thinking of, but I know very happily divorced women.
0: Yeah.
4: Right. When you've lived with a shitty husband.
0: Yeah. Is that the story there, Lauren? Are you happy to get rid of?
6: Mine was a DV marriage, and I got away with my kids.
4: Okay. I'm really glad you're out of that, Lauren. But tell us a bit about an incident where your bed broke while you were doing the deed with a gentleman.
6: Yes. So, you know, just a little FWB type situation.
4: That's what I wanted to say. Yep. Yeah.
6: And yes, just, you know, doing what two people do best.
4: Absolutely.
6: And the bed broke.
4: Yep.
6: We both roll off the bed fully naked. He says the show must go on.
4: Amen.
6: And which it did. We finish, and then he pulls out his guitar, starts singing me a song fully naked, playing his guitar.
4: So romantic.
0: Did you like that, or is it not like a turn on a dude playing a guitar in a nude?
4: She got serenaded.
6: Yeah, it was a little bit of it was a bit of an ick, but hey, you know. Points for trying.
4: Yeah, that's sweet. All right, Lauren, weighing in at 75 kilos, we have he broke the slats while inside. It's Lauren. I cannot deal with the nicknames.
0: All right, let's welcome Josh. He is our tradie. You work
5: hey,
0: as a...
5: Hey, Josh.
0: Hello, mate.
7: Hey,
0: you're
7: how
0: a sparky.
7: You?
0: That is the...
4: Hey, Josh.
0: Is that the superior trade? I always hear people say it is. It's like right at the top.
7: Oh, you could say that, yeah.
4: Yeah.
5: You have to be smart, right?
0: Do you?
5: Yeah. Okay. Well, you don't want to electrocute yourself.
7: Hope
4: yes.
7: not.
0: Yeah,
4: you got to know. Hope not, Josh.
0: You drive a Volkswagen Jetta. You've got a girlfriend, been together 2 years.
4: Oh,
0: you're 18, so you're not thinking of marriage or anything like that yet, are you?
7: Oh, not yet, but
4: You reckon she's the one? Maybe. Do you reckon she's the one, Josh?
7: Oh, I reckon.
4: Oh, sweet. He has to say that in case she's listening.
0: Yeah, I know, right? Just in case.
5: You think everyone's...
7: I know she's fast asleep.
5: You do think everyone is the one when
4: especially
5: you're
4: at 18. Yeah.
0: You do, yeah. Hey, mate, talking of your job, you electrocuted yourself or shocked yourself recently? What happened?
7: Yeah, a couple of days ago, I was working on a light switch at a renovation, and the person I work with, he didn't know, so he flicked all the power on. And I went to touch it to put it in its terminal, and I got a
4: bad
7: shock.
4: Can't that affect your sperm? I've always thought thought that sparkies, if you got too many electric shocks, it can like
0: you've got
4: play
0: crappy
4: havoc.
0: Sperm.
4: With, yeah, I don't know if that's fact or fiction.
7: I've got no idea.
0: Croat Nat, what are you fact checking
8: that?
0: Yeah,
8: I fact checked, and it says it can directly affect sperm.
4: Yeah.
8: Yeah, sperm motility.
4: Yes. See?
0: Well, Josh.
4: Josh, no more shocks.
0: Yeah, you.
4: No more electric shocks.
0: You want to have kids? Hey, weighing in at 70 kilos. He's got the power, it's Josh.
4: Woo!
0: All right, here we go. Let's do Josh while you're there, mate. Amy has got your questions.
4: All right,
0: good luck,
4: Josh,
0: buddy.
4: I'm going to ask you these questions. Good luck, bud. All right, what do you call an individual piece of cauliflower?
7: A stem?
0: No.
4: No.
0: No, what do we call it?
4: Floret.
0: Floret.
4: Yeah.
0: No one would say that, though. I'll just have that floret of cauliflower.
4: All right, question two. Charlotte Tilbury has a makeup product called Kissing, K-I-S-S-I-N-G. What is it?
0: Like, what kind of product?
4: Yeah, it's kind of a dead giveaway.
7: Like, lip stuff? Like lip gloss or something?
0: Oh, so close!
7: Ooh. Lipstick?
4: Oh, it's a lipstick collection. Yeah. Yep, there you go.
0: Lipstick.
4: All right, number three. During which phase of the menstrual cycle is the woman most fertile?
7: Is it the last couple of days?
4: No, Josh, it is not. The correct answer is when she is ovulating. So it's the ovulation cycle. Yeah, ovulation phase.
0: I'm confused by all that stuff too.
5: How do you girls feel in the ovulation phase? Is that the horny part?
4: Yes.
5: Yeah?
4: That's when we release an egg. And some women can tell when they're ovulating. Some women get ovulation pains. But yeah, that's when we're like... Come get it. Come get some sugar, baby.
0: Yep. So, just asking from a bloke's point of view, how would I know when that is?
4: Well, it's usually when your partner is the nicest.
0: Right.
4: Yeah, and she's probably maybe hitting you up.
0: Okay.
4: And the rest of the month, she's swatting you away.
0: Right, okay. Yeah, when she's keen, she's ovulating.
4: Correct.
0: All right, Lauren, here we go. What is the historic UFC Freedom 250 event being held this month? Where is it being held? So there's this big UFC Freedom 250 event. Where's it happening?
1: Oh.
0: Yeah.
1: Not something I'm into.
0: Yeah, so that's a no. You don't know. It's happening at the White House.
5: Yeah, it's been on the news because of that.
0: What? So at the White House, they're going to have a UFC event?
5: Yes.
0: What? Why?
4: That makes no sense.
5: Because Donald Trump is the
4: Donald
5: president.
4: Trump wants
0: because
4: it.
0: Trump. Okay. All right. Name one of the AFL teams who have won the most premierships ever.
1: Oh, could we say Collingwood?
0: Yes. Yes, we can say Collingwood. You could have said Carlton, Collingwood, or Essendon. Okay.
1: Essendon.
0: Yes.
1: Yeah.
0: All right. 16 each, by the way. So you got one. Josh has got one. This could be the winner.
4: Mm.
0: In woodwork, what does a biscuit joiner do?
1: Oh, that's... biscuit joiner.
0: Biscuit joiner.
1: Helps put the wood together.
0: Yeah, the girl's got it. It joins two pieces of wood. Yeah, the girl is the winner. A double pass to Post Malone for his big-ass world tour in Australia this October. Special guest Don Toliver on sale now. 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
4: Congratulations, Lauren.
1: Thank you.
0: All right, Trady versus Lady back again tomorrow. Yeah, get rid of that girl's song. No one cares. we're going to take your calls. 131065. Anything you want to talk about, every caller on air that gets on for our first calls is going to go and see John Edward at our iHeart Live with John Edward.
5: Been hearing behind the scenes the organisation of this. This is great that this is happening here in Australia.
0: You weren't here with us last week, Amy. We had him on air.
4: I did see the video, the social
0: phones
4: video.
0: Phones in meltdown. Everyone that he had on air is just like, my God, you've got it all right.
4: Yes.
0: Shivers up your spine kind of stuff. So you want to go and see John Edward, call us up for our first calls with what you want to talk about. 131065. We'll have a chat to you coming up.
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2: It's Vic LaRusso looking over Sydney this morning. Delays for the M1 Sydney on the M1 at the Moonee Moonee after an accident. Cowan accident, the highway northbound at Cowan Rest Road. Mount Victoria smash that Darling caused. The M4 slow through Eastern Creek travelling to the Prospect Highway. Abolish net zero. Save up to $1.9 trillion. 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It's a little wet. We'll get to top to 20. Vic LaRusso first. Kids, traffic and weather together.
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5: Now.
4: Morning, I'm Brooklyn Ross. A learner driver has been charged after crashing into a house in Sydney Southwest last night. The 17-year-old is accused of not stopping for police in Bardia before a pursuit. The teen then lost control at Ingleburn before ploughing into the home. There were people inside, but no one was hurt. Meantime, a 12-year-old boy is in hospital after being hit by a police car in St Leonard's. It happened as officers were heading to a fire in a park just before 7:30 last night. Australia's lowest paid workers will find out at 10 a.m. how big a pay rise they'll score from next month. Unions are calling for a 6% boost to the minimum wage, while business groups want no more than 4%. And a dog has been rescued after being swept out to sea on the south coast. The pup fell from rocks into the ocean at Batemans Bay yesterday and managed to stay afloat, eventually saved by marine rescue on an island. Your sport check up in a sec.
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4: Laurie Daly has dodged questions on if this will be his last Origin series in the top job for the Blues. He says he is just focused on Game 2 and says the Blues will need to perform better in Melbourne than in their miraculous Game 1 victory. And Mitch Moses is set to make his comeback from a hamstring strain in the Eels' King's Birthday clash with the Dogs. The Kiss Cast is next.
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4: Some showers this morning, then partly cloudy today. A severe weather warning for damaging winds in the Blue Mountains. A top of 19 in our west, 20 in the city. Tomorrow, mostly sunny and 21. Right now in the hills, it's 11 degrees. In Bankstown, it's 11. And we play Kiss's Million Dollar Pop Quiz every morning at 7 and 8. And all day while you work, only on Kiss.
6: Kiss is all it takes. Yeah, you're on Kiss. Thanks to Chemist Warehouse, your number one hit music station. Mikey, Brooklyn, Amy, Gerard. Oh, welcome back from the toilet, by the way. You took a while.
7: Oh, thanks for bringing that up. I did take a while because, well...
6: What?
7: Well, because Nat and mine's uterus they've synced up now.
8: They have synced up, yeah.
4: You've only been here a day.
7: No, but we saw each other on Saturday and then we saw each other on Monday, and then this is what happens to women. If Nat's on the blob, and so my uterus likes to join. And so I had to message her yesterday. I was like, babe, now I've got my period. And I've come like 5 days early.
6: Is this really a thing?
7: This is the thing. Women, their periods all sync up. So you got to really feel sorry for men who have like a household of like three or four women.
6: Yeah.
7: Because eventually all their periods start to sync. And yeah.
4: How does that happen?
6: No way.
7: Just it because the female body is so incredible. That's
6: so
7: how it happens.
6: So you had lunch with Nat on Saturday.
7: Yes.
6: And is that what did it? Because you got it yesterday.
7: I think it was Saturday, and then obviously we were sitting together in the studio
6: Monday
7: yesterday.
6: Morning.
7: Yeah.
6: Isn't that what? I thought it was a myth. It actually syncs up.
4: I wish there was something that, you know, our two bodies could start learning from each other.
6: What are we?
7: You both get semis at the same time.
4: Oh, yeah, that happens sometimes.
6: Well, maybe in your community, Brooklyn, not in mine.
4: Have you guys seen this other story around this morning where this employee was sacked in the UK, right? Mm. And she had called her boss a dickhead.
7: Mm.
4: And he sacked her.
6: Right.
4: And and she went to court claiming, well, you know, that's a bit unfair, isn't it? The court has sided with her and said that, yeah, dickhead is not that bad. She should have at least been given a warning first.
7: Absolutely.
6: So you can call your boss a dickhead.
4: She's even gotten compo for being sacked.
7: Oh my God, they've given her 56 grand.
4: Yeah.
6: I mean, dickhead's not that bad, is it?
7: I don't think that word is that bad. I also think you're exactly right. A warning would have been acceptable. Getting fired over it.
6: Yeah.
7: Like, he's obviously got some insecurities, the boss.
6: Mm. All right, well, it's the most senior person here is Croat Nat.
5: What's that?
6: Hey, dickhead.
5: Hey, mate.
6: Hey, you know what? It's different.
5: In Australia, we use dickhead. It's like a, you
7: almost
5: know,
7: affectionate, right?
5: Yeah, it's a term of endearment, I reckon.
6: And I feel it's different for us. I've known you for years, but you've got some scared employees out there. Chelsea, can you call Nat a dickhead?
4: Chelsea, say it like you really mean it.
7: Oh, no.
8: Natalie, you're a dickhead.
5: That's a meeting.
7: Meeting in 30.
9: You're a dickhead, Nat.
5: I didn't believe that.
6: No,
7: that was quite nice.
6: What about hearing it from an English man?
5: Oh,
6: the
5: I like
6: Pom.
5: That.
6: Yeah.
10: Nat, you're such a dickhead.
5: Oh, that was nice.
6: Oh, yeah.
5: Why do I feel like he complimented me? Hey, by the way, we got Dr. Kiss there to find out if this period syncing thing is a myth or real.
6: Oh, hello. Yes. Good morning, Dr. Kiss.
7: Hi, Dr. Kiss.
11: Yeah, good morning. G'day. How you going? What's happening?
6: Is it a thing? So apparently Amy has been working with Nat for like 3 days now and is completely synced up. Is that true?
11: Oh, crikey George. Look, firstly, it can't sync up that quickly. It's going to be pure stats and chance. But looking at the population, look, there was a big study that came out in the 70s that said that college ladies did have a synced set of periods, but other studies have come out since then and basically debunked it.
7: Oh, no way.
6: But how's it happened then, Amy?
7: I've always thought, like, even if I go away with my girlfriends, if we go away for the weekend and I'm not due, but one of them's on their period, I'll get my period.
6: Could Amy be different?
7: Am I? Maybe.
11: No, maybe it's the extra orange juice you have while you're away.
7: Oh, you're right. Maybe that's
6: so
7: what
6: it's
7: it
6: not
7: is.
6: A thing. It's a complete, not a myth.
4: You know what I do know about girls is you love to see signs in everything.
6: Yeah, yeah.
4: Everything is a sign of something.
6: Maybe you're just stressed in the early hours. Like, would that make sense? Would that bring it on?
7: I thought stress normally keeps your period away.
6: Oh, I'm no expert. I don't know. Can we stop talking about periods?
7: I can't believe we're talking about my period, to be honest.
6: Yeah, we're not going to anymore. We're going to take your calls.
7: Let's move on.
6: Yep. 131065. First calls. Hey, everyone that gets on air is going to go and see John Edward for our iHeart Live with John Edwards. So you want to be there, just tell us what's on your mind for our first calls. 131065. You're on Kiss. Good morning.

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2: How good.
0: And November, tickets at johnedward.net.
3: I've been talking to the team on our end, organising the iHeart event, and like it's going to be quite an intimate thing. So, and that's great for John Edward because you don't want to be in a huge crowd. Like you want him to focus on you.
0: Yeah.
3: So I think it would be so good to go to this thing.
0: Well, everyone that gets on air now is gonna
2: going
0: to go and see. Yep, they're going to see him. All right, here we go. Robin, good morning.
2: Hi, Robin.
4: Good morning. Hi, Mikey.
0: Hello. Hi, Pete. Hello. You're going. And what did you want to talk about?
4: Mate, I just wanted to say that I think Dr. Kiss is wrong. I know you wanted to get off the period thing, but myself and my three daughters were always synced.
2: Thank you, Robin. So I am absolutely in agreement with you. And what does Dr. Kiss know? He's a man. I was exactly the same with my mum and my girlfriends. And I know I actually got off air and had a Google myself. And there's all these things saying, no, it's been debunked.
0: It's not
2: but
0: true.
2: It's all probably coming from men. So I agree, Robin. I think women's bodies do sync up.
0: Because you are convinced you have synced up with Croat Nat.
2: Our uteruses are friends.
5: Just something else I think men have made up. It made the news the other day that baby brain isn't real and that's all a big myth as well. So you've had three kids, Amy. What are your thoughts on baby brain?
2: Oh, listen, by the time I had my third and I'd spent, 5-6 years at home, I had forgotten, the letters of the alphabet. I was so stupid and I was desperate to get kind of back into the workforce in some way and start using my brain again. I almost had to, relearn how to speak properly.
0: Oh, that bad, wasn't
2: it? Yeah, because just been at home with babies and toddlers and you're just speaking gibberish.
3: Yeah.
2: Goochie, goochie, goo.
0: All right, good on you, Robin. Linda's on. Hello, Linda.
3: Hello, Linda.
2: Hi, Linda.
6: Good morning, team. How are you?
0: Good. What do you want to chat about?
6: Well, Amy, you were saying you get woken up in the middle of the night by your babies.
2: They're not babies, but they're 6, 8, and 10. But yeah, there's always a wake up by one of them.
6: Yeah, well, I have a 23, 20-year-old, all female.
2: Okay.
6: And my eldest used to wake up in the middle of the night, do a poo in her nappy, and then smear it over the wall.
2: No, Linda, no. How old was she when she was doing this? Don't say 13. 12.
6: One and two. Actually, I think share that story at her 21st.
0: Oh, I bet you did. Yeah, we really love it when our parents do that at our 21st.
2: That must have been horrific. Imagine waking up in the middle of the night to your toddler just like finger painting with its own feces on the wall.
0: But it was a good thing, was it?
6: Google it and there is a thing called smear. And it just means that your child is very artistic.
3: Oh, come on, Linda.
2: Great.
0: Finger painting. You didn't give them any paint, so they had to use their feces. All right, 131065. Everyone who gets on air is going to see John Edward for our iHeart Live. Here's Alyssa. Hello.
2: Hey, Alyssa.
7: Hi, guys. How are you?
0: Hi, good. What do you want to talk about?
7: So I heard Croat Nat say that she worked at Macca's and shared her story. And it reminded me of the time that I worked my very first job, Hungry Jack's.
0: Well, Croat Nat, how long were you there? Two shifts?
5: Yeah. No. It was 2 months.
0: Right.
5: And then, they found out I was eating the food.
2: The nuggets?
5: Were
2: you eating the nuggets?
5: It was a Big Mac.
2: Oh, God.
5: And I was going back for bites every here and there.
0: You were making
5: malnourished.
0: Making your own Big Mac and secretly eating
5: it. Yeah, I was ravenous.
0: What happened to you, Alyssa?
7: Well, it's easy to do. So when I was working there, we had a frozen cola machine or whatever you want to call it. And it was a little bit jibby from time to time. You had to give it some time to put the drink into the cup. So we had a really lazy manager. He goes, no, don't do it. Yada, yada. Say that it's not working. And that was always the case. Anyway, I was working at the first window and you could just tell that this customer was angry. He rocks up, he orders his meal, and he goes, sorry, that's my alarm. He goes, I want a frozen Coke. I go, okay, sorry, the machine isn't working at the moment. And he was pissed. When I say pissed, I had to close the window and tell him to go to the second one.
0: Yeah.
7: Anyway, as I was making my way to the second window to warn the manager, what does my manager have in his hand?
2: A frozen Coke.
0: Oh,
2: and no.
7: I lock eyes with the driver. The driver locks eyes with me. And when I tell you the words that are not appropriate for the radio that I was called, he started throwing 5-cent coins at me.
0: Oh, wow.
7: From the car through the window.
2: He really wanted that frozen Coke, didn't he?
0: Isn't that machine, what's the other machine that's always broken?
5: The ice cream, the soft
2: serve. Soft serve, always.
0: Was that really broken, or did you guys just not want to serve people that stuff?
7: We didn't, because the machine, you know when it's really icy and it takes a long time to kind of get out of the machine?
0: Mm. Yeah.
7: Yeah, so that was the issue. But my manager had just decided that, you know,
2: to make himself a
7: someone. So, yeah.
2: This is all your manager's fault.
7: And it's like the Spider-Man scene. It's my manager, and then I'm next to him, and then it's the driver, and all three of us are in this, like, awkward triangle. We had to end up closing the window. He just kept throwing things through it.
0: Don't abuse staff working at, like, Woolies, at Macca's.
2: Staff, period, right?
0: Yeah, you see them every now and then, like on A Current Affair or whatever, the footage of people like
2: hurling abuse through windows or...
3: Yeah. I mean, don't abuse staff, obviously, but if you're going to sit there and drink a frozen Coke telling customers it's not working, sorry.
0: Maybe it just broke after he made his.
3: Oh, yeah, of course.
0: Hey, everyone there's got a double pass to our iHeart Live with John Edward at KISS HQ, June 16. John Edward, live in Australia this October and November. Tickets at johnedward.net.
3: Yeah, amazing.
0: All right, Croat Nats, hit a celebrity gossip. What do you got?
5: A lot of chatter about that new Toy Story 5 that's coming out soon, but this is big for Aussies, and Aussie is going to be voicing one of the characters. So I'm going to tell you who next.
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0: All right, Croat Nat's got a hit of celebrity gossip.
3: Turns out the Swifties were onto something, and it has now been confirmed that Taylor Swift has a song coming out for the Toy Story 5 movie. It actually drops this Friday, June 5th. It's going to be called I Knew It, I Knew You. And she said she's always dreamed of getting to write for these characters because apparently she was a huge Toy Story fan growing up. So I still don't think it'll be as good as You Got a Friend in Me, but we'll wait and see. In other big Toy Story news, Aussie DJ Fisher is going to be voicing one of the characters. You know Fisher, this song. Everyone loves Fisher, not only because he's a great DJ, but a huge social media following because he's a bit of a larrikin, you know. He's voicing a garden gnome.
4: That's kind of fitting.
3: Yeah, I think it'll be fun. I don't know how much of a character it is in the movie. It's probably in one scene, but that's pretty cool.
4: That is pretty cool.
0: I just don't care about this movie, but I don't have kids. You'll have to go and watch
3: people
0: it, won't
3: care,
0: you?
3: People care because it's been like 20 years since the last one. It's like the new Shrek that's
4: iconic.
3: Coming out.
0: Never
3: it
0: seen
3: is.
0: It.
3: Never seen it.
0: No, or Shrek.
4: Did you have a sad childhood?
0: No, it was fine.
3: No, you would have been like a teenager when these movies came out, though.
4: When did the very first Toy Story come out?
0: That's
4: you
0: the point.
4: Know the question.
0: Yeah, can we find that?
5: 95, I reckon.
0: Oh, okay, yeah, so I was late primary school.
6: 1995 confirmed.
4: Yeah, 94. Oh, wow.
0: You were nine.
4: Brooklyn. I was nine.
0: Okay, so I'm like a year older than you.
3: Yeah, but women watch Disney movies as adults. Men don't really.
0: I hate that. Are you a big Disney fan, Amy? Do you watch a lot of Disney
4: really.
0: Or not? No.
4: No.
0: Like, I've known grown women.
3: I watch Moana, Frozen and stuff
4: all the
3: time.
4: I watch them with my kids.
3: Why?
4: Oh, yeah, you watch them without kids.
3: No, I watch
4: kids.
3: Them now.
4: Yeah.
3: It's comforting. And you put it on in the background and let it go. You know?
0: You know what they call you? You're a Disney adult. And I remember when I was single, you'd go on the dating apps. And
3: oh,
0: be
3: I don't
0: some...
3: talk about it well, to people. I've just admitted it now.
0: What about,
3: got relevant. Close.
0: What about these girls? It'd be like her and her best friend at Disneyland, and they're like 32.
3: Oh, I'd go to Disneyland for sure.
0: Where
4: the Minnie Mouse
3: okay, Chelsea, you're a grown woman. Do you also enjoy Disney?
7: I watched Inside Out last night.
3: There you go.
4: That's a great movie.
3: It's a great movie, and it's all about the different emotions and how you handle them. You know what? Deep message in these children.
4: Yes.
0: Oh, okay. I'll go home and watch Disney then.
4: Well, go
3: do
4: and
3: it.
4: Watch great
3: it's a
4: movie.
3: Great movie, and it's all about the different emotions and how you handle them. You know what? Deep message in these children.
4: Yes.
0: Oh, okay. I'll go home and watch.

0: Yeah. And he wanted to non-stop watch Buddy.
1: I would be so,
0: Little Mermaid.
1: I would be so into that. Yeah. I would be so into that.
2: The Little Mermaid, maybe not.
1: Yeah. Also, Paul Rudd, you know the actor who never seems to age?
0: Oh, yeah.
1: Like, he's been named, what's that, Sexiest Man Alive, People Magazine, Sexiest Man Alive before. So he was on Jake Shane's podcast, Therapus. We love the name of that one. Because he's been at the center of Botox rumors for years, because they're like, how does this man not age? He must be getting little bit, like little jabs here and there. Yeah. And he finally set the record straight. Play.
3: Are you a vegan?
4: No.
3: So why don't you age?
4: But I do.
3: You don't.
4: Oh, you're kind for saying, but I really do.
3: You don't. Do you have Botox?
4: No.
3: Shut the f- up.
4: Look at my face. Do you see?
3: You have no creases. You have no creases, nothing.
0: Yeah, he's just got good genetics.
5: What are your feelings on Botox? I feel like you're probably... Show me your eyebrows. Raise them.
1: We no, raise them.
0: I am.
5: Show me angry.
2: Oh my God, Mikey.
1: You got Botox. Nah.
5: Botox. Yeah. You've definitely had Botox.
0: You know what? If I have, there's you nothing have. Wrong with that. Yeah.
1: If I have.
0: If. In the hypothetical scenario that every 6 months I go to Dr. Maz, good guy, ex-surgeon, knows what he's doing.
5: Okay.
0: Nothing wrong with that. No, I look at this bloody camera in my eye every day. I've got to look good, hypothetically.
6: Do you have a good skincare regime?
0: No.
6: Well, if you did, you wouldn't have to do the Botox.
0: Correct. Can't do that when you can just go and get Botox every 6 months.
1: You know what you need to get? One of those red light face masks.
5: Oh. Yes.
1: And you can just go to sleep in that and you don't have to worry about Botox.
0: My girlfriend's got one of them and I saw it in a bathroom and it scared the shit out of me. Yeah.
5: It's scary when you've got it on.
1: Yeah.
0: All right, let's do your $1 million pop quiz. Call us now if you want a chance at $1 million. 13-1065. You're on Kiss Breakfast. Good morning.
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3: It's Vic LaRusso looking over Sydney, Belmore, accident, Canterbury Road, Kingsgrove Road, Erskine Park breakdown, Erskine Park Road, Bennett Road, Granville, broken down car, Parramatta Road, Bolt Street, and delays through Mount Victoria, the Darling Causeway, the Great Western Highway, the M4 through Stillwater Road, heavy. 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The Giz car for today, top 10 of 20, Vic LaRusso versus Kiss Traffic and weather together.
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5: Morning, I'm Brooklyn Ross. A 12-year-old boy has been hit by a police car on Sydney's North Shore as officers were rushing to a fire last night. It happened at about 7:20 on the Pacific Highway at St Leonard's. The boy is now stable in hospital. The senior constable who is driving has returned a negative breath test. A wild police chase in Sydney's southwest has ended with a car smashing into a family home. Police chased the unlicensed 17-year-old learner through Bardia and Ingleburn last night. He has now been charged. There were people inside the home at the time. Thankfully, they are okay. And Australia's population has officially hit 28 million this morning. The Bureau of Statistics has a counter on its website which estimates the number. At the moment, we are going up by one person every 75 seconds, taking into account births, deaths and migration. Your sport check in a sec.
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5: There are reports Mitch Moses will be selected for Parramatta's King's Birthday clash with the Bulldogs. If he gets through that, he'll be recalled for Origin 2 in Melbourne. And Blues coach Laurie Daly says his focus is on Game 2 and not his future. He says he's not even thinking about whether this series will be his last. The Kiss cast is next.
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5: Some showers this morning, then partly cloudy today. A severe weather warning for damaging winds in the Blue Mountains. A top of 19 in our west, 20 in the city. Tomorrow, mostly sunny and 21. Right now in the hills, it's 11 degrees. In Bankstown, it's 11. And we play Kiss's Million Dollar Pop Quiz every morning at 7 and 8. 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
10: Yeah, here you go. Your shot at $1 million right now. If you get on air, you got a shot at our $1 million moment.
5: Huge.
10: And then you could pick up a K, Brooklyn.
5: Yeah, easy. Just get 10 questions correct. You win $1,000.
11: So okay. Easy. You make it sound so easy, right?
10: Well, we're about to find out with Craig. Hello. Good morning,
11: hey, Craig.
10: Mates.
11: Hi, Craig.
12: Good morning. How are you guys?
10: Yeah, we're good. What would you do with $1 million?
12: I would help my family out.
11: Oh, that's so generous.
10: Yeah,
11: so, yeah, so that nice.
10: I never thought of that, eh?
11: I'm not kind of not surprised, Mikey.
10: Well, you know, but my parents are boomers. They did well. I'm sure yours did as well.
11: Are they spending your inheritance?
10: They are. Yeah. My dad had a bumper sticker on a car that said, "I am spending my children's inheritance."
5: Good on him.
10: I was highly offended.
11: Yeah.
10: Hey, good on you, Craig. Amy is your quiz master.
11: Yes.
10: Let's go.
12: Let's go, Amy.
11: Good luck, Craig. I believe in you. All right, question one. Which fast food chain uses the slogan, "finger licking good"?
12: KFC.
11: True or false, Jess Mowboy appeared on Australian Idol?
10: Come on, man.
12: True. True.
11: Name a star sign that Olivia Rodrigo sings about in her number one song, Drop Dead.
12: Well, I don't know. Okay.
11: Who is Cameron Diaz married to?
12: Benji Madden.
11: Which animated character lives in a pineapple under the sea?
12: SpongeBob.
11: What is Qantas's frequent flyer program called?
12: Frequent flyer points.
11: What is the name of Anne Hathaway's character in the Devil Wears Prada movie?
12: Ooh,
11: Which singers confirmed to perform at the 2026 AFL Grand Final?
12: Boss.
11: Which actor coined the phrases winning and I have tiger blood during a famous 2001 TV interview?
12: Oh, I wouldn't have a clue. Class, sorry.
11: How many members make up the Backstreet Boys?
12: Three. Four.
5: Well.
12: I'm still in with a chance to win the million, though.
10: Yes, you are. Absolutely, man. So you got 5 out of 10.
11: Yeah, you didn't do too bad. The song that the Olivia Rodrigo sings about in Drop Dead is Pisces or Gemini.
10: Yeah.
11: Cameron Diaz is married to Benji Madden. I obviously gave you the Qantas frequent flyer answer. Andre Sachs is the name of Anne Hathaway's character in The Devil Wears Prada. Kylie Minogue is performing at the 2026 AFL Grand Final. And Charlie Sheen.
10: Yeah, instead of I don't know. But hey, man, you got five.
12: Thank you so much.
10: 5 out of 10. You're in with a shot at a million, okay?
12: Beautiful. Thank you.
10: All right, another chance coming up at 8 a.m. So keep it right here on Kiss. So I'll tell you when to call in, all right? Celebrity psychic Georgina Walker is here. Hello, good morning. She wants to do your snap predictions, okay? So call in right now if you want Georgina to give you a prediction. 131065. Georgina Walker's snap predictions coming up on 131065. You're on Kiss Breakfast. You got Mikey, you got Brooklyn, you got Amy Gerard, and now 12 past 7 on a Tuesday. Good morning.

0: Your number one hit music station. You're on Kiss. Mikey, Brooklyn, Amy Gerard here. And here is Georgina Walker. You want a private reading with Georgina, by the way? You can go to georginawalker.com. Good morning,
1: hey,
0: Georgina.
1: Hey, Georgina.
2: I'm
3: in the house now.
0: You are. You're ready for your predictions.
3: I sure am.
0: Okay.
1: Got another new face this week, Amy Gerard. Have you met her before?
3: Yes, I know. I've seen Amy lots of times on the iHeart
2: on the socials.
3: Yeah. But also, I think when you do your Saturday morning show, isn't
2: yes, we
3: it?
2: Do. Yeah, I do a weekend breakfast show.
3: Yeah.
2: Oh, I want to get I want a reading with Georgina.
0: Oh, okay. Well, go
2: we
0: on.
2: Can do. We can discuss that off air.
0: Let's go to Catherine on 131065. Good morning.
4: Good morning. How are you?
3: We're fantastic. What do you want to ask?
4: I wanted to ask. I rang through to ask. I've been an oncology palliative nurse for the last 5 or 6 years, and I've had like the Monday to Friday kind of situation with raising my 3 kids. And I've always been looking for a change or wondering, like, I just feel like I've got, you know, meant to be somewhere else, or I've always questioned whether shift work would work better for our family, you know, like less days, but, you know, more hours kind of thing, but trying to be available a bit more. And I wanted to sort of branch out a bit. I went for an interview last Friday in NICU, and I sort of thought, you know, changing the routine a bit, is it disruptive? Is it not? I never know because it's a big leap.
3: Do you have a partner? Do they work?
4: I do. My husband works full time. The only thing is, we have a lot of family support, but he recently got diagnosed with epilepsy, so I'm the sole driver for our family. Mm. So it kind of complicates it a little bit.
3: I think he'd be a great educator. So going in a different situation, like working for like a pharmaceutical company or somebody else, educating people. So it gives you a different variety of different things. It brings in your experience that you've actually got, but you may be able to manipulate the hours because I think that's the direction you're going. I think, you know, you've got very good people skills. I agree with you, you do need a change, but I also tend to think the family may suffer with the changes that you're going to make. Obviously, you've got little ones and there needs to be shift work could be quite chaotic with their school, with hubby not being 100% work, but I do believe you should look at education. And I don't mean like going to university, but as I said, maybe teaching for, oncology, or maybe it's working for a pharmaceutical representative or something like that. Bigger dollars and more flexible hours. And I think that's what you're after, the bigger dollars and the more flexible hours. So look for something like that.
4: Yeah, okay, no worries. Thank you for that.
0: I mean, you'd know, Amy, when you've got kids and you're trying to juggle work. Like how long did you stay out of work after you had your kids?
2: Yeah, I was a stay-at-home mum for about 6 to 7 years.
0: Okay.
2: Well, I just couldn't. There was no point in me going back to the workforce. I had 3 kids in 3.5 years.
0: Yeah.
2: So I just kind of...
3: That's insane.
2: Yeah, it was. I felt insane. I kind of just locked in and
0: did you get bored?
2: Stay-at-home. No, I made sure that I actually started mum's groups. You know, and I made sure I was constantly out and doing rhyme and time and doing all the things that, you know, were fun for the kids, but also gave me a little bit of adult stimulation. Otherwise, I would have just climbed the walls.
0: All right, 131065, if you want your prediction with Georgina Walker.
2: Samantha, we've got you on the line. What question do you have for Georgina?
5: I'm just wondering to know about, like, financial situation, whether we will be able to get for new houses, I guess, in the future for us.
3: Unless you move away. So whereas just say you lived in Sydney, you would need to move, like we call provisional. Provisional would be Newcastle, Wollongong, whatever the case may be. But I didn't feel the area that you're looking at you'd be able to afford it. I think there's a situation coming up with work, whether it's you or your partner. There may be some significant changes, so because I saw the rug being pulled from underneath, so there may be some instability with finances. I want to go to 2028, 2029, a much better situation if we're prepared to move away.
0: Okay, Samantha. So are you prepared to move away?
5: Yes, we are.
2: Oh, that's good.
0: Yeah. I mean, it's hard, right, to afford a house.
3: I heard the television show, it's not on anymore, called Country Practice.
0: So
3: it may be more countrified and more easy to raise children and financially, but just be careful of overcommitting at the moment because of job changes.
0: Okay.
2: Yeah.
5: How's
0: that, Samantha?
6: Yeah, good. Thank you so much.
0: Okay.
1: Hey, Georgina, do you like still watch TV and stuff now?
3: Yes. I'm not blind.
1: All your references always seem to come from the sort of 80s or 70s.
3: Yeah, well, I'm that old.
1: Yeah.
0: I remember a country practice.
1: But I want some like Drake lyrics to pop into her head sometimes, you know?
3: Yeah, but I think, you know, a lot of those have rhymes. Their songs have rhymes. And when you're working in this kind of area, it's very easy to tune in on a rhyme. And even people who come to me for a reading, I may get a pop song or something like that because it's a rhyme.
1: Yeah, that's how your it works. Thing.
3: Yeah.
1: Mm.
3: Well, it's promoting entertainment as well.
0: Yeah. You go and listen to the new Drake albums. There's two of them.
2: Iceman, there's three, actually.
0: Oh, three. Okay, well, then maybe that'll work for you next week. Hey, Georgina, thanks so much.
3: My pleasure, guys.
0: If you want a prediction with Georgina Walker, you've got to head to georginawalker.com. Thanks so much. And now it's time for the birthday wheel. Is it your birthday today?
1: Ooh.
0: 2nd of June. 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
8: Good morning, Sydney. How are you? It's Gordy. Hopefully, fingers crossed, another stunning Tuesday. 20 degrees, winter vibes, but the winter sunshine is out, Sydney. And not only that, got to keep a KISS all day. Those hits that you cannot get enough of, we have them for you. Olivia Rodrigo.

0: This is all going live from 9 this morning. 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
19: It's Vic LaRusso looking over Sydney this morning. Cowan Tree Down the highway. We're right near Cowan Rest Road. We've got delays Erskine Park breakdown, Erskine Park Road, Bennett Road, the M7 slow eastbound to Richmond Road and slow for the M5. Travelling through to the tunnel, the M4 slow from the Prospect Highway. 40 weeks end of financial year sales on now with up to 50% off mattresses and up to 30% off furniture. 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Kiss Cars 20, Vic LaRusso Burst, Kiss Traffic and Weather Together.
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21: Now.
20: Morning, I'm Brooklyn Ross. A 12-year-old boy is stable in hospital after he was hit by a police car on the North Shore. Police were heading to a fire at a park near St Leonard's when the boy was struck at 7:20 last night. Those officers treated the boy until paramedics arrived. The male senior constable driving returned a negative breath test. The latest promising peace talks between Iran and the US have hit a snag. Iran's warned it'll pause negotiations over Israel's planned strikes on Lebanon. Donald Trump says Israel and Hezbollah have now agreed to a ceasefire. A car's ploughed into a house at Ingleburn. It was being chased by police at 9:30 last night. Those inside the home weren't hurt. The 17-year-old driver has been charged. And Pauline Hanson says she's told her staff to tap her on the shoulder if she starts acting like Joe Biden. The 72-year-old says she'll only retire if her health deteriorates, but for now, she doesn't even take any meds. Your sport check in a sec.
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20: Laurie Daly has dodged questions on if this will be his last Origin series in the top job for the Blues. He says he is just focused on Game 2 and says the Blues will need to perform better in Melbourne than in their miraculous Game 1 victory. And Mitch Moses is set to make his comeback from a hamstring strain in the Eels-Kings birthday clash with the Dogs. The Kiss cast is next.
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20: Some showers this morning, then partly cloudy today. A severe weather warning for damaging winds in the Blue Mountains. A top of 19 in our west, 20 in the city. Tomorrow, mostly sunny and 21. Right now in the hills, it's 11 degrees. In Bankstown, it's 11. And we play Kiss's Million Dollar Pop Quiz every morning at 7 and 8. And all day while you work, only on Kiss.
22: It's my birthday, it's my birthday.
9: The birthday wheel is on. Happy birthday, 2nd of June. If it is your birthday today, you are going to spin the wheel. Well, the pom's going to spin the wheel. Yeah. You've been practicing, mate?
23: I have.
9: Good.
23: All day, every day.
9: All right, we need a better spin. Whose birthday today, Brooklyn?
20: A few. Wentworth Miller. Remember him from Prison Break?
9: No. Nah.
20: Had the shaved head.
24: He's kind of cute, right?
20: Oh, he was so hot.
24: Yeah, and he was
20: always older than he seemed. And then he came out as gay. So, win-win all around.
9: You're loving that. Does that happen often, Brooklyn, where these celebrities that you're like, I hope they're gay, I hope they're gay.
24: Oh, he's sexy.
20: Yeah.
24: Those eyes.
20: I pretty much think all, like, male actors come on.
9: Oh, you know? So you're saying every male actor is gay.
20: Well, you just think, like, you think at school, all the people you went to school with, the guys, the ones who want to be actors.
9: Yeah.
20: What's going on there?
9: Well, you tell me.
20: You know, I don't know. I like to live in that thought.
9: Yeah, fantasy world, mate. Yeah.
20: Ethan Slater, who's Ariana Grande's boyfriend.
9: Oh, okay, well... My favourite Ariana.
24: Oh, wow.
20: Oh, we see that she's ditched him, right?
9: Yeah, I think they broke up.
20: Yeah.
24: He looks like a little hobbit.
9: Yeah. It was a whole thing when they got together. People were like,
24: what?
9: Why?
24: Were they on Wicked together,
20: they
24: right?
20: They were.
24: Yeah, okay.
20: Yeah. Ariana's now got a new song out, which I love. I hope we play it soon. Andy Cohen is 58 today. Steve Smith, 37. And Arne Doe, 49.
9: Is that the painting comedian guy?
20: Sure is. Yes. Yep.
9: Okay, here we go. Georgia, it's your birthday. Hello, good morning.
24: Happy birthday, Georgia.
25: Hi, good morning.
20: Hello.
25: Yes, it's my birthday.
24: Yay.
9: how old are you turning? What are you doing?
25: I'm turning 28 and I'm going to work today, but on Friday it's girls' night.
24: Yeah, the girls. 28 is such a good age.
0: Isn't it?
24: It's probably up there with one of my favourite ages.
0: Yeah, I agree, because you know a lot by 28, yep. But you're still young enough to go out and have
24: fun.
0: Yeah,
24: and you're kind of working, so you're somewhat financially independent. You've got the freedom, but you're still youthful, loads of collagen.
0: Yeah.
24: You're still banging hot.
0: It's all about
24: hot.
0: The collagen,
24: yeah.
0: Isn't it?
24: You don't have wrinkly knees like me at 40.
0: What's your worst age then? 40?
24: Oh, no. I'm 14.
0: I
24: look like Fatty Gordon. Yeah.
20: Oh, no.
0: Bullshit.
24: I did.
0: Okay.
24: In year 8, year 7,
20: Oh, well, Mikey
24: year 8.
20: Would have remembered you went to high school together.
0: I remember Amy certainly in year 11 and 12,
24: yeah,
0: and
24: I'd
0: so do my mates.
24: I'd started to flourish
0: yeah,
24: then.
0: Yeah, but hang on. We need to find a photo of you at 14. Then.
24: Oh, I'll find you one.
0: So you look like Paul Vorton.
24: Yes, bullshit. I did. Yes.
0: Bullshit.
24: I will show you.
0: The POM has no idea who that is.
24: Yeah, I know.
2: None whatsoever.
0: Not an
20: on
0: attractive
20: the NRL
0: man.
20: Footy show.
0: Yeah.
24: Yes.
0: Redhead.
24: Yeah.
0: They called him Fatty. Do you think that's what she wanted to look like at 14?
2: Probably not. But
24: no,
2: you know each other at 14. So you know if this is true or not.
0: Well, yeah, no, you see, I would have ignored her.
24: You absolutely... And I... No one looked at me at 14. I can tell you that.
0: Like I said, I most certainly remember you in year 11 and 12.
24: 11 and 12, it was... I came
0: How many of my mates were you with?
24: Oh, what do you mean how many? Maybe just one or two.
0: Just one or two? Was it only one or two?
24: Yeah, I think one okay. or two, yeah.
0: Right. We won't name them?
24: No, we
0: well,
24: won't.
0: No one would
24: no.
0: know. That's Paul Vorton. Turn around.
2: Like you should be like a liberal senator.
24: Yeah. That's actually a really good photo of him.
0: Yeah, no, yeah. We can do worse. Hey, yeah. Good on you, Georgia. We're going to spin that wheel right now. Here we go.
2: Happy birthday.
0: Yeah, that's better.
24: Wow, that's a great
0: better.
24: Spin.
0: All right.
24: You've been practicing.
0: What number are we landing on, Amy?
24: I actually can't see it. It is number 16.
2: Woo. Number 16.
25: Woo, lucky number. Woo.
2: Well, it's lucky for you because you can stay cozy this winter with a pair of club vacation hoodies made for slow Sundays, airport fits and everything between.
24: Oh, well my done. God. Georgia, I have one of these hoodies and I promise you they are so warm and cozy. You are going to be snug as a bug this winter.
25: That sounds so amazing. Thank you so much. It's so cold this morning.
24: I know. Happy birthday.
20: Oh, Georgia. How appreciative.
0: It's like winter's all arrived. Everyone's looking so cool.
24: It literally arrived on the 1st.
0: Yeah. Hey, birthday wheel back again tomorrow. And Croat Nat, a hit of celebrity gossip coming up. What do you got?
3: Yeah, Madonna has revealed who her best ever sex was. I'll tell you next.
20: It may have been, you know, 40 years
0: ago. Back, that's fine then. Dave
20: know.
0: And Tam's Rain Dance playing for you right now. You're listening to Kiss Breakfast. You got Mikey, Brooklyn, Amy, Gerard. Good morning.
4: Let's get the party started. See you at the bar, you was hardly talking. That's when I knew that your heart was scarring. Friends to lovers need a part to star in. Like, wait, babe, let me ask.

0: 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You are on Kiss, Mikey, Brooklyn, Amy Gerard, and here is Croat Nat.
1: Celebrity news. Oh, you like that
2: gossip? So Sabrina Carpenter has had to get a protective order against this dangerous stalker who's been repeatedly turning up to her house. So apparently his first attempt was on May 23, and what he did was he went into the neighbour's property, because obviously she'd have some sort of security, you'd hope went through a neighbour's property and then jumped the fence and actually got all the way to her front door. So part of her filing actually has photos and like videos of this guy on, you know, everyone's got the Ring cam now.
3: Yeah.
2: Mm-hmm. Do you have one of those?
3: Yes, I do. Yeah.
2: Yeah. So she's got images of the guy, and apparently he aggressively tried to make his way into the home, but then her security removed him. And then he loitered in the vicinity of her house for 2 hours in his car, just waiting and watching, like real creepy stuff.
3: So terrifying. It's That's the most, so scary.
2: Yeah, it's the scariest thing I feel as a celebrity, like a young female celebrity, that you just have to worry that these people are creeps and just like loitering at all hours around your house.
4: Well, so I feel like even women who aren't celebrities are worrying about these sort of things, let alone when you're that famous.
2: Well, as well as filing for protection for herself, she also filed for protection for her sister and her sister's husband, George, or significant other, George, who live with her. So she's not only trying to get protection for her, but also her close family.
3: She probably has them living with her because of this stalker. Maybe.
0: So hang on, her sister and her sister's husband live with Sabrina. Is that right?
3: Yeah but you got to remember, she's a small, beautiful, petite little blonde lady living on your own with such a big following.
2: When she doesn't have a partner.
3: If she doesn't have a partner, you probably almost wouldn't want to live on your own.
2: And also imagine if she had a roommate. Like she was up on share. Like, does anyone want to move in here?
0: Oh, I don't know, man. Maybe because I've lived alone for so long. I think it's great. Have you ever lived alone?
3: I've actually never lived alone. I've always had a roommate or a partner.
0: Oh, no. Nah. Yeah, and I've lived with partners as well. But living alone is
3: nice.
2: Do you ever wake up to it, or you spend a Friday or Saturday night in and you're just sitting there by yourself in your house with no one around and it's kind of sad?
3: Do you get scared
0: I
3: ever?
0: Have a girlfriend. I'm not a loser.
3: But do you ever get scared being on your own?
0: Scared.
2: Hang
0: of
2: on.
0: What?
2: What if you hear a noise?
4: If
2: you hear a noise, do you have like, you know how a lot of men have a weapon near their bed?
3: Yeah.
2: Do you have a weapon near your bed?
0: I got nothing.
2: Or are you just too busy sleeping with your eye mask on?
0: I do use an eye mask. If someone broke into mine, I'd grab my phone, run into my ensuite, lock it, and call the cops.
2: Okay. You wouldn't even try and fight?
3: No. You don't have a hammer or anything under your bed?
0: No.
2: Does your husband Ryan have a weapon in the bedroom?
3: No, he doesn't. And he sleeps like a dead person. He wouldn't even wake up if someone like broke into our house.
0: I feel like everyone's paranoid. I'm not living in Harlem or something. Like it's not that dangerous.
4: And if someone broke in, I don't think they would want to come face to face with you. Like that just be stealing your car keys.
2: Well, that's the difference between you and Sabrina. They're breaking in for her. Yeah. No one wouldn't want to see you. They're hoping
3: they're just there to take the car.
2: Also, I want to talk about Madonna. Now, she's revealed who her best ever sex was.
0: Oh.
2: So she's been linked to other celebrities like even Michael Jackson.
0: Well, it can't be him.
3: Why not?
0: His heart would not have been in it, am I right?
2: You know, though, what they say is if you're a good dancer, it's normally indicative of what you're like in the bedroom.
0: Yes. So do you think Michael Jackson would have been a good bonk, Amy?
3: Listen. No.
2: No. He's a bit thin.
0: Chelsea.
3: Bit thin.
5: No.
0: Brooklyn.
4: Okay. I'd still say no.
2: Okay.
6: I think he'd be energetic, but in a bad way.
0: Like Simone.
2: It's Simone, not Simone. Whatever. Who's Simone? Anyway.
0: No one would be interested in.
2: She's been linked to a number of celebrities, but it was during this panel conversation she had with Grindr, actually, where she revealed who her best ever route was. Take a listen.
7: Word. I'm going to only name dead people.
0: MJ.
7: Sean Kennedy Jr.
8: No!
7: Shut up.
8: Was really?
7: Shut the
9: was apparently it was the best.
7: Everyone said his was crazy and he was a good. You're the third person to say that.
3: So you know it's true?
2: So apparently not only is John F. Kennedy Jr. really good in bed, but she somewhat confirmed then the rumour that he's got a really big one.
3: Yeah, he's hung like a horse, apparently.
0: So there's a doco about this guy.
2: No, well, the Disney Plus show Love Story, the new one, is that the one you're talking about?
0: Yep.
2: Yeah, because he tragically died at 38, if you didn't know, because he crashed in that plane crash with his wife.
0: Yeah, all the Kennedys died, but him and that wife in the 90s were like a power couple, like paparazzi were going crazy
3: and they were
0: for
3: stunning.
0: Him.
2: Madonna,
0: yeah, good-looking couple.
2: Madonna and JFK Jr. were only together for a brief time because apparently his mother, Jackie Kennedy didn't approve of his relationship with Madonna. She was a bit of a sex symbol. She had the pointy bras, you know. But anyway, back to the best sex thing.
0: Yeah.
2: Mm. Would you guys say your current partner, well, husband Amy, girlfriend Mikey, husband Brooklyn, are your best ever? Because mine definitely is.
0: Yeah.
2: And I'm happy with that.
3: Oh, yeah, definitely.
0: Yeah, you would, wouldn't you?
3: Yeah, definitely.
2: No, not would you say. Are they?
0: Yeah.
3: Yeah.
4: Is gonna say no to that question, Nat?
2: I don't know. I'm just
4: like,
2: testing.
4: Why even ask such a ridiculous question?
0: Are you sure, Amy?
3: Absolutely. Yeah. Yeah. Yes.
0: How come your tone goes up?
3: What are you talking about? Definitely.
0: All right. Miranda Kerr on the show. Confirmed?
2: Oh, we think. No, it is confirmed. She will be coming up on the show in the next 20 minutes.
0: Okay.
2: She's getting ready as we speak.
0: I still find that calendar invite amusing how that got screwed up yesterday.
2: Well, look, they live in a completely different time zone to us over in LA, so these things can happen back end, but all I'll say is that it wasn't a fault on our end. Our guest booker Chelsea did a great job.
3: Okay. Yeah, and it was a full moon. Always blame the moon.
2: Oh, yesterday we were in all sorts.
3: Yeah.
0: Okay, Miranda Kerr, apparently in the next 20 minutes, but right now, let's do it, your $1 million pop quiz. You want to go at that? Call in 131065. You could get a crack at $1 million. Good luck. You're on Kiss Breakfast with Mike E. Brooklyn and Amy Gerard.
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8: It's Vic LaRusso looking over Sydney. Delays on the M4 at Huntingwood. Broken down truck eastbound Reservoir Road. Delays Cowan Tree down on the highway. We've got delays going citybound Bondi Junction off Bronte Road. The M2 slow eastbound Lane Cove Road to Delhi Road. Roselle on the M4 and the City West link slow to the Anzac Bridge. Relieve dry, tired, or itchy eyes with preservative-free Murein Eye Mist Spray. 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Kiss Car 20. Vic LaRusso first. Kiss traffic and weather together.
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0: $1,000.
1: Yes.
2: So you can go home and start studying.
0: Yeah. Or or you could also pick up $1,000 instantly right now. But you've got to get all 10 questions correct. Let's go to Rachel.
3: Hey, Rachel, you ready?
4: Oh, my God. Hello, guys.
0: You're on. And a million could be yours. Well done.
4: Oh, my gosh. Oh, my gosh. No pressure.
2: Huge. Yeah.
0: What would you do with it?
4: I would book a holiday right away.
0: Yeah.
2: Take Where would you go?
4: I really wanted to go to Maldives for my honeymoon, but that didn't happen.
0: Oh, have you been there, Amy?
2: I've been to the Maldives. I mean, it wasn't a honeymoon. I went with my whole family.
0: Oh.
3: I imagine it's like so far away in the middle of nowhere and then what do you do there?
0: Yeah.
2: Listen, I actually feel like if I had taken my husband there, he would have been bored.
3: Yeah.
2: Right. But I was with my family. Like we all met there for Christmas and it was all inclusive. So we were all just...
0: So is it boring though?
2: It's
3: depends what
2: restful.
3: Holiday you want. Yeah.
2: Yeah, I mean, I can lie in the sun and read a book anywhere,
0: yeah,
2: and I'd
0: too.
2: Love it. Whereas my ADHD husband would not be able to sit still.
0: Yeah. Yeah. Okay. Well, you might find it boring, but anyway, you do what you want with a million. All right. Here we go.
2: In the meantime, yeah, let's try and get you $1,000.
0: Okay. Here we go. Good luck. Amy's going to be your quiz master. Let's do it.
2: All right, Rach, you've got this. Question number one: what is the app Hinge used for?
4: To hook up with people, dating.
2: What is the main ingredient in tzatziki?
4: Cucumber or yogurt.
2: Married couples Jules Robinson and Cam Merchant met on which Aussie reality show? Yep. Which boy band was Brian McFadden on?
4: Pass.
2: Kramer, Elaine, George and Jerry are four friends on which famous sitcom?
4: Seinfeld.
2: Which movie started the love affair of Brad Pitt and Angelina Jolie?
4: The Mr. and Mrs. Smith.
2: Rove Live used to air on which TV network in the 2000s? In The 40-Year-Old Virgin, which singer's name did Steve Carell's character yell while getting his chest waxed?
4: Pass.
2: What type of animal is Ferdinand in the 2017 Disney animation?
4: Cow.
2: Actress played Dr. Meredith Grey in Grey's Anatomy?
4: Pass.
2: In The 40-Year-Old Virgin, what singer's name did Steve Carell's character yell while getting his chest waxed? Kelly Clarkson.
0: That one is Kelly Clarkson. Yeah.
2: I wouldn't have got that either. The type of animal Ferdinand is a bull. Ellen Pompeii. Yeah. Ellen Pompeii played Dr. Meredith Grey. And I think you got most of the others right. Boy band, Brian McFadden, he was a member of Westlife.
0: I thought it was Boyzone.
2: Yeah, but the rest you got right.
3: If you see a bull and you say, look at that cow, to your kid, is that wrong? I think that's right.
0: I mean, technically, you can give it to her if you want.
2: Yes.
0: You can make, because that'll be 7 out of 10, but not Nat, you're saying no.
5: No, I'm saying it doesn't unfortunately matter anyway, because she doesn't get the 1,000, but good work.
0: Yeah, you
2: did really well, Rach.
4: Thank you. How do you get the 1,000?
0: Well, you've got to get all 10 correct, all 10.
4: How do you get the million?
2: Yeah.
0: Well, you are officially in the shot with a million, okay? So it could be you. Your name is down, okay?
4: Oh, wow.
3: You'll find out
4: you.
3: In a few weeks, I think, right?
0: I don't know all the ins and outs. So just read what's in front of me. But we do have another chance for you tomorrow at 7 a.m. and 8 a.m. Now, Miranda Kerr, is she on the show?
5: I can confirm with 100% certainty Miranda Kerr is coming on the show next.
0: All right, we're doing that right after Brooklyn's news. Keep it here. Kiss Breakfast. Mikey, Brooklyn, Amy Gerard. Good morning.
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4: It's Pip Maruso looking over Sydney. Fletcher's Forest, cars broken down. Warringah Road eastbound, that right turn to Allambie Road. Levington breakdown, Camden Valley Way, Guild Avenue. Erskine Park broken down, truck off Erskine Park Road and the M2 slow Lane Cove Road to Delhi Road. 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The Kiss Cast today, 20, Vic Maruso versus Kiss Traffic and weather together.
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6: Morning, I'm Brooklyn Ross. A learner driver has been charged after crashing into a house in the southwest last night. The 17-year-old's accused of not stopping for police in Bardia before they started chasing him. The teenager then lost control at Ingleburn before ploughing into the home. There were people inside, but they're not hurt. Meantime, a 9-year-old boy is in hospital after being hit by a police car in St Leonard's. It happened as officers were heading to a fire just before 7:30 last night. Australia's lowest paid workers will find out at 10 a.m. how big a pay rise they'll score from next month. Unions are calling for a 6% boost to the minimum wage. Business groups want no more than 4%. And a dog's been rescued after being swept out to sea near Batemans Bay. The pup fell from rocks into the ocean yesterday and managed to stay afloat, eventually saved by marine rescue on a nearby island. Your sport check is up in a sec.
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6: There are reports Mitch Moses will be selected for Parramatta's King's Birthday clash with the Bulldogs. If he gets through that, he'll be recalled for Origin 2 in Melbourne. And Blues coach Laurie Daly says his focus is on Game 2 and not his future. He says he's not even thinking about whether this series will be his last. The Kiss Cast is next.
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6: Some showers this morning, then partly cloudy today. A severe weather warning for damaging winds in the Blue Mountains. A top of 19 in our west, 20 in the city. Tomorrow, mostly sunny and 21. Right now in the hills, it's 11 degrees. In Bankstown, it's 11. And we play Kiss's Million Dollar Pop Quiz every morning at 7 and 8. And all day while you work, only on Kiss.
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9: All right, Miranda Kerr is on the show. They've just gone downstairs together. I can see she's just joined
10: Zoom. She is.
9: Before we get to her, Brooklyn.
10: Yeah.
9: Breaking news that I know Pauline Hanson won't be happy about this morning. You were just covering it.
10: It's come through that Australia has hit 28 million people, population. I mean, it's estimated, right?
9: Yeah.
10: They don't know for sure, but the Bureau of Stats has a website where they have a counter.
9: Right.
10: And we've just clicked over.
9: 28 million people. So is that too many? That's the debate, isn't it?
11: You think about how many, like, imagine if people, like, we're actually living in the middle of Australia. It'd be like 10 times that amount.
9: We could have way
11: Everyone's
9: more.
11: Everyone's just coastal. Yeah.
9: Yeah. All right. Well, there you go. 28 million people.
11: Wow.
9: One less is Miranda Kerr.
10: Yeah.
12: It's Miranda Kerr. Superstar.
9: Yeah, Miranda Kerr is here right now.
11: Yeah, and to check out Miranda's brand, Cora, head to coraorganics.com. And for the next 48 hours, you can get 20% off with the code KISS20. That's KISS20.
9: Go and do it. Miranda, you're having your makeup done right now as we're talking to you. Hello, good morning.
11: Hi, Miranda.
13: Doing it myself, guys. How are you?
9: We are good. Heard 28 million people in Australia, not you. What do you miss most about Australia? Yeah. You're joining us from LA now. Is it LA? Yeah.
13: What do I miss most? I obviously miss My family, my friends. I obviously miss the beaches. I love that Bondi to Bronte walk.
11: Yeah. Not Vegemite, really, Tim Tams.
13: Well, we have Vegemite and Tim Tams still here.
11: Oh, right. Do you?
13: My kids are raised on Vegemite and Tim Tams.
11: Good.
9: So, how does your husband feel about that stuff, though? Like, his taste would not like Vegemite.
13: He likes the Tim Tams. Yeah. He's not a fan of Vegemite. But when I make some recipes, I actually include Vegemite in them, and he doesn't realize.
11: You actually do like Vegemite.
9: you just don't know
13: we're
9: it.
13: We're like a big Vegemite family house. And even recently, I had to go gluten-free, and you can get gluten-free Vegemite.
9: Oh, I didn't even know there was gluten in it.
11: Neither did I.
13: Yeah.
9: I suppose there is.
11: I feel like there's gluten in everything these days,
9: yeah,
11: right?
9: Yeah.
11: So, Miranda, just looking at you on screen, you actually don't look a day over 21.
10: Gorgeous.
11: Your skin is absolutely phenomenal. And you've been a model now for, 30 years. And I can imagine being a model, you would have had so much makeup put on, and you obviously were doing the whole clean girl skin kind of no makeup, makeup look way back in the day. Is that kind of what inspired you to found Cora?
13: Well, I originally started Cora because my mom had tumors on her spleen. So as a family, we were looking at what we were putting on our skin, what we were eating. We realized our skin was the biggest, largest organ on our body, and we really wanted to use certified organic ingredients and skincare that was super effective, and I wasn't able to find that. So then I created it myself. The concept was in 2006, so I can't believe it's been 20 years now. And, and I've just grown the company, and now it's a worldwide company. It's my baby. It's my baby girl.
11: You must be so proud. There are two products from your range. I think you've got about 40 or 50 products in the whole range, but there are two standout ones for me. I love the turmeric scrub, the exfoliating scrub and mask.
9: Sounds
11: yum. I use that. I purchase that over and over again. And then your Noni face oil. I do the scrub the oil. And I'm trying to...
13: I've got them here. Look at that.
11: Oh, look, there you go. If you're doing a lazy girl skincare routine, what are the three or four products that you reach for?
13: Oof, I'd have to say... No matter how tired I am, I always cleanse my face with our foaming cleanser. It's incredible. It's like an at-home spa moment.
11: Yeah.
13: And then I obviously use our moisturizer, the Turmeric Glow Moisturizer. So if I'm being lazy, it's cleanse and moisturize at the minimum.
10: Hey, Miranda, I saw you at the Met Gala. You were looking fabulous, of course. Did you go to after parties after? Does it actually kick off there?
13: Yeah, it was kind of like a crazy night, and my day started at 5 a.m. I had to be live on television early that morning.
10: Yeah.
13: And then I had three photo shoots during the day because I was jamming it all in. Then went to the Met Ball, and then Evan was hosting a party with Baz Luhrmann, and so we had the after party with Baz Luhrmann.
9: Yeah.
13: And so it was such a long day, but I just kept being like, I'm just going to enjoy the moment. We're going to just...
10: Does Baz Luhrmann put on? I imagine it is...
13: A very good dance party.
10: Yeah.
13: It was so much fun. He obviously knows what he's doing when it comes to music and, he's just a genius, I think.
9: Hey, talking of your husband, Evan, he said on a podcast...
13: Yeah, he's a genius too.
9: A recent podcast that you are brutally honest with him. Is that what you're like in a relationship? You just tell him how it is, Miranda?
13: Well, you got to, don't you?
11: Yeah, you have to be honest.
9: Yeah.
11: And I think that...
13: Yeah. Well, there's no beating around the bush. You just got to say how it is.
11: I also think some of the best relationships are where you kind of softly bully each other.
9: Yeah.
11: You're not trying to hurt each other's feelings, but you can give each other a bit of shit.
13: I'm definitely not a bully. I just am honest.
11: Well, yeah.
13: I'm honest. I'm okay, in a loving way. I'm like,
11: yeah.
13: Okay, well, maybe you thought it was this way, but this is how it felt. And I would prefer it, or it would feel better if.
11: I feel like men like that kind of direct communication. Just tell me exactly what you need from me, what you want me to do, and I'll get it done.
13: Yeah. Miranda, I prefer that kind of communication.
11: Yeah, absolutely.
13: Personally.
11: So you have four boys.
13: I know.
11: I honestly take my hat off. I have two boys, and that's enough for me. I've got a daughter at the top, and she kind of lured me into a false sense of parenting. I thought I was a really great parent, and then I had two boys, and I was like, oh my God, what am I doing wrong? But talk to me. I actually shared yesterday on the show that one of my children lifted a $50 note out of my wallet, and he took it to the school, went to the canteen, and
10: bought everyone else stuff.
11: I don't know if he was trying to be a bit of a baller, bit of flexing there, and he bought all of his grade, basically, ice blocks. And so I was like, that's really cute. That's something, sweet. It's great that you're sharing. Great that you're, sharing the money that you've stolen from my wallet. But have your kids done anything cheeky like that? I mean,
13: they've not taken money from my wallet, but they are definitely cheeky with like snacks. Because, I'm an elf and everything. And I'm always like, you have to eat your meal first. But sometimes they just like, especially my little 6-year-old, he loves a snack.
11: Yes.
13: So he's always like getting into the snack closet. And I'm like, what are you doing? He's like, I was like, now that's why you don't feel hungry for dinner.
9: You need to lock that cupboard up, Miranda. Hey, and talking to your kids, what about social media? So we've had the ban here in Australia, obviously. Yeah. I know, Amy, no screens for your boys is your rule. Yes. But obviously, Evan's got, Snapchat. How do you guys navigate social media and screens for your kids?
13: Yeah, so Flynn's a teenager. He's 15. Yeah. So he has Snapchat. It's literally the only way he communicates with his friends. That's how they use like a communication tool.
11: Yeah. That's how they all talk.
13: They don't really use any of the other features. And there's been, let me put my do not disturb on here. I don't know why it's off.
9: Yeah, don't disturb Miranda Kerr. She's live on Kiss.
13: Do not disturb. I'm getting these little alerts on my computer here. And so anyway, the thing is, there's been lots of studies on Snapchat and how it actually can be beneficial for connection and positive connection. So he has Snapchat. He's not allowed on any other platform.
11: Yes.
13: But that's just the way they communicate these days. And I think,
11: do you remember when we were teenagers? Like we would go home from school and
9: MSN Messenger.
11: MSN Messenger ICQ. Or ICQ. Yes. Do you remember ICQ?
13: I'd be on the phone. I'd be the old school.
9: Right.
11: On the landline.
9: Yeah.
13: On the landline. Yeah.
9: All right. Well,
13: find a friend.
9: Miranda, we want to take your question. So 131065. Yes. Do you have a question for Miranda Kerr? She is live on Kiss right now. You can get on with Miranda. She's got a do not disturb on. It's turned on, Miranda, yeah?
11: Yeah.
13: It's on now.
9: Okay.
13: I'm all here. I'm all ears.
9: Stand by right after this. More with Miranda Kerr. Ask her anything on 131065. Kiss Breakfast, Mikey, Brooklyn, Amy Gerard, and Miranda Kerr.

0: 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You're on Kiss. You got Mikey, Brooklyn, Amy Gerard, and...
1: It's Miranda Kerr.
0: Superstar. Yeah, Miranda Kerr is joining us.
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3: Hey.
2: Hey, Brittany.
4: Hi, Miranda. How are you?
5: I'm good. How are you?
4: Good. Absolutely love you.
5: Aw, it's lovely to speak to you. How's your day going?
4: It's actually great. I lost my voice and I hadn't had one for 3 weeks, and today's the first day it had come back, so I'm really glad it came back today.
0: Oh, it came back from Miranda.
5: I'm glad it's back too.
2: Yeah.
0: Hey, what's your question for her, Brittany?
4: So I was wondering what your favourite Cora thing from your line was, like the absolute top favourite pick.
5: Well, I would say there's no other product like the Turmeric Brightening and Exfoliating Mask. Like, it doesn't even matter if you're into organic products or not. This mask is like a facial in a tube. You put it on your skin, you use it as an exfoliant. You can leave it as a deeply detoxifying mask. And afterwards, you rinse it off in the shower, I would suggest, because it's a little messy. Your skin is like instantly brighter and smoother, and makeup sits more beautifully. So I definitely have to say this. And it's good for like men, teenagers, women, all age groups.
0: Well, funny you say that, because Blake up next has a question about that with men. Hello, Blake.
6: Hey, Miranda. Hey, I always want to know, as a man, do I really need to be doing my skincare every day? Or is it just painful?
0: It's true.
5: Well, I can keep it easy for you. You use the scrub we just spoke about, like every other day. That's what my husband does. Then you use a little bit of moisturizer, the Turmeric Moisturizer, and that could be it.
0: So two things.
5: Two things. So you could just use these two things. And if you really want to go all out, you add the Noni Glow face oil and your skin will be magnificent.
0: That's not a big ask.
2: It really isn't. And
5: that's what my husband and my 15-year-old son use.
0: Yeah, right.
3: Whereas Mikey, what do you do? Water?
2: Botox.
3: Just in the shower?
0: How do you feel about Botox, Miranda?
2: Mikey just gets Botox, no skincare.
0: Well, hang on. You're acting like every month I'm getting Botox.
2: At least every three.
0: What do I do?
3: Do you wash your face?
5: Skin is the most beautiful skin.
2: That's true.
5: Your texture of your skin is going to show. And the thing about certified organic is that there's 60% more antioxidants in a certified organic ingredient. So not only are you avoiding unnecessary chemicals, but you're getting more antioxidants, which is like giving you that glow.
0: Okay, good on you. I need a routine.
2: If you use anything, Mikey, use the turmeric scrub. It'll blow your mind.
0: Well, can you send
5: it
0: over?
5: I'm sending it. It's on the way.
0: Okay.
2: Buy it, you tight arm.
0: No. I work in radio. I'll get it for free. Okay, and Emily's
5: I thought you would have already had the products.
2: I do.
0: Well, Amy does. Good. I don't do any skincare, so I don't have it. But you're sending it, and it'll change my life. And now, Emily's got a question for Miranda Kerr. You're on with her. Go for it.
7: Yes, hello. You were discovered by Dolly Mag originally. I'm interested to know if you actually used to read the Dolly Doctor section.
2: The sealed section.
5: I did, actually.
2: Yeah.
5: I loved the Dolly Doctor section. I thought it was very interesting. You could learn a lot. And it's very insightful, yeah. And I can't believe that that was 30 years ago.
0: Yeah, and there's no real magazines now, is there?
2: It's so sad.
0: Yeah, like they kind of died, right?
5: I mean, I don't know.
2: I just don't know. It's all online now.
0: Pretty much. Hey, Miranda.
5: Well, we didn't really have the access to the internet.
0: It was all
5: so
0: magazines.
5: Actually, the Dolly Doctor was definitely an insightful read.
0: I want to find some old ones and see what their advice is like. Like, has it stacked up to now? You know what I mean? Like, would it still work?
3: Yeah, do you guys actually remember anything you live on to this day that you learned?
2: No, I don't think so. No, I was like 13 reading them.
5: Specific.
0: Yeah,
5: not specific.
0: Yeah. Hey, Miranda Kerr, thank you so much for joining us. I'll take care of my skin when you send me all those products, all right?
5: They're on the way. You're going to be blocked in no time.
3: All right. Thanks,
2: amazing.
3: Miranda.
2: Thank you so much for joining us.
0: All right, Miranda Kerr here on Kiss. 29 past 8 is the time right now. We'll take your final calls coming up on 131065. And what do you got for us next,
2: there's
0: Amy?
2: There's one date suggestion that puts a woman off instantly, and I'm going to tell you what it is next.
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8: 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I'm shaking.
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1: Sydney traffic.
20: It's Vic LaRusso looking over Sydney, unclear for an earlier accident, Princess Highway, City down Terry Street, very heavy through Moorbank, broken down car, Newbridge Road, Governor Macquarie Drive, Leppington breakdown, Camden Valley Way, and Cowan Tree out on the highway just near the track. 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The Kiss Cars, top temps of 20 degrees. Vic LaRusso first. Kiss traffic and weather together.
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23: Now.
22: Morning, I'm Brooklyn Ross. A 9-year-old boy is recovering after being hit by a police car on the North Shore as officers were rushing to a fire. It happened at about 7:20 last night on the Pacific Highway at St Leonard's. The boy is stable in hospital this morning. The senior constable driving has returned a negative breath test. A wild police chase in our southwest has ended with a car smashing into a family home. Police chased the unlicensed 17-year-old learner through Bardia and Ingleburn last night. He has been charged. There were people inside the home at the time, but they are all okay. And Australia's population has officially hit 28 million this morning. The Bureau of Stats has a counter on its website which estimates the number. At the moment, we are going up by one person every 75 seconds, taking into account births, deaths and migration. Your sport check in a sec.
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22: Laurie Daly has dodged questions on if this will be his last Origin series in the top job for the Blues. He says he is just focused on Game 2 and says the Blues will need to perform better in Melbourne than in their miraculous Game 1 victory. And Mitch Moses is set to make his comeback from a hamstring strain in the Eels King's Birthday clash with the Dogs. The Kiss Cast is next.
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22: Partly cloudy for the rest of today, a top of 19 degrees in our west, 20 degrees in the city. Tomorrow, mostly sunny and 21. On Thursday, a possible shower and 19. Right now in Parramatta, it's 12 degrees. In Hurstville, it's 10. And we play Kiss's Million Dollar Pop Quiz every morning at 7 and 8 and all day while you work on Kiss 106.5.
7: Yeah, good morning. You're on Kiss. Thanks to Chemist Warehouse. You got Mikey, you got Brooklyn, you got Andy Gerard.
8: So one of the former Amazing Race contestants, I think her name is Gabby Misford. Mm. She has united a lot of the women online because she was talking about this certain type of date that she basically got asked on.
7: Right.
8: And a lot of women have agreed with her that it's not a good one, right?
7: Okay.
8: So have a listen to this.
25: Tonight's the perfect night for a wine and movie at home. For yourself, mate. I'm not coming. I'm not coming over. I don't know you from a bar of soap. Like, I'm not coming over when I'm not... I don't even know who you are. I don't even know your last name. You want me to come over and watch a movie like we're best friends? Sorry, bro. Ask the next girl.
7: Okay, so this is the guy asking her to come over.
8: Yeah, so they'd been chatting on one of the apps and whatnot. And then, like, no one ever should go to anybody's house on the first date. You always.
22: Oh God! In my world, that's basically every first date.
26: I was gonna say.
8: Yeah, but the gays don't mess around. They're just straight in.
7: Hang on, are you telling me you two gays on the show that a first date is literally coming to someone's house? Think.
8: Yes.
26: Yeah, dead set. It's like, okay, where do you live? Let's go. It's been a while for me, but that is definitely. Yeah, there'd be no qualms about that in the gay world.
7: No,
22: I don't know if you'd exactly call it a date.
7: Yeah.
22: But that's often how we first meet.
7: Yeah, we know what you're doing.
8: What about you? Have you ever invited a girl over? You've never met. You've just met online, right? You got to remember.
7: Yeah.
8: And you're chatting to her via text or whatever. Have you ever invited her over straight to your house immediately on the first date?
7: I've had dinner or drinks and then we've ended up back at mine because she couldn't resist me. But I haven't invited her over there first. But you know, I had a chick once. I'd matched her. We were talking for weeks, getting along really well.
8: Okay.
7: And we'd lined up the first date, which was going to be a couple of drinks.
8: Yes.
7: And then she dropped the... And I thought something was up. She was like, oh, my dog's sick. I can't leave the house. And I was like, oh, she's pulling the pin. You know what I mean? She goes, but you come to mine.
8: Oh, she's DTF.
7: So date number one, I went to her house.
8: So
7: right?
8: You knew, like, that's where my head goes. If someone's,
7: but it got worse.
8: What happened?
7: Every other date for weeks and weeks ended up being at her house.
8: Oh, she couldn't leave the house?
7: It turned out she couldn't leave the house. She had, like, full-blown agoraphobia.
8: Oh, because, yeah, that's a thing where you can't, like,
7: Yeah, so don't leave the house. She
0: didn't
7: leave the house.
0: Did that bother you? I mean, you're not then paying for restaurants.
8: and... you don't have to take her out to bars and stuff.
7: Look, honestly, I was looking for a girlfriend and a partner and finding someone to settle down with. So as convenient as just going to someone's house is... I was like, well, how I can't continue to date them, right?
8: Yeah, of course. Not if you want to bring them home to meet your mum and dad and all of those things, meet your friends.
7: Yeah.
0: They all go to her house. It's fine.
8: Well, there's that. That could work too.
7: Hey, we're going to take your final calls. Anything you want to talk about, 131065. And Croat Nat has a hit of celebrity gossip. What are we going to hear about?
3: Oh, sorry, it didn't work. So after four failed marriages, J-Lo may finally be done with trying to find true love. Oh. I'll tell you what she said coming up next.
7: How sad. Okay, what about this? Rihanna, Umbrella, right now, here on Kiss. Good morning.

0: Brooklyn, Amy Gerard, here's Croat Nats.
1: Celebrity news.
2: Oh, you like that gossip?
3: All right, Meghan Markle. People love to hate her. And I'm going to bring something else forward now, which might
4: so
3: encourage
4: they hate her more.
3: It's just she's her own worst enemy sometimes, I feel. Like, I have no personal issue with her. I think people just find her a little insufferable. And I think that also it's the royalists that want to hate her because she took Harry away from their family.
4: Yeah.
3: So I want to know what you think of this. 10 years ago, let me rewind, to when Meghan Markle did an interview and she took aim at these obnoxious companies like Think Goop by Gwyneth Paltrow, who sell candles for like $100 or more. You know how Gwyneth Paltrow had the "This candle smells like my vagina" range?
5: Yeah.
3: So this is what Meghan Markle said back in 2016.
6: There are no $100 candles on my site. That's so obnoxious.
3: Right. Yep. Fast forward to now, 10 years later, and on her as ever brand website, she has started listing candles, the signature scent collection. It includes 4 candles for
4: $256. Is that her vagina range too?
3: No, I don't think they smell like Meghan Markle's vagina. However, she is a bit of a hypocrite for doing that, right? I got to say, though, I do love a candle. I wouldn't spend $250. I'd do a glass house candle. That's about $50.
5: Yeah. What is it with women and candles? I could go the rest of my life without needing to light a candle.
4: Oh, no, I love a candle. And in fact, it's the way I signal to my family that the kitchen is closed. So after dinner and dessert, I will tidy the kitchen. I've got a real thing with having a clean kitchen.
5: Good.
4: And once the kitchen is spotless, I light a candle. As in, like, no one come in here.
5: Really?
4: Yes.
5: Is that your, the kitchen is closed, it's clean?
4: Amen. Yes, go to bed.
3: There's nothing better than cleaning your whole house top to bottom and then lighting a candle at the end and just sitting there and basking in the cleanliness of your house.
5: Are you with me, Brooklyn?
7: Like, or Damien puts on candles.
5: Oh, does he?
7: He's got candles everywhere and the incense sticks even.
3: You know what candles are great for? They're a great gift for your mother-in-law. Because they're kind of, like, it's a nice gesture, but it kind of says, I don't know enough about you to get you anything personal, but it's lovely.
4: And
3: you know?
4: If you've got kids like I do, I usually don't have the candles, but I have the incense things. And it's really good for kind of just downplaying the
3: fragrance
4: smell.
3: Sticks.
4: Yeah. Right. The fragrance sticks.
5: So that's when we need candles.
4: Yeah.
3: Okay. Do you have toilet spray in your bathroom?
5: No.
4: Oh,
3: foggy.
4: God.
3: What do you do? Light a match?
4: Sort that out. Yeah.
3: Well, if I went to your house and you didn't have toilet spray.
5: I don't have it.
3: Well, what do you do?
4: What are you doing? Fan of poos every time?
5: I live alone, right?
3: Oh, yucks, you just sit there.
4: You've got a girlfriend
5: ensuite.
4: That visits.
5: Yeah, so and it's really good. So I gave her the ensuite.
4: Oh, okay.
5: That is yours. Do whatever girly things you want in it. And I have the old shitty bathroom.
3: Do you have a bathroom bin in the ensuite for her?
4: Yes.
5: Yeah, I learned the hard way. You have to have a bathroom bin. I don't know what you girls are doing with that bathroom bin, but apparently it's necessary.
3: Well, otherwise you're clogging your plumbing. Yes. Use your brain to work it out.
4: Yeah.
3: Also, J-Lo is obviously infamously trying to find love. She's been married 4 times, engaged more than that. Most recently, she got back together with her ex, Ben Affleck. So they were together in the early noughties and then rekindled 2021, married 2022, divorced 2024. So I feel bad for J-Lo. I don't know if she's high maintenance in a relationship or if she just picks the wrong men, because that is a thing.
4: Yeah.
3: Like, your type may not be the best for you.
5: Why not be both?
3: It could be both. We don't know what she's actually like behind closed doors, but she was speaking to Jimmy Kimmel and she spoke about single life and also if she'd ever consider being the next bachelorette in the US. Take a listen.
8: You're single right now.
9: I am.
8: Have you considered...
9: Yes! I should have done it sooner. I've been doing it all wrong. Trust me.
8: Would you consider, I should say,
9: yes,
8: becoming the next bachelorette here on ABC?
9: No,
8: that was not something.
9: Are you crazy? I'm not doing anything to ruin how I feel right now.
8: Wouldn't.
9: No, it's fantastic.
3: So no to the bachelorette, but what I found interesting is J-Lo, the serial relationship girl, is now saying her single years are becoming the best years of her life. Do we think that's true or do we think she's trying to convince herself of that?
4: Well, I remember reading an article that said the 2 happiest people in the world are married men and
3: single women.
4: Single divorced women.
5: Because
4: once you've been married, you actually realize that I think the male counterpart of a marriage benefits more than the female.
5: Yeah, which is why the married men are happy.
4: Exactly. So, and what? How many marriages?
3: She's had four marriages.
4: So she knows what marriage entails. No wonder she's living her best life now. You think about it. You can be single. You can have some little male friends who pop around, but you don't have to be washing for a man and cooking for a man and cleaning up after a man. It's she'd be living her best life.
7: I reckon marriage was just invented for by men, for men.
4: Yes.
7: Death do us part.
4: Yes.
7: You can't go anywhere.
4: Yeah. Yes, I do.
5: I think if you look at the history of it,
7: I'm
5: probably.
7: Sure it was.
5: But how's your marriage, Jamie?
4: Nat is newly engaged. I don't want to spoil it for her. It's really beautiful for
3: the
4: first
3: couple of
4: years.
3: And this is going to be a real mushy moment for me. Being in a happy relationship has actually been the best time of my life. So it depends. Because when I was single and I came out of bad relationships, I felt free and like the most true version of myself.
4: Yes.
3: But then you meet someone where you don't have to go through all that crap, and that actually becomes the happiest
4: time of your life.
3: I definitely
4: think when you've had really lousy relationships, you know when you've found a good one.
3: Yeah.
4: When you feel safe and comfortable and you can just bear all and be yourself.
3: You can be stupid.
4: Yes.
3: Yeah, it comes with the cooking.
4: And, they love your highs and they love your lows. Yes.
5: You know you can be happy when you're single as well. Have you ever tried it?
4: I've weirdly have not been single. Like,
5: I've never been single.
4: I'm just a relationship girl. Even when I don't even intend to be in a relationship, I end up falling in
3: one.
4: Do
3: you feel as if you missed out on that single girl
4: phase? Yeah, I definitely missed out on the hoe phase.
5: We can redo it. Like, just leave your husband and we'll just do a year.
4: I'm happily married now. Mm. No, I actually, even the guy who I tried to have a one-night stand with ended up becoming my boyfriend. So I've actually never even had a one-night stand.
5: You can't do it, yeah.
4: No, I've never had one.
5: Well, if you change your mind, we can do a whole thing.
4: Oh, no, we cannot.
3: We can set it up for you. We can arrange it.
5: All right, your final calls, anything on your mind, give us a call right here, 131065. You're on Kiss. Good morning.
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11: It's Vic LaRusso looking over Sydney this morning. Delays on the M4 at Prospect. Broken down car westbound the Prospect Highway. The M4 tunnels slow westbound Ashfield to Homebush Bay. Moorbank, broken down bus, Newbridge Road. The M2 slow eastbound to Lane Cove Road. Spit Bridge approach is slow from C4th and the M7 from Richmond Road to Norwest Boulevard. Hurry, get 40% off all Pirelli tyres at My Car Tyre and Auto this end of financial year. 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Vic LaRusso first, Kiss Traffic and Weather together.
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0: Yeah, well, this was announced last year, but it's kicking in from July 1, so he's talking about it now. But basically, paid parental leave up to 6 months.
1: That's fantastic.
0: He's added a couple of extra weeks onto that. Mm. And they're also putting superannuation on that. So that was a huge thing for women, right?
1: Yeah.
0: Because women have way less super than men, just overall generally. So this helps with that a lot.
2: All right, Laura wanted to talk about that. Hello.
1: Hey, Laura.
3: Hello. Hello, how are we?
1: Good.
3: Honestly, I was wishing that, like, it would have been good if that came in about 12 months ago.
1: I know. Did you just miss out?
3: Yes. So I've just had a little one. She's 8 months old now. And I had to take her back to work with me. Thankfully, I do work in childcare.
1: Yes.
3: But doesn't make it any easier. Like, none of us can afford the cost of living to not work, but now we're paying people to look after our kids.
1: I know.
3: So, like, she's in care 5 days a week just so I can work full time. And it's like, we're missing out on actually getting to raise our own children. And
2: it's
3: that
2: hard,
3: first 12 months is all those little milestones that you're missing, and you worry about, will her daycare teachers see them before we do?
1: I mean, my kids are 6, 8, and 10 now, but I wish this was in place when I had my daughter as well. And I had mine back to back quite quickly.
2: Yeah.
1: And so I only really got the government help the first kid.
2: Right.
1: And then that was it. And even with the super, like, I remember my dad saying, hey, is your husband Ryan, is he going to start chipping in and adding to your super? Because when you are out of the workforce, like, no one's paying your super.
2: Yep. So that'll change now. When you get paid maternity leave, you'll get super on top of it.
1: 6 months as the super, which
0: is great. But don't forget, you know, if you were to ever divorce, God forbid, that they do count, you know, the man's super.
1: Yeah, I'll take all of Ryan's super. Yeah.
2: Oh.
1: I'm coming for your super, Ryan, if you mess around.
2: They could 50-50 it. Okay. Yeah. Hader.
1: I'll take an 80.
2: Hello, Hader.
1: Hi, Hader.
4: Yeah, hi. Yeah.
2: What do you want to say, mate?
4: Hi, it's Hader. Yeah, regarding the, you guys just mentioned, like, the man invented the marriage, like, I'm not angry with you. I believe the men are the nature, they're giving, and then they're receiving. The woman nature is receiving, then giving. So the woman, I believe, the queen of the house, and they should have a male, a man, or a husband who providing security, money, food, whatever, and the heart part of the life. And a woman, the queen, when they receive, they create it, like they receive.
2: So are you saying want the woman to stay at home and cook? Is that what you mean?
1: You're looking more into like a traditional.
4: No, it's not traditional. By choice, I'm here like 17 years and I'm 14 years married. My wife, just queen of the house. She have a luxury car. She go for a coffee, shopping, meeting friends, come back, have a dinner. And she don't need work because I work.
1: Yeah. So would you have a problem, though, with your wife if she said that she wanted to potentially have a career or go out and get a job?
4: No, not at all.
1: Okay.
4: She's qualified. That by choice. So we choose that way so we have more time for family and kids.
2: Yeah, gotcha.
4: You know, rush to work 2 person and buying a house and paying mortgage all life, and then ended up the kids go and we didn't even feel it.
2: Yeah, so, I mean, you said you stayed at home for a while.
1: Yeah, I had 3 kids in 3.5 years, so I stayed at home for a good 6-7 years.
2: Did you get bored after a while?
1: After about 6-7 years, Ryan, my husband and I both spoke about me returning to work. It was a choice I made that he completely supported. And then what happened with the kids and the responsibilities of the household was that we kind of just divvied them up and we played to our strengths. So I'm great washing. He's a great cook. You know, we both had our careers independently, and then our home life was kind of shared responsibility. So a real equal playing field. And I understand what you're saying, Hadar. Like, my parents were a little bit the same. My dad was very much the breadwinner.
2: Yeah.
1: My mum kind of didn't work for a good 12, 14 years.
2: Yeah.
1: And that relationship is, you know, still blossoming, and it really worked for them. Whereas I just don't think I could stay home for that long. I just got too bored. Once the kids had gone off to school, I really wanted to dive back into my career.
2: And look at you now. You're
1: look
2: live on the
1: guys.
2: Radio.
1: Sure. Yeah.
2: All right, Taylor, last call for the day. Go for it.
5: Hi.
1: Hi, Taylor.
5: So I just heard you guys on the radio.
1: Yep.
5: I think when you're single, you need to, like, love yourself. You need to be happy in yourself. And, you know, your life and what you're doing and everything before

0: you get into a relationship.
1: Do you understand that, Amy? Because you've never been single.
2: Hang on,
1: you said.
2: I did. I had a year where when I first moved to the UK, I made a pact with myself to not get in a relationship, and I just like travelled and lived abroad and
1: So you had a year
2: independently as well. Yeah, yes, I did. But also, I don't have an issue being single. I would actually love to be single. I think it would be real. I really enjoy my own company.
1: Or call Ryan and break up with him live on air. Then.
2: But I do agree with what Taylor's saying. Like, I don't lose myself in relationships. I think I think it's important for a partner just to complement your life, not
3: it's
2: to come.
3: It's hard in your 20s, say, when you're single, to totally be happy with your own life, because, like, everything is about finding a partner at that age,
1: that's
3: right?
1: True. How are you dealing with it then, Taylor? Are you single and enjoying it?
2: Yeah.
0: Yeah, well, I have had a partner for a long time. Mm-hmm. We've had to, you know, sort of had a break to, you know, re-fall in love with ourselves, if that makes sense.
1: Yep.
0: You know, and that has actually really, really helped. Like, you know, it can be quite toxic if you guys aren't happy with your own self.
2: Yeah, you kind of got to... Sometimes it's good to take a breather and do some rediscovering. It is quite mature. And you might find, you know, you might go down the track and be like, oh, you know what, maybe we're better off as friends. You might actually find that you're not interested in jumping back into that relationship, or you might have done some work on yourself, or maybe he's done that, and then you come together again and you're better.
1: Or you might find yourself on Farmer Wants a Wife, because tomorrow we are meeting all of the new farmers, Amy.
2: Oh, yes, I'm wearing my cowboy hat in.
1: Yeah, watch Amy dress up tomorrow.
2: Yes,
1: all of them are on the show, plus a double chance to play with our $1 million pop quiz and keep it on Kiss all day. You can play with Gordy. Have a good one. We'll see you tomorrow at 6 a.m.
3: Goodbye.
2: Bye, guys. Kiss. Quiz, the Kiss. $1 million. 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
22: Sydney traffic. It's Vic LaRusso looking over Sydney this morning. Moorbank, broken down bus, Newbridge Road, Governor Macquarie Drive, M4 Tunnel, westbound from Ashfield to Homebush Bay, slow. The M5 slow from Moorbank Avenue, Richmond Road at the M7 slow for Norwest Boulevard, and slow C4 travelling towards Spit Junction for Manly Road. 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
3: Morning, I'm Brooklyn Ross. A 9-year-old boy is stable in hospital right now after being hit by a police car on the North Shore. Police were heading to a fire near St. Leonard's yesterday when the boy was struck at 7:20 p.m. Those officers treated the boy until paramedics got there. The male senior constable who was driving returned a negative breath test. The latest promising peace talks between Iran and the US have hit a snag. Iran's warned it will pause negotiations over Israel's planned strikes on Lebanon. Donald Trump says Israel and Hezbollah have now agreed to a ceasefire. A car has ploughed into a home at Ingleburn. It was being chased by police at around 9:30 last night. Those inside the home were not hurt. The 17-year-old who was driving has been charged. And Pauline Hanson says she's told her staff to tap her on the shoulder if she starts acting like Joe Biden. The 72-year-old says she'll only retire if her health deteriorates, but for now she doesn't even take any medications. You sport check in a sec.
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3: There are reports Mitch Moses will be selected for Parramatta's King's Birthday clash with the Bulldogs. If he gets through that, he'll be recalled for Origin 2 in Melbourne. And Blues coach Laurie Daly says his focus is on Game 2 and not his future. He says he's not even thinking about whether this series will be his last. The Kiss Cast is next.
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3: Partly cloudy for the rest of today, a top of 19 degrees in our west, 20 degrees in the city. Tomorrow, mostly sunny and 21. On Thursday, a possible shower and 19. Right now in Parramatta, it's 12 degrees. In Hurstville, it's 10. And we play Kiss's Million Dollar Pop Quiz every morning at 7 and 8 and all day while you work on Kiss 106.5.
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1: So you bring your pop culture smarts, I'll bring the $1 million. You got Gordy. Good morning. How are we doing this Kiss Million Dollar Pop Quiz? 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
1: 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Why wouldn't you? Could cost you $1 million if you don't. We're going to play real soon, and I'm giving you answers in minutes. But the Kiss music, that's now. I know.

0: cloudy, overcast one around our city, but we're going to have a good one, me and you, with Kiss On, your number one hit music station. How we doing? I need you to stay, I need you to stay. All right, so the Kiss Million Dollar Pop Quiz. Benny!
1: Hey, buddy. How are you?
0: How you doing, my friend?
1: I'm doing good. How are you?
0: Bro, I don't get why people are fumbling with the pop quiz.
1: Yeah, I don't know why people are fumbling. I won't fumble. I don't fumble. I'm thinking it's pretty easy.
0: Yeah.
1: I don't want to get too cocky.
0: Well, you know what? I mean, I think it's a different story when you hear a bit of this bloody ticking in the background. Just constantly there, constantly putting the pressure on, you know what I mean?
1: Making me nervous already.
0: Right. Hey, check it. Not only are we going to play the pop quiz in like 20 minutes, you've got time to register for it at kiss.com.au. I'm giving you answers to this. You miss it, it could be the worst financial mistake you've ever made. Could cost you a mil. Hey, the ride to take us there too. Sunny Federa's coming up. And we're doing some old school. Stay on your number one music station.
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3: Looking over Sydney on this wet morning at Dundas Valley, there's a broken down truck on Marsden Road coming up to Lawson Street. A broken down bus for a while now at Moorbank. It's taken out a lane on Newbridge Road approaching Governor Macquarie Drive. 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It's Tim Gover's first with Kiss Traffic and Weather together.
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0: When that Kiss music flips it from old school to Kiss new music. It's why you stay on your number one hit music station, Kiss, right? Milky Mulgrave. Way to pump up a gloomy Tuesday, right? Just the way you are. It's coming up in a second. Darren.
1: Gordy, you madman. What's doing?
0: What are you going to do with $1 million?
1: Mate, pay off this bloody house I own, mate. Interest rates are through the roof.
0: It's like the good side's going, dude, do it.
1: Yeah.
0: Do the sensible option. Yet there's something in the back of my mind like, splurge and go friggin' nuts.
1: Yeah, boys trip to Vegas. Why not?
0: Why not? Hey, the pop quiz, the Kiss $1 million pop quiz, we play within 20. I'm feeding you answers. I want you to win this. Those answers coming up in minutes. Stay on your number one in music station, Kiss, all right?
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3: Looking over Sydney this morning and at Dundas Valley, some big delays for Marsden Road, a broken down truck blocking the northbound lane approaching Lawson Street. In Moorbank, a bus is conked out. It's on Newbridge Road at Governor Macquarie Drive. The left westbound lane is blocked. Watch out for a speed trap at Rose Hill, James Roos Drive near Victoria Road. 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The Kisscast showers tops of 19. It's Tim Govers first with Kiss Traffic and Weather together.
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